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1: 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Jeff! Sis! You know what I'm saying?

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1: Tonight, patchy rain nearby and a low in the upper 70s. Tomorrow, rain and a high in the low 80s. Currently, 79 in Nassau. 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

0: 103.5, The Beat keeps you up to date on all the news around you, even at night. Here's what's trending in the Bahamas right now.
1: Tonight, patchy rain nearby, a low in the upper 70s. Tomorrow, rain, a high in the low 80s. Currently, 79 in Nassau. 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
3: Who the f*** is you? 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

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So feel the music. Feel the beat.

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1: Tonight, patchy rain nearby and a low in the upper 70s. Tomorrow, rain, a high in the low 80s. Currently, 79 in Nassau. Here's No Harm by Baby Chris.
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1: Tonight, patchy rain nearby and a low in the upper 70s. Tomorrow, rain and a high in the low 80s. Currently, 79 in Nassau. 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

all this motion I'm having. 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
1: The rim at the beat, I'ma rock with. 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
1: Today, sunny, a high in the low 90s. Tonight, partly cloudy with a low in the low 80s. Tomorrow, rain with a high in the low 80s. Currently, 81 in Nassau. Here's Why Is Everything Chrome by King Critical.
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1: Today, sunny and a high in the low 90s. Tonight, partly cloudy, a low in the low 80s. Tomorrow, rain and a high in the low 80s. Currently, 81 in Nassau. 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
1: Today, sunny and a high in the low 90s. Tonight, partly cloudy and a low in the low 80s. Tomorrow, rain and a high in the low 80s. Currently, 81 in Nassau. 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
2: Yeah.

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1: 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Somebody tell them people Mr. Hem is here.
2: Whoa, whoa, whoa, whoa, whoa, whoa.
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0: 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Never chase bread, chase the vision. 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Ballin' hard on another hemisphere. Somebody tell them people Mr. Hem is here.
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0: Mr. Hem.

0: doubt. You could put me any place on the map, cause I'm him. Never chase bread, chase the vision. 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Somebody tell them people Mr. Hem is here.
1: Whoa, whoa, whoa, whoa, whoa, whoa.
0: Mr. Hem is here.
1: Whoa, whoa, whoa, whoa, whoa, whoa.
0: Mr. Hem.
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3: Today, sunny and a high in the low 90s. Tonight, partly cloudy, a low in the low 80s. Tomorrow, rain and a high in the low 80s. Currently, 81 in Nassau. Here's Father by Ye and Travis Scott.
4: 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Yeah.

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0: Quap, quap, quap, quap, quap, quap, quap, quap, quap. 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
1: Ring, ring, who the f*** is that? It's a non-known number, so you know it, know it's that.
2: Ha! 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Oh, oh, okay. 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
3: who the f*** is you? 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Who the f*** is you? 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Who the f*** is you? I do

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1: Today, sunny with a high in the low 90s. Tonight, partly cloudy with a low in the low 80s. Tomorrow, rain with a high in the low 80s. Currently, 81 in Nassau. Here's WGFT by Gunna and Chris Brown.
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2: Hey. Well, number one, you don't have time for waste. 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

0: protected by Viper. 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
1: Woo!

Trapping and rapping, I'm golden. 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
2: Ring, ring. What the f*** is that? 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

Do You Feel It? 8 years of more than just music. 103.5, The Beat. Yeah.

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Yeah.

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0: saying? 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

and pull it, Bujabantan. Top of the morning once again. Well, no, that's the first time I'm saying it. Yes, and I think it is. Top of the morning, each and all locker and loaded. Yours truly, Joe Cools. I am in the building. So you know what that means. It's all about turning all the way up on the morning grind, morning show. It's a mad Monday. And it is actually the first day of the month. First day of the month of June. And it's officially, well, not officially, but you know, once June roll around, it's you're going to get those summer vibes. And over the weekend, I could be real, it was coming in really hot. I don't know about y'all, but the sun to me was working a little bit too extra. But it is what it is. It's the 242. That's what we do. And this is what we love. Sun, sea, and sand. 5 minutes past the 7 o'clock hour. Once again, it is the first day of the month of June, 2026. And good morning. Top of the morning, whichever one you prefer. It doesn't matter. As long as you lock and load to the morning grind, yours truly, Joe Cools, and the War Tanker, it is definitely all good. Stop on in, get your breakfast, lunch, or dinner on. McDonald's is what I'm talking about. Mickey D's. OMG. And you know what? Got a whole lot more to let you know about as well. And over the weekend, boy, I ain't gonna lie, boy. Like on the silent, I actually was pulling for OKC. And then they started to play the Spurs. And then it was like, I ain't gonna lie, boy, the Spurs just looked a little different this year. And I could see why. They ended up beating OKC over the weekend. What one hell of a basketball game, though. I can't wait for the finals, but I'm not going to talk too much basketball. I just, you know, trying to warm things up on this Mad Monday. So you can hit me up if you got something on your mind. Let's work. Because FYI, it is good to be in the land of the living. So top of the morning, once again, everybody on that school run, on that JOB run, whatever run you want, just make sure you keep it locked and loaded to the morning grind. Morning show, yours truly, Joe Cools, War Tanker. We in the building, setting it off. Let's go.

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2: 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Right there.
3: Where you going?
2: Where you going?
3: Hey.

Take me through there. 11 minutes past the 7 o'clock hour on the AM side. But then again, don't take me through there if it's too much traffic, Blake. So let's do a ghetto traffic report, 242. If you got anything to report, somebody on their skylocking doing foolishness, let me know so I can let everybody else know, okay? All righty then. Top of the morning once again. First day of the month of June, 2026. Yours truly, Joe Coors, in the building, fresh off a beautiful weekend. I can be honest, it was a beautiful weekend. Shout out to Club Oro. I was hanging out with them on Saturday night, and it was Oro-ing again, all right? No, that didn't sound right, Oro-ing. But yeah, that's where I was, Club Oro. I go in there again this Saturday. Who would like to come and party with the Coors? I can put an invitation out from early, so you could get yourself together, okay? Okay, all right. In the meantime, also, shout out to everybody who just, but the road was actually talking, but the road was like on top of things. Did anybody make it to Back to Basics? I didn't get to go because I had to do Club Aura, but did you get to go to Back to Basics? All them tickets I was trying to give away? How was it? Call me up and let me know. 323-775, or you can hit me on my personal number, 44KOOLZ, whichever one you choose, 44COOLS or 323-775. It is definitely all good, all right? Also, over the weekend, apparently Jay-Z had his concert action going on, and he kind of sent the internet crazy. Why? Because for a good little while, Jay-Z has been rocking dreadlocks. And he came out to the concert rocking an afro. Yeah, an afro. So everybody trying to figure out

bro, how do you go from dreadlocks to afros just like that? And they're even questioning whether dreadlocks even real at this point. So I don't really care, to be honest with you. Anyway, I was just reporting that, putting that in the atmosphere. If anything else you want to put in the atmosphere, what the hell did happen on your side? Because something that may be important to me may not be important to you. You know what I mean? So let me know. Once again, 44KOOLZ, all right? In the meantime, between time, I should be playing some Jay-Z music. But then again, I can wait a little later on because this one dropping my spirit. I haven't heard this Fireboy in a minute, okay? 14 minutes past the 7 o'clock hour. Ladies and gentlemen, lock and loaded to the Morning Grind, Morning Show. Stop on and get your Mickey D's on, breakfast, lunch, or dinner. But we focus on breakfast. They got the Joe Cool Special, Hash Browns and Jelly.

0: I heard that somewhere before until that do us part. 20 minutes past the 7 o'clock hour on the AM side. Yours truly, Joe Cools. Y'all know my, well, you better mind me because I am here to just, you know. All right, then. And I'm also here to make the drive a whole lot better, okay? So if you're on the school run, on the JOB run, top of the morning to you, top of the morning to you. If you're on this road BSing, we are not telling you good morning. We are not telling you good morning. Turn back around and carry your BS and self home, okay? All right, that's what's up. Real serious things going on this road this morning, and you need serious people headed to school, headed to the JOB. And speaking of school, kind of like on the wind down time right now, right? Yeah, shuts down, my kids in the car headed to school. Yeah, that's the time when you actually got to really, really, really put in that work now, because those exams, if you haven't taken them as yet, yeah, you want to, you know, make sure that you do your best, okay? All right, because for real, sometimes those exams, they, that grade can either make you or break you. Ocean Spray Cranberry, it's sparkling. 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If you stop in the store and they don't have the Ocean Spray Sparkling Cranberry, let them know that they need to stop on in the BWA and go get it ASAP, okay? All right, that's what's up. 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Figure out what you got to do to enter to win. If you're not an Alive customer, they want to know why. So go on into the stores, let them know why, and they're going to figure it out for you and get you on board so you can also get entered to win. Okay? All right? Make sure to stay alive. They say it is good to be alive. Once again, the water tank is in the boot right now. We're going to warm things up. Well, I'm warming it up, and he's going to tear things up right about 7:30, all right? So tell a friend, text a friend. Shouts out to my club Aura crew. See, you're just dropping my spirit. I got to big up my Atlantis crew as well. 7:30 and 8:30 mix. They always lock and loaded. I got two lovely ladies. I met them on Saturday, and I had to put the name down, Daniela and Nicola. All right, so Daniela and Nicola, they thought I was going to forget. They was like, Cools, you ain't even putting this in your phone. I was like, but I ain't got my phone. I can remember. I didn't remember, but I did put it in my phone. It's the Morning Grind, morning show.
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0: Young Thugga Thugga on that one with Future. Yeah. Once again, top of the morning. Yours truly, Joe Cool's War Tanker. We are in the building, and it's all about the morning grind. Morning show. Good morning going out to each and all. Yeah, I could start the shout-outs, but then again, not right now. A little later on, still all right. But you could log in the number so you could set them. And then when I, you know, get to them, I got you. All right, 44KOOLZ. That's 44Cools. And once again, I don't want to talk too much basketball, but, well, I ain't gonna lie, boy. I don't think no one actually saw this finals coming unless you knew that Wembley was going to be that guy. Because I could be honest, that guy, he is just playing on a different level right now. Shouts out to Wemby, putting the whole team on his backside. He is a tall fellow, so he did get to put the whole team on his backside. And they just did what they had to do, all right? And it was a beautiful thing. They basically beat them the whole damn game. Yeah, a couple times, like OKC, they got themselves back in it to make it look respectable, but nah. But anyway, I ain't gonna talk too much basketball. You know what? One more basketball story. Y'all know Anthony Edwards, right? Yeah, y'all know Anthony Edwards. Ant-Man, that's what they call him. Now, he basically is going to court with one of his baby mothers, all right? Because remember the other day, she actually took him to court for child support, all right? She won. But basically, she didn't win. Because what he did was, he paid the whole child support up front. $1 million+, all of that, he paid up front, all right? Now, she got really upset because of the fact that she feels like, no, it's not supposed to work that way. I'm supposed to hit you with a number now, and then a little later on, I'm supposed to hit you with another number, and then hit you with another number, because, you know, ladies are actually using this child support thing for, we're not going down that road. But anyways, it was revealed that Anthony Edwards, this is the reason why she is mad, and one or two of his other baby mothers are mad. This guy clocks $3.3 million a month. Yeah, that's what he makes at this present time. $3.3 million every month. Let that sink in for a second. And if you were a baby mother, would you be bitter?
1: The beat. Yo, watch your new version represent for DJ Tank. I mean, I said Joe Cool. I rough them up in the morning grind. You know the thing of version I represent. I mean, I say I'm mad something though. Them sewing a boss where I dot me here enough set. Quiff them.
0: Ah, top of the morning once again. It's your morning grind. We're about to set this off right now. Shouts out to Mickey D's, a.k.a. McDonald's. Don't forget, boy, they doing it real big and beautiful, all right? Get your breakfast, lunch, or dinner on, but you know we always focus on breakfast because this is the morning grind. Let them know that you want a Joe Cool special as well, all right? It's a beautiful thing. Get them hash browns, put some jelly on it, and just go love yourself, all right? And speaking of love ourselves, boy, we going to love ourselves June 13th. Our brother, yes, our brother Super Mario, is getting geared up to do something really, really beautiful, all right? I got information on it. And as a matter of fact, you know what? We're going to show nothing but love from here on in until then, all right? So tell a friend, text a friend. This is how we roll. It's your morning grind. All right, the War Tiger walking in right now. Oh, yeah, walk. Oh, okay. I thought you was going to say something. Hey, Eddie, I done break up back to the basic soldier. But, you know, nothing big, man.
2: I understand DJs now. Yes, don't love the bass. I see you get plenty DJs on it.
0: Like, yeah.
2: I come to the tail end.
0: All right. That's so, what's up.
2: Shout out to those who heard the rumor. What a fox. Break up to the promoters and the sponsors. It was a good look, but out there was thick.
0: Yeah, I saw some pictures.
2: The only problem was it was humid. No breeze, nowhere.
0: Boy. Hey, at least it ain't raining.
2: Yeah, if it rained, it started a little spry.
0: Oh,
2: but people that have it spry like 2 seconds.
0: And that was it.
2: Then it stopped.
0: Oh, that's beautiful.
2: So whoever round them pray to,
0: yeah.
2: Go back.
0: Oh, man, that's what's up right there. Like I said, I was a club horror, so I get to miss back the basics. So shout out to everybody who partied them hips off for me. Still all right. Ladies only, all right. And in the meantime, like I told you, up next, we got our brother Super Mario, and it's going to be a beautiful thing, all right. In the meantime, we done slop up enough, so it's time right now to get to it. Ladies and gentlemen, once again, welcome to the Morning Grind Morning Show.

0: beautiful way, June 13th at the National Stadium. That's a Saturday, all right. Big lineup, big purpose. It's all for the medical assistance and aid of our brother Super Mario, all right. Shout out to the Super Mario, a.k.a. SME. Yeah, get your tickets in advance, all right. It's going to be a grown folks party, and we can be outside, but for real. So I'm going to need all my grown folks them to tap in super early and get your tickets in advance so we can make this stronger than before. Okay? All right? I'll tell you more about that as the day progresses. Oh, FYI, there's a whole lot of other stuff going on as well. I got information on that also, all right? Big up to McDonald's, holding us down, making sure that everybody get a proper fix, breakfast, lunch, or dinner. Get your Mickey D's on and keep that smile going, all right? Yeah, that's what's up. And shout out to the Bahamas Wholesale Agencies as well. BWA, that's what we shortcut them as. BWA, they got the sparkling cranberry in stores available to you right now. If it's not in the store where you're hanging out, let them know that they need to call up on BWA so they can get themselves sorted out, okay? All right, going into our 8 o'clock hour short commercial break. Y'all hold firm. It's your morning grind, morning show.
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2: This is your Eyewitness News headlines. The weather for Monday, June 1st. Good day, Bahamas. I'm Lotario McKenzie. Here's what's topping news. Those two British Airways passengers who had been under isolation at the Princess Margaret Hospital have tested negative for Ebola and been released. That, according to the Ministry of Health and Wellness, the men were placed in isolation as a precaution after recent travel from the Democratic Republic of Congo and the identification of fever during health screening procedures. Meantime, East Grand Bahama MP Crazy Thompson is raising concerns over the government's proposed seabed lease regime, arguing that it gives too much discretionary power to a single minister. Thompson says while users of the Bahamian seabed should pay fair fees, the ability to negotiate alternative rates behind closed doors could undermine transparency and public confidence. And in news from the crime beat, a 26-year-old Royal Bahamas Defense Force officer is recovering in hospital after being stabbed during an altercation at a Bay Street business establishment early Monday morning. According to police, the victim became involved in a verbal dispute with an unknown man shortly after 1 a.m. The confrontation allegedly escalated into a physical altercation during which the suspect produced a sharp object and stabbed the officer in the left shoulder before fleeing the scene. The victim was transported to hospital where he was treated for injuries that are not considered life-threatening. Well, that does it for your news headlines. A check on weather is next. In the general situation, a moist air mass ahead of a frontal boundary remains in place across the country. Disorganized afternoon showers and thunderstorms are likely as moisture lingers across the region, while the more organized shower activity tied to the boundary remains concentrated across the easternmost islands and surrounding offshore waters. The daytime high is expected to get up to 90 degrees Fahrenheit or 32 degrees Celsius. 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For more details of today's top stories, log on to our website, EWNews.com. 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Once again, I'm Lotario McKenzie. Have a great day, everyone.
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It's the first of the month of June, and that means summer is rolling in hot this year. I ain't gonna lie, over the weekend, I figured out that it's gonna be a hot damn summer. It was, boy, woman, what the sick. I'm just saying, all right. I even had Sunday plans. I was like, cools, let's do something on Sunday. And then, you know when you could look outside and you could see that it's hot as hell? Yeah, I saw it. I saw it. And I was like, you know what? Abort mission. You got to know when to abort mission. Oh, man, some things are going on in the 242. Trust me when I say it. Oh, it ain't all just sun, sea, and sunrise here, buddy. And before I actually get to what's going on in the 242, over the weekend, T.I., the artist, but Turks and Caicos, they did something that I don't know if I've ever seen it before. I don't even know if I've even heard of anything like this going down before in a Caribbean country, I should say. Well, maybe it does in certain Caribbean countries. But anyways, if you don't know the news, the former TCI premier, Mizik, you remember that name, right? Because he was carrying on bad back in the day, buddy. Remember he had the girl, Lisa Ray? Anyways, Mizik, he was sentenced to 4 years and 26 days after he was convicted on corruption charges. Yeah. Now, the reason why that hit me a little different, right? Because here it is now. I haven't called no names, but we got one case going on with one former MP. I feel it's been going on for the last 10 years. And we can't get a, like, it comes up every time someone bring it up. And then it

just go back down. And then someone bring it up again, and it pops up again. And all this time has elapsed. I'm talking time after time. Who the hell paying for this court case? I'm just saying. Anyway, I can leave that one right there still. And as I did a little bit more investigating, no, I can leave that story. I can talk no more about it. As a matter of fact, you know what I'm going to do? I'm going to give you the time. The time is 15 minutes past 8 o'clock hour on the AM side. Yes, I'm trying to stop myself from talking smack, all right? So I'm going to play this Kalani song. And then after that, I'll come back and talk some more smack because I have nothing else better to do still, all right? And in the meantime, between time, an escapee is jailed for 2 years. What? He was on the run for 8 months and only get 2 damn years? Boy, I don't know if the math up, but it don't matter. Welcome to the islands, sun, sea, and sun. It's the Morning Grind, yours truly, Joe Cools. First day of the month of June.

0: Toya Kalani on that one. Yeah, Folded is the name of that. Still all right. That song's still banging for real, for real. Trust me. You still singing that song with your eyes closed, eh? I know. If you singing that song with your eyes closed at one point in time, you still feeling it. You still kind of like trauma. I'm only messing around. All right, almost 20 minutes past the 8 o'clock hour on the AM side. Yours truly, Joe Cool's in the building. And big up to Caribbean Wines and Spirits. They in the building as well, all right? And you can get them out the building. All you have to do is log on CWSBombers.com, place your order, and they will drop it off to you the very next day free of charge. That's a beautiful thing, okay? All right, on this beautiful Monday, you got a weather trending of about 88 on a high, 77 on a low. And we already know how the tropics is go, so at any point in time, if it get too damn hot, you got some scattered showers, all right? So you got to pay attention for them still, okay? All right. The travel budget has been increased, so they say. Well, so I'm seeing. It's been increased to almost a quarter million, you know what I mean? And I can leave that right there, because at the end of the day, this the second time right now. So if y'all didn't make no noise in the first time with the travel budget, fingers on your lips for the second time. It's the Morning Grind, Morning Show.
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0: that's what's up right there. Yeah, I told you, every now and again, I just got to bust my little feel-good songs. You know what I'm saying? For real. Shouts out to, once again, each and all Locker and Loaded. It's your morning grind, morning show, okay? All righty then. And big shout-outs to everybody gearing up. June 13th is going to be a beautiful thing, all right? Hey, shouts out to Alpha Sounds, but did I tell you all Alpha Sounds is locking down the situation as well? Yeah, big up to Alpha Sounds. They got it going on, and it's going to be a beautiful thing. Reggae time, a reggae time, a reggae time. June 13th, Saturday at the Carnival Grounds, a.k.a. the Sports Center. Yeah, it's a throwback reggae experience. You got the 80s, the 90s, nothing but vibes on top of vibes. And it's going to be a live performance by Barrington Levy and Serrani. You remember Serrani? It's Serrani. Hey, I ain't gonna lie, but we need to drop that. Everybody was going, click your finger, roll with me. Anyways, this one is going to be hosted by the Natural Empress. Shout out to my big sis. Shout out to the Roxy Star as well, doing their thing. 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I got DJ Fresh International, 1K Gaza, and King Barry the Pusher. 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It's all about Alpha Sounds doing it, Reggae Rewind, and I got information on that. I'll tell you more a little later on still, all right? That was a lot of slapping up, so you know what time it is. Time for us to go to the War Tanker right now. Big shout-outs to Caribbean Wines and Spirits, always holding us down. And one more thing before I get to the War Tanker. Alive said it's good to be alive. If you're trying to get to the NBA Finals, stop on into your nearest Alive store right now. Well, they ain't open there. But when they open, stop there and upgrade. And if you're not an existing customer, become one so you can get entered to win to go to the NBA Finals.
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2: 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Keep it locked, what we say? These streets, they love you. Yes, they do.

8:30, and I'm a big yup in my 8:30 mix, because you know, all right? So let me shout out to Darnella. It was a pleasure. And shout out to Nicola. It was a pleasure also. Met them at Club Aura on Saturday, all right? And I told you, Club Aura, we be turning all the way up each and every Saturday. Well, I'm going to be there for the next couple Saturdays. They got me locked in. So I want to lock you in as well. If you want to party with the cools, ladies only, you know what I'm saying? Because, you know. Anyways, yeah, you can hit me up. 44KOOLZ, all right? I only can take two, so I'll take two, all right? But I'm giving you time right now to figure it out. Not even until Saturday. Today is a mod Monday. On the Morning Grind, Morning Show. You ready? You're not ready. All right, then. Let's go, Tanko. Ladies and gentlemen, once again, welcome to the Not Normal Rania. It's your Morning Grind.

0: this time. 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
2: Good morning. 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
0: 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Were they sacrificed? 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
1: Make a snap with a pretty friend. You are walk with a pretty crew.
0: Let me give a shout out to all my beautiful ladies in the 242. 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
1: Make a snap with a pretty friend. 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
0: Usual suspects in the building. Caribbean Wines and Spirits making it all possible.

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1: People coming out the city, some tears.
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3: 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Yeah, hear me.
0: I tell you, we don't do things normal around here. But thing called abnormal.
3: Myself, but then he not go.
0: If you on the way to work right now, tell a friend.
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0: think I'll turn up just a little bit more, soldier.
1: Make it record, nothing can go on without the lad in me. I will be repeat, I want your
0: hand. Hey, good morning once again to each and all locked on.
1: Get the money, then the power, then the don't be coward.
0: And if you logging on right now, big up to you, all right? Shout out to the Matampa crew, Ray and D, all the way in Tampa.
1: Get the power.

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0: again, it's all about doing it safe and responsibly, all right? Caribbean Wines and Spirits remind you that that's the way you're supposed to be loving yourself, all right? And get your orders in. They'll drop them off. Become a part of the Hard Truth family. Yeah. They got the Nimroff, Angostura, all that good stuff up in there. And don't forget, that's the home of the Alizé, all right? So, yeah, don't be scared. Pop those bottles of Alizé. And, you know, I'm a cognac type of fella, so I got the six. Abacasis. That's the ish right there, buddy.
1: I like the fact you get it right.
0: Yeah.
1: When you first start, you say, Abba.
0: Yeah. See, the more you drink it, the better your speech becomes.
1: Shout out to those who had a beautiful weekend and a rough weekend. Today is Monday. It's a short week. I think holiday Friday.
0: Holiday again?
1: Yeah, Labor Day.
0: For God's sake, don't mind.
1: Yeah, Labor Day Friday.
0: What the hell? I'm bad. Stop that.
1: Yeah, Friday.
0: Now you done put ideas in my... I really don't be paying attention. Boy, I ain't gonna lie, buddy. Yeah. Damn, I mean, I could actually slide off the island. Who want to take the cools away?
1: Who'll fly you away?
0: Yeah, who will fly me out,
1: buddy? I better go now, too, but
0: yeah. I ain't got no passport, but I got a driver's license, valid. We can go to the family of islands.
1: If you want to fly out or getaway mix, whatever you want to call it,
0: yeah.
1: Send me a WhatsApp, 822 tank, get the mix for free, courtesy of you. Without y'all, it would have been no us.
0: Yeah, for real.
1: Shout out to all the sponsors, present and past and future.
0: Yeah.
1: We appreciate your business and your communication. You can go on, come.
0: Yeah, for real. And let me put my number in the atmosphere, 44 cool. So that's 44.
1: And a charge up.
0: You see me on charge, right? Fully charged. I didn't get minutes on it. I put the minutes on the wrong way, but I got to learn how to put minutes on the phone. The reason why I thought when you put minutes on the phone, that automatically comes with data.
1: No, sir.
0: I didn't know that.
1: You know,
0: that's so I go on and slap 20 on the phone just for phone, and I don't even make no calls.
1: Yeah,
0: I got to try transferring the data now, because that's where
1: package,
0: I need it.
1: Okay,
0: but, so that's where I'm at right now. But I teeth in Wi-Fi, so everybody still can hit me up. 44KOOLZ. It's the Morning Grind.
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1: This is your eyewitnesses headlines and weather for Monday, June 1st. Good day, Bahamas. I'm Natario McKenzie. Here's what's topping news. Close to British Airways passengers who had been under isolation at the Princess Margaret Hospital have tested negative for Ebola and been released. That, according to the Ministry of Health and Wellness, the men were placed in isolation as a precaution after recent travel from the Democratic Republic of Congo and the identification of fever during health screening procedures. Meantime, East Grand Bahama MP Crazy Thompson is raising concerns over the government's proposed seabed lease regime, arguing that it gives too much discretionary power to a single minister. Thompson says, while users of the Bahamian seabed should pay fair fees, the ability to negotiate alternative rates behind closed doors could undermine transparency and public confidence. And in news from the crime beat, a 26-year-old Royal Bahamas Defense Force officer is recovering in hospital after being stabbed during an altercation at a Bay Street business establishment early Monday morning. According to police, the victim became involved in a verbal dispute with an unknown man shortly after 1 a.m. The confrontation allegedly escalated into a physical altercation during which the suspect produced a sharp object and stabbed the officer in the left shoulder before fleeing the scene. The victim was transported to hospital where he was treated for injuries that are not considered life-threatening. Well, that does it for your news headlines. A check on weather is next. In the general situation, a moist air mass ahead of a frontal boundary remains in place across the country. Disorganized afternoon showers and thunderstorms are likely as moisture lingers across the region, while the more organized shower activity tied to the boundary remains concentrated across the easternmost islands and surrounding offshore waters. The daytime high is expected to get up to 90 degrees Fahrenheit or 32 degrees Celsius. Well, that's a look at your eyewitness news headlines of weather. For more details of today's top stories, log on to our website, EWNews.com. 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Once again, I'm Natario McKenzie. Have a great day, everyone.

0: top of the morning once again. Let's hear it for 242. Yeah, that's what's up. Can I switch it up? Can I? Happy birthday. Going out to each and all celebrating the birthday, yeah, with some porn stars, YouTubers, and Instagram thotties. As I establish protocol again, it's your morning grind, morning show, all right? Yours truly, Joe Cool, is in the building, 16 minutes past the 9 o'clock hour. On the AM side, first day of the month of June 2026, all right? That don't sound like a good number, but it has been the numbers that don't sound good when it's hit the biggest. You know what I'm saying? As a matter of fact, this is a good damn day for me. Hey, anybody driving past the station, drop one slow 20 and I spirit. I promise I am going to do justice with it. I can box and I can play straight. And if I hit, hail me tomorrow, you get your 20 back plus VAT. So that could be like my 22 somewhere around there. Yeah. I'm just making sure that we all eat. In the meantime, it's meantime. If you're trying to get the mix, you can hit me up. I got the mix. Soon as tongue sent it to me, I will most definitely post it on my status. And everyone can get it for free of charge today, all right? Okay? Only because I found that Friday is a holiday. And I'm trying to get someone to fly me out. I don't have no passport. But I got a good driver's license and voter's card. So we could touch any of the family of islands. What family? Anyway. Shout out to everybody who's still running on with this Jay-Z situation. And how in the hell, for the last couple of years, we have seen him grow dreadlocks. Like, literally, started from a bud. Now you got, like, dreads dropping down. And then, over the weekend, you had a concert with this afro. And everyone trying to figure out, like, bro, like, what was the deal? Is the afro on top of the dreads, was that the cap? Or the cap was the dreads on top of the afro? Because everyone is, like, still confused. They're trying to figure out, like, you don't go from this to that, that to this. And especially how it took so long for you to get the dreadlocks, and then you just, anyway, it is what it is. It is Hollywood, and you could do and act as you feel. I should be doing birthdays right now, but I'm going to go pay some bills. When I get back, then we'll run on with that still. And I will say this, stop on in and get your Dunkin' Donuts on. Dunkin' Donuts! OMG, they got a new location all the way out West Venetian Village. You can go check it out just like I do. And it's a really, really beautiful location, all right? No disrespect to the other Dunkin' Donuts. No disrespect to the others. But I'm just saying, you know when you got that new smell and that new feeling? Yeah. That's what's up right there, right? So stop on in and get your Dunkin' on. And while you're down there, let them know, because I am trying to push the Joe Cool special. Everywhere I go, I would like to have a special, okay? So if you don't have no special, you're probably not going to see Joe Cool's. Dunkin' Donuts, they have a Joe Cool special. That's two old-fashioned donuts along with a sweet tea. Now, if you want to switch it up and get yourself some hot tea or some hot coffee, that's okay, boo-boo. Do whatever you like. But for me, I'm going to need two of those old-fashioned and some iced tea.
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Right. Hey, 30 minutes past the 9 o'clock hour, and I mean it's 30 minutes to the 10 o'clock hour. That time is brought to you by nobody, sponsored by nobody. But we could use somebody. So let's get on the phone and hit up 103.5 sales. Ask for Tamika, and she'll hook you up with one of those beautiful packages, okay? All right. Speaking of packages, Balfour Consumer Meat Mart, that is the home of the meat packages. They even have a 7-day Adventist package, all right? So don't be scared to go on down to Balfour Consumer Meat Marts and get yourself sorted out, all right? They got everything and then some. Freshness is a must, all right? And you know for sure, they're real clean up in there and everything is conveniently located, okay? All right, Balfour Consumer Meat Marts, go check them out today. It's crazy that I actually had thoughts of going outside yesterday. I ain't gonna lie, I really woke up with intentions of, you know, don't judge me. I woke up after about, you know, somewhere around 1 o'clock. And at that point in time, I was like, yeah, you know what I mean? Like, I'm up, I'm feeling like going outside. And like I said, when I kind of pulled the shade back and looked outside, it was like, it just looked too damn hot. So I had to make an executive decision. I was like, you know what? Cool, turn the TV on and, you know, let's see what's on television. And I got to say it like this, 242. Normally, I don't like surprises. But I ended up binge watching a show yesterday that I never even knew the name of the show until like the third episode. Channel scrolling, going past HBO. All right, I can put it out there. Going past HBO. And it was like the scene that was going on, it kind of hit me. So I was like, okay, I love the way this is going. And I started watching it. And I'm going to give you one of the characters' name. One of the characters' name is this black guy. He goes by the name of Alamo. Alamo Brown. You probably know what I'm talking about now because Alamo is the big, big guy, Ron, in this movie. In this series, I should say. Anyway, like I said, I was about three series in. And that's when I figured out what the name was. Euphoria. Anybody watched that Euphoria yet? Because, I mean, the season, I guess the reason why they were running them over and over because it was a season finale yesterday. And I guess I was able to catch up from day one all the way right to the end. Because I was kind of sad, even though I didn't know her all that good. And even though she was a damn snitch, she was all right with me. You know, I can't say it like that. But she was she shouldn't have been a snitch, but I ain't gonna lie. But that's actually what took her down because Alamo ended up, man, I want to talk the story. Anybody watching this Euphoria like me? Anybody ever watch it for the first time? No? Everything cool. All right, I'll just keep rambling then. On something different, since I feel like I'm the only one around here still. But if you have a chance, 242, Euphoria, boy, go check it out. Like I said, it was that good that I didn't even figure out the name until I was already three series in. Today is World Milk Day. Big up to everybody who's still doing the milk each and every morning. And then you got some folks who say they lactose intolerant, so they're doing other type milks. So it is what it is. You know what I'm saying? Milk is still a good source of vitamin D. And y'all don't come on my page talking about, oh, that's the cow milk. That's for the cow. Hush up. Hush up. Hush up. All right. We all grew up on the damn red top. All right. And if you had a little extra money, you're going to get the 2% or the purple top or whatever the case. But we all grew up on the red top milk bottle. All right. Go get a gallon of milk. Which one? You don't need to know which one. Once it got the red top on it, that's the milk we drinking right there. So make sure that's all my old school milk drinkers and all the new school milk drinkers as well. You know what I'm saying? Because I've been programmed to say that milk is a great source of vitamin D. And it builds the bones. Y'all ain't remember that, eh? Anyway, today is also National Game Show Day. What's your favorite game show, 242? What's your favorite game show? If you know me, you should already know what my favorite game show is. Well, one of my favorite game shows.
giving you a chance to figure it out. This is one of my favorite game shows. If you got it right, that means your answer should have been, what is Jeopardy? And not that I actually be answering everything. I am happy if I watch Jeopardy and I actually get two right on the whole show. Like, you know what I'm saying? Like, if I could get two right, I'm feeling good. If I get three right, oh, I gotta touch the ruin. If I get more than four right, just know the Cools is gonna be acting brand new. But shout out to everyone who loved themselves a good game show. I don't know which is yours. You know what I mean? A lot of folks used to do the Family Feud and all that type of stuff. So I don't know. I don't know. But if you're still a game show watcher, like for me, I watch it just to, you know, just to act like I know what's going on. And then when I find out that I didn't know what's going on, I even feel a whole lot smarter then, because it was like, oh, I didn't know this. But now I could go tell somebody because I know this now. And they just look at me like, who cares? Anyway, double shot artists up and coming. Yours truly, Joe Cools. I'm in the building. Got a new one in from Wiz Khalifa called Something New.

0: Once again, top of the morning, each and all lock and loaded. Yours truly, Joe Cools. I'm in the building. Well, at least it's what's left. I got to get the heck up out of here after I hook you up with that double shot artist still, all right? Because that's how we roll. I got to leave you with a little something, something, something, all right? And if I'm going to leave you, let me put it in the atmosphere. 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I know ain't no leftovers from Sunday. Yeah, because other unexpected family members stop by or some friends stop by. And, you know, you had to do a little, you know, so ain't nothing left. 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Okay? All righty then. Shouts out to Alpha Sounds, doing it real big and beautiful. Yeah, Alpha Sounds, Alpha Sounds, Alpha Sounds. Oh, yeah, oh, yeah, oh, yeah. I got the information on that, and it is a beautiful thing. Like I told you, it's all about Reggae Rewind, a throwback reggae experience packed with live music and pure 80s and 90s vibes. 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It's surrounding. 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It's going to be a movie. Trust me. All right, 242. With that said, I think that was a mouthful. I think that was a poor choice of words just now. You know what? Let me give you a real mouthful, a double shot.
1: What the hell is the world?

Yeah, that's about the size of it right there, still, all right. And big shout outs to once again each and all who hold us down, aka our McDonald's family, bigger than Mickey D's. Yeah, breakfast, lunch, or dinner. That's how we roll, all right. And FYI, Caribbean Wines and Spirits, you know, love you like cooked food, still, all right. Log on CWSBahamas.com, and that's how we do things in the 242. We don't go get it, we just let them bring it to us now. So once you log on, place your order, they will most definitely bring it to you. Okay, all righty. And shout out to our big brother, Super Mario. Hey, June 13th, it's going to go down in a beautiful way. And it's all about the medical aid fund, all right? So shout out to Super Mario, our very own. I got information on that. And, you know, for sure, we're going to turn all the way up for our brother still, all right? So big ups to Super Mario, stronger than before. Tell a friend, text a friend. June 13th, like I said, it's going to be a beautiful thing. I want you to lock in the date, like, right now, so you don't have no excuse not to become, not to be there super early, all right? And I didn't mean to play on the word super, but it's going to be a super-duper party, all right? Trust me. Tickets are already on the ground, so go get your tickets ASAP. It's going to be a grown folks party, plus the young professionals will be up in there. So it's just going to be a really, really, really beautiful look, all right? Shout out to our very own Super Mario. Hold firm, my brother, and stay strong. In the meantime, between time, keep a smile on your face to trick whoever it is on this road you need to trick, all right? And also remember, it is nice to be important, but more important to be nice. That's about the size of it for I and I still. Hope you enjoyed it. Tomorrow I'll be doing it again, true ja, but I'll be doing a throwback type of situation still, all right? So take your time, 242, be whatever you do with extreme caution and care. Until tomorrow, true ja, from your morning grind, morning show. I got Ja Cure lined up. He will be our double shot artist. Okay? All right? That's what's up.

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0: 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Somebody tell them people Mr. Hem is here.
1: Whoa, whoa, whoa, whoa, whoa, whoa.
0: Mr. Hem is here.
1: Whoa, whoa, whoa, whoa.

0: 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Somebody tell them people Mr. Hem is here.
1: Whoa, whoa, whoa, whoa, whoa, whoa.
0: Mr. Hem.

0: 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Somebody tell them people Mr. Hem is here.
1: Whoa, whoa, whoa, whoa, whoa, whoa.
0: Mr. Hem is here.
1: Whoa, whoa, whoa, whoa, whoa, whoa.
0: Mr. Hem.
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3: Good morning, my neighbors. Gorgeous music, folks. 103.5 The Beat. Good morning this morning. Hope you all are having a fantastic morning. Beautiful weather on the outside. It's a Monday, baby. And you're locked into Unfiltered. Got to send a big shout out to the sponsors holding it down for us, of course, as they do. That's our Atos fam, our Wendy's, Popeyes, and Marco's crew. Breakfast, lunch, and dinner. They get it done the way they need to. Of course, shout out to our Ace Hardware Nassau fam, celebrating their 2-year anniversary this year. Big ups, of course, to our Liquid Courage fam, always coming through in the clutch, making sure that we are locked and loaded, of course. And of course, y'all know this Thursday coming up, First Fridays. At the cruise port. Yeah, it's holiday edition. Don't forget. Don't get caught slipping. And, of course, last but certainly not least, shout out to our Shorewind fam, man. Shorewind always giving you sure ways to win. Hope y'all been pulling up to the pumps and getting your money, all right? In the meantime, in between time, you're locked and loaded into Unfiltered with Mo and Drew in the midday. Melody, what's up with you?
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3: Cool. Go ahead and clock in for me, folks. 323-777-5 is a Zinombell. As you know, you can also hit us up on the Facebook Live feed. Big up the Tunes. Yeah, man, Tunes is locked and loaded. Say it, flipping Hot King. Bruh, listen to me. I can't understand. Mm-hmm. We had one day over the weekend. I was like, I'm sorry. Is it May? Like, what? Saturday, we're going to pick up an order? I was like, oh, no. This ain't... Mm-mm. August about to have us for jocks. My AC done on. I know, but y'all, my AC is already on. I know some of y'all AC don't ever turn off. Spud, yes. It must be nice. But yeah, I already saw a difference in my power bill this month.
4: Yeah,
3: I was like, ah, well. Because ain't no way I'm moving, buddy. That's the next thing. The air is, like, on mute. Like, it just ain't. It ain't.
4: No circulation.
3: It ain't. I look like I. It just ain't. Like, it just ain't. And then, like, we've been having those little spurts of rain. And after the rain, it's just be muggy. Like, just stupid still and humid. I know outside was hot yesterday evening. I was cooking in my house. Oven on. Stove going. Percolating. I walk outside, and when I walk back in, my house was cooler. And my stove by the door. I was like, you know what? Everything cool. Let me go lay down. Anyway, folks, as y'all know, it is a manifestation, motivational, money, make it happen kind of Monday. Y'all know Monday for me, I always like to start the week off on a high note, on a good note. And I started something with y'all, not last Monday because it was a holiday, but the Monday before. And so, Melody, you're going to play along with us today, and I hope everybody is here ready to play along, too. But, yeah, it's a Manifestation Monday. It's a Motivational Monday. So what I've been asking people to do is to share their small win or a small win from last week. So something that happened last week that you were very proud of yourself about. It doesn't have to be anything huge. It could be you paid a bill to zero. It could be, you know, you didn't lose your temper with your whoever, you know. It could be you made the gym every day, whatever it is. But I want us to talk about our small wins from last week, and then I want to talk about a goal for this week and our manifestation for this week, right? Something that we want to see happen, or something that we manifest in, period. It doesn't have to be, and your manifestation don't have to change. It could be something new every week. You might not have one this week currently, whatever else, but it's just to kind of get you thinking ahead. So, if you want me to start again, but if you know what's on your mental, you can kind of go ahead if you would like.
4: So the first thing is the small win.
3: For la-

0: last week.
1: Oh, okay. It wasn't really last week, but it was the weekend before that.
0: Okay, that's fine, because we haven't done this in 2 weeks now. So any small win,
1: I made it through a whole weekend of events, and I performed beautifully.
0: Hey, that's what I'm talking about.
1: I am proud of myself for that, because it takes a lot.
0: Yeah.
1: Traveling back to back to back.
0: Yeah.
1: And giving energy back to back to back.
0: Mm-hmm.
1: So I'm very proud of myself, and I got like a lot of great responses for how I performed.
0: Excellent.
1: So, I'm proud of myself.
0: Yeah, round of applause. And see, a lot of times, I'm not even thinking about the fact that, like, you might say I have 5 jobs this weekend. They could be on like 4 different islands. Like, you could literally be like, from that gig, next thing, first thing in the morning, you smoke into another place, coming back to the life, boy.
1: Very draining.
0: I could imagine. And that's the thing, like, on the one hand, it's like, oh, you're getting paid to travel. Yeah, but then you got to show up. You got to put on a show when you're there. People want your time. They want to do the photos. Oh, Melody, play this. Mm-hmm. Like, you have all of that, and then you have to reset and do it all over again. Yep. So that's still work. You know, people like to say all the time, oh, you're still getting paid to just talk foolishness on air? Listen to me. Every day? Out loud? Yeah. Yeah. Yes. Yeah. You know.
1: Not easy.
0: So yes, indeed, I would definitely say congrats on that. That is no small feat. So big ups to you on that. And do you already know what your goal is for this week?
1: This week is to make it through today, the Thursday, going to the gym.
0: Okay.
1: Okay, because I've been slunking.
0: Okay.
1: I haven't been real consistent, so I'm trying to get back into my consistency.
0: Mm-hmm.
1: Another goal is not to drink through the week this week.
0: Okay. All right.
1: So those are my 2 goals.
0: Okay. And we can check back in.
1: Yes, let's check back in.
0: We're going to check back in next week and see if we kept those goals. Yeah. We managed to. Okay. So one of my goals from last week, no, the last time we did this, was to get my car serviced. Car is getting serviced as we speak. Car is getting serviced as we speak. Woo! It took me a minute, and I almost forgot. I'm not even going to hold you. I woke up this morning. And it was like, first of all, my alarm went off at 6. I usually then get up at 6, start my day, do my workout, take the dog out, whatever. Like, I have a routine I've gotten myself into to keep myself accountable. Somehow, I didn't hit snooze. I hit off. So I woke up again. It was 7:30. I was like, yo, like, what we doing? So I was like, all right, well, started my morning routine. And then all of a sudden, as I had my morning release of pee, I was like, wait a minute, June 1st. I was like, oh. I have a service appointment. Now, you know, you have to get your car there, at least for me, by a certain time. Mm-hmm. Once a window closed, it ain't no guarantee they can still do it. So I was like, oh, my God, I need to call and reschedule. And I was like, you done reschedule this. You said you was going to get this done. We're getting this thing done. Made a call. I was like, hey, can you meet me to drop my car? Meanwhile, I try to, like, take the dog out, pack a lunch, get ready for the day, line all these things up. Anyway, got my car dropped off this morning. Car's getting serviced as we speak. I can afford to pay for it, so small miracles, yay me. So that's an old thing from something that I wanted to get done. So that actually is getting done today, which is great. I think my small win for last week has been just like staying calm in a very uncalm place. Mm-hmm. I think that I managed pretty well to do some things that I needed to get done when it just, like, a lot of chaos just seemed to be, like, happening around me with, like, family, friends, for me personally, even, like, health things or whatever else. But I think I managed to balance that pretty well. So my small win for last week was just keeping cool, I think. And I'm quite proud of myself for that, because I wanted to go sit on a bar. Like, I wanted to just be like, yeah. I can just say, F it. But yeah. I was like, nah, life has happened every day. And so we just got to kind of keep pushing through that. Mm-hmm. So there's that. My goal for this week is similar to yours. And I'm traveling for work again this weekend. And, actually, I know what my big up to myself was too, actually, last week. Even when I traveled for the holiday weekend, I still worked out on vacation.
1: Mm.
0: And I was very proud of myself for that. I took workout clothes and I worked out on vacation. I did. And I intend to do that again this week. But in the week that I was back, oh, I was horrible. I was working out twice last week. Like, I was like, boy, we, you know.
1: Yeah.
0: So this week I'm trying to get back into a rhythm.
1: Yeah.
0: And I need to stay there. So that's my goal for the week. Don't forget, folks, y'all can get in on the conversation. Send us your small wins for last week. Your small victories or whatever else, the thing that you're proud of yourself for last week. And of course, whatever your goal might be for this week. We'll get into that just a little bit. Shout out this person. Oh gosh, okay, music. I hear you. I was coming. Okay. Let's see. I love that y'all are sharing y'all wins, by the way. I so love this for us because we deserve. Shout out Lakeisha. Morning, baby. Morning, Coley. Morning, my love. Hey, Ellie. Hi, babies. We here, girl. We is here. Morning, Shay, mama. How you doing? Happy Monday to ya. Hey, D, baby. Morning. Shout out to D. I just say I ready. Find one igloo to bury myself in the summer and bay. Say, this heat is ghetto, bruh. Like, yeah, no, it's something serious. Morning to Naj. Morning, Mel. Naj is here. Hey, Naj, how you? D says, my win, I didn't quit my job. Real.
2: Oh,
0: manifesting wealth by any means necessary this year. Amen. Amen. And amen. And trust me, we can get right back to the manifestation in short order as well. Shout out to Shay. Last week, I put myself first, period, as you should. I love that for you. D says, hey, Mel, welcome to Monday morning. Shout out to Shay, who says, this week's goal is to stay hydrated. Coconut water and water. Yes, ma'am. Mm. Hydration is severely important. And with this heat, yes. Don't mind when you think a little piece of breeze trying to fool you. That the UV rays out there coming for your life. Hydration is extremely important for skin and otherwise, all right? So yeah, please make sure to keep yourself hydrated. If you have them little moments where you feel a little weak or extra tired or whatever else, it's probably hydration. May I suggest getting some electrolytes to add to your day, particularly for somebody who works out in the sun and or somebody who works out a lot. Make sure y'all are including electrolytes in your dietary lineup. You take electrolytes?
1: No, I don't.
0: We're going to get you on some electrolytes. I actually have some at home that you could have because they're too strong for me. I'm going to remind me to bring them for you tomorrow. We can get you started on them and we can see how that works out for you. But electrolytes are very important. Shout out to Coley. Coley says, small win. I made it, but yeah, that honestly, yes. Goal for this week, starting my 75 extreme, as my friend calls it, manifesting energy, consistency, and strength. I love that for you. And I'm sending that energy right back your way. 75 extreme, huh? Is there an official start date? Is June 1st an official start date for the 75 hard and soft? Because two of my podcasts were talking about starting their 75 hards today. Or maybe it's just because it's the beginning of June. But if that's the case, let me start that today too.
1: I notice every time summer's coming, like I would be hard in the gym right prior to summer.
0: Right up until.
1: And then when summer comes, it's like.
0: Yeah.
1: No.
0: Yeah. And quite honestly, I ain't where I need to be yet.
1: Yeah.
0: So summer gonna have to see me still working. So next summer, I could say whatever. But I have a birthday next month. I have traveling coming up. And I think I'm going to have to do my 75 medium. Because I ain't going to lie, when I go on vacation, I do intend to have a libation or two, you know? But nothing crazy. But I stopped the crazy stuff a little while now. So I ain't too worried about that. But if today is the official kickoff, let's make a pack then, Mel.
1: Yeah.
0: Right? June 1st, we here. We already know we got the food covered.
1: Yep, we do.
0: We can stay good on that. I'm going to send you something for the weekend, for your travels, for you to stick to.
1: Excellent.
0: Okay?
1: Mm-hmm.
0: All right. I can make it easy for you. I'm going to give you options. For those of you who don't know, me and Mel have been on a very good eating program. By very good, I mean mine.
1: Yeah. Yes.
0: But I've been doing meal prep for her and my best friend and myself, and we've been getting results. It's been doing well for us to the point where when we eat other things now, you feel it. Like your body's being... What is this? Why is this here? All right. So trust me, if you are interested, even if you do it yourself, but you just want some guidance, hit me up 323-775. I have no problem in pointing you in the right direction. I'm getting older. Thank you.
1: 10 out of 10.
0: I'm getting older. We just trying to make better decisions. 80% of the results you see is what you put into your body. So that's what we on around her. All right. That's what we doing around her. All right. Shout out to DeAndre says, small win, but biggest win for me was getting through May with what feels like a mountain of bills. Getting my car fixed and having the money on hand to where I was only without my ride for one day. Just happy to be in a new month. Hopefully, a fresh start. I love that for you, babe. Honestly and truly, I do. Listen, we be out here doing it and making a way and fighting for our lives. And a lot of us are doing it in solo. So, yeah, you know, one of the things I always try to remain grateful for, even when you have the bills to pay, is knowing that you have the money to pay it. Yep. There's something to be said in that moment of like, what a sick dread. But then also, it's there. You know what I mean? Like, you're working to make yourself comfortable. So worry about what you can in the moment and then just push through the rest. This is Mario saying, hey, Melody, miss you, hun. Let me see. Morning, my guy. Love you. Shout out to Lakeisha, who says, small win, but actually a big win. My sweet sunshine is progressing in speech therapy. Big win, huge win, round of applause type win. And we love that because that is no small feat. Shout out to Mario. Yes, usually when you feel weak, you've already been dehydrated. That's right. It's gone too far. So if your mouth feel even a slightest bit of parched, get that water in, baby. And it's coming from me. I have a very difficult time drinking water. I've had to learn all kind of water hacks. Eat more watermelon or melon fruit. Get the cucumber in. More importantly, if you have to get the little drops that you put into your water to give it a little bit of flavor. Mm-hmm. But just be careful of the ones you get, because you also don't want to be relying on all those like artificial sweetener things either. Amazon, you can literally type in exactly the type of thing you're looking for. Like, I found one that's good for my folks who have diabetes. Fantastic. So yeah, but get the drops if you need that. Squeeze some of that in your water, trick the brain, you know what I mean? But get it in. Shelly Keisha, who says, this week's goal, stay hydrated and start my workout. Aikisha, we got you. That means every morning I'm gonna be doing these check-ins for June. When we clock in and we check in, all my folks who said they're trying to get these workout in, I'm gonna ask how your week is going with the workouts. All right, we're gonna make sure we all keep each one reach one. You're gonna stay accountable like that. All right. Shout out to Coley, said yes, I started today. We should be right by mid-August. That's what I'm talking about. Say right yes, send me.
2: Birthday.
0: Okay. Say yes, send me some recipes because I'm bored of what I've been eating. Yeah. See, I can't do that. I cannot do boiled chicken, broccoli, and yeah, and potato like.
1: On that ground turkey and.
0: Oh.
1: No.
0: Trust me. It's a no. I could cheat. You know what I mean? You know how y'all feel, but you're boring significant other? And how y'all start everything out, look good on the outside? Yeah, see, you got to keep it exciting. You got to do a little something. We have something new to this week, by the way.
1: Nice.
0: Yeah, we do. So, Coley, I got you. Yeah, so that's where we at. Manifestations. What are you manifesting for June? Since it's the beginning of a month, what's your manifestation for the month? Let's do that. Again, 323-7775. I can check the WhatsApp right now, actually.
1: I am manifesting a new sense of peace in my life.
0: Okay.
1: I don't know. I feel like I haven't been myself for a while now.
0: Okay.
1: And I've been working towards just being more at peace and more happy with what's going on with me now.
0: Okay.
1: So for this month, I just want to accept everything and move forward in happiness and peace.
0: Okay.
1: That's what I'm manifesting.
0: I love that for you. I'm going to give you a small tip on that, because something you said to me last week, and I was like, it's because you ain't there yet. What is the thing that brings you the most comfort in your own space, like at home?
1: I don't know right now.
0: Okay.
1: I understand why you asked me that. Mm-hmm. Right now, I don't have anything that actually makes me want to stay home.
0: I got you. Okay. So what I had to do was I had to figure out what would make home more appealing to me. And I started doing like little things, like just making like my bedroom more like accessible, right? Like making sure that like the way it was set up felt good, like getting new sheets if you had to, maybe like getting candles and scenty things around the house. Like I just started doing things that when I came home, I felt like from my walk in the door, like, hey, home dread. Like, you know what I mean? Not like this just another place or a space or whatever else. I don't know if you were interested in a pet. You was travel a lot. But, like, I started being more interactive with my dog. So, like, coming home and knowing she's there, kind of, like, you know, healthy. I don't know. But little things like that, I started just creating that, like, boundary, too, of, like, when I come home, that's, like, a lock off for me. I already know what I can watch, or if I'm watching a series, I kind of lock in. Mm-hmm. Have good snacks, things like that around. Keep the fridge looking a certain way, you know, just things to, you know, whatever. Maybe you need to be doing more mixes at home and like kind of, you know, playing around music. I don't know, but that's the type of thing I had to kind of start putting in my mind, just to be like, home don't have to be a place of like, this way you go to be rejecting yourself on the side. Like, I had to make it a place, like, I felt like, I home, not like, I'm here, get out there, you know? So, fill it with things that'll kind of encourage you to want to be there, if that makes sense. Even if that means having people come there and you all hang or chill or whatever, organize a game night, depending on how you need your social life to be, you know what I mean?
1: Yeah,
0: shout out to Lakeisha says the circle bottle. Shout out to D'Angelo who says my manifestation for June is this car better don't freak out itself or I pushing this over cliff than hell. I manifested that for you too. Let me see. I had some messages in WhatsApp as well. Let me see. This person says it's three hot, and mine is I ain't cussed no one last week. Very proud of you. Very proud of you for not cussing nobody out, Darrell. Good job. Say good afternoon, Hamo. Interested in the meal prep, please? I got you, ma'am. Mm-hmm. I will hit you up. I'll send you my number. Shows person, morning, Mo. Can I get some recipes too, please? I was diagnosed with diabetes as well, so trying to do something different. I got you. I'm going to send you all my numbers immediately, and I'm going to give you all some tips of either where to go to look for recipes or if you need me to directly help you. I have no problem with doing that. I feel like this is something I'm taking on as a personal mission this year, and the more people who have been like asking me and kind of trusting me in this thing, it's been giving me some it's gonna be giving me a different sense of purpose about it as well. So listen, no problem, I got you. All right, okay, let me make sure that's everybody, because I'd be staying in row 7 months later, you can answer me. Shout out to Dax who says morning, unfiltered checking in. I'm back off my 2 weeks vacation, back to work in this hot sun. This sun ain't no joke, washing vehicles every day. I can only imagine. I hope you stay hydrated, sir, because between you and Tunes, I y'all really is be on my mind with the hydration thing. Even though Tunes is coming to my guys, give him a bail, but I also give him water too. Let's give him water too. Say I sweat off all the fat on my back and back to basics play. It was at breezes and no breeze. Wasn't right. Say manifested generational wealth and good vibes. Fantastic. As for me, my manifestation for the entire year honestly has been money motivated, and not in a sense of like I'm rich, you know what I mean, like, but just comfort, being able to like think about the future, being able to save, having like a what if plan, retirement sneak up on you faster than you know, and just manifesting that ability to not have to worry about the things that you can't control, and just positive energy. I've also been on my own little spiritual journey, so I try to like manifest just some ability to touch someone or reach someone or connect with someone, whatever that is. So energy has been big for me too. So my month manifestation this month is positive energy connection. Mm-hmm. So wherever I can, and maybe this is it, because I already told people I can send y'all my number. Y'all can message me and I'm gonna figure out how to work with y'all to do whatever we need to do. But baby, we gonna get it together. We gonna do it together, and we gonna make sure we keep checking in. All right. All right, it's a Monday, folks. You're locked into Unfiltered. Appreciate y'all being here. We're gonna start the week off together. We're gonna get through it together. It's a short week. Friday's a holiday. We got 4 days, again? Girls and guys. Okay. 4 days. We can do it. We got it, right? So y'all keep it here. We're inside. We got to pay some bills. We will be back in short order. Don't forget, it is all about our sponsors for you this hour. Of course, that's our Atos fam. Don't forget, it's also all about our Liquid Courage fam, too, also as well. They'll be coming through on the Wednesday as they do, all right? Y'all keep it locked. Taking a quick break. We will be back. More just music. It's 135 The Beat.
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0: Forge Music Folks, 103.5 The Beat, baby, and we are back. Just checking back in with you a little bit so we can get into some Bahamas is not a real place news. Police are investigating the suspected suicide of a man believed to be in his mid-20s in the Indigo Gated community in Western New Providence. Inspector Gerard Culmer of the Public Affairs and Communications Division told Eyewitness News that shortly before 8 a.m., police were alerted by a female resident who reported finding the man hanging from an external balcony. Oh, wow. Emergency medical services personnel respond to the scene and confirm that the man showed no signs of life. Inspector Culmer said the matter remains under active investigation. He also urged anyone experiencing suicidal thoughts or emotional distress to seek help and speak with a trusted family member, friend, or mental health professional. That is terribly sad. Rest in peace to that gentleman. And condolences to their family, whoever that may be. We have a consular update. The Ministry of Foreign Affairs confirms that the Bahamian national detained following the plane crash on 12th of May 2026 in waters off Florida was seen by Bahamian consular officials on Tuesday, 26th of May. The ministry said that due to privacy concerns, nothing further can be said at this time. The Bahamian national in question is Jonathan Eric Gardner, who was one of the 11 passengers on a plane that crashed in waters off Florida on election day. He is accused of participating in an international cocaine trafficking conspiracy involving the movement of cocaine from South America through the Bahamas into the United States. Breaking news. Oh, well, actually, we kind of just covered that, so let's leave that one alone. Apparently, as we know, we can't always go in sessions with this thing. Police in Grand Bahama are investigating a reported suicide attempt involving a 41-year-old woman at a residence on Indiana Lane on Sunday afternoon. Authorities say they received information shortly after 3 p.m. that the woman had allegedly ingested a large quantity of medication and was unresponsive. Officers responding to the scene found the woman drifting in and out of consciousness. Emergency medical personnel transported her to hospital for treatment and evaluation. Investigations continue. This is like the third incident. They say things come in threes. It was like the third incident I've heard in the last 2 weeks of suicide. It felt like things were kind of quiet on that front compared to just in the past few weeks, because remember there was a point in time where it was like every week. Is this something that you hear about a lot in your age bracket, in your community, or is this something that's kind of like,
1: this is crazy because I just lost a friend.
0: Are you serious?
1: Yeah, from suicide.
0: Oh wow, my condolences. I didn't even know that. I just was asking out of, I'm so sorry.
1: Yeah, it is. A lot of people my age and even younger than me, he's struggling.
0: It's a fight. Yeah. I really am sorry. I did not know. I feel like when this kind of started happening again, I just always kind of watch it. Because I remember there was a huge onset of it right after we were coming out of COVID. And I made the comment to Drew and we were kind of, you know, just in our off-air speaking, right? There's a thing that happens in communities when we are put in compromising states, when we're put in states of duress, right? And we get to see the things out loud that a lot of people kind of handle in the quiet. And then, you know, it's just like if you're going to buy a vehicle, right? You've never seen this car before, but all of a sudden now that you're looking at it, everywhere you look, you see in this car. And I was trying to figure out if it's one of those things like this was always happening, but now that it was something we were talking about, is that why it seemed like so much more, or are the numbers in fact higher? I have to go and check in again. I know I was looking at the numbers for the year comparatively over the last few years, and it's just very disconcerting. I want to encourage people, if you have friends, if you have family members, you have loved ones who seem to be struggling with loss, seem to just be distancing themselves, pulling away, seem to be acting out, whatever may seem to you even the slightest bit of unlikely behavior,
1: the crazy thing is, pay attention to it. They don't even be acting like anything is wrong.
0: Most times they're not.
1: I would just suggest that you just check on the people that you care about.
0: Yeah. Honestly, it became a thing for a while with like check on your strong friends. But no, yes, check on your strong friends, because it's usually the people who show you the least that are going through the most. Mm-hmm. And that's how a lot of times these things get missed. We look at the people who, you know, if we look at celebrities over the years who would have taken their own lives, it's always the people who were so busy making us laugh we just assumed everything was great, you know? So check on the people who you know and who you may not suspect are going through it, all right? Just take a moment where and when you can. But if somebody does express to you, you know, kind of burgeoning thoughts, maybe going through, you know, saying that they feel like they're depressed or they feel like they're in a fog or a haze or whatever, I mean, please don't take it lightly. Even if you just, you know, find the numbers for them to call or try to encourage them to speak to someone, if not you, just to kind of know that they have somebody that does care. All right. We'll leave that on that note for the day. I think we don't want to go further down into that road, but it is a reality. So there's that. Let's see what else we got here before we move forward. More negativity. Okay, we'll go out on that note. Let's just leave it there. Check on the ones you love, eh? All right, folks, but it is a Monday, and of course, we are manifesting good energy, positive energy, positivity for the week, so we're going to stick and stay with that. Got to go pay some bills, and of course, we're going to get into the news, followed by the one DJ Melody coming to bring us some tunes to get this week started off in a great way, all right? Don't forget, it is all about our sponsors. Big shout out to our Ace Hardware Nassau fam, always keeping you with all your hardware supply needs. They're right there on St. Albans Drive. Go and check them out. They're going to be able to hook you up with everything that you need and more. You can also give them a call. 605-247-0102 is the number. And, of course, you can follow them on social media at Ace Hardware Nassau on Instagram and Facebook. Also, big up to our Shore Wind fam. Don't forget to make sure you go on and get yourself hooked up with chances to win. And, of course, you must be 18 or older to play. And, of course, we want to always remind you to play responsibly. All right, folks, it's a Monday, man. We started the week off right. It's a short week. We're going to make it a great week. Keep it locked right here. It's at Morning Just Music. It's 103.5 The Beat.
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1: This is your Eyewitness News headlines and weather for Monday, June 1st. Good day, Bahamas. I'm Natario McKenzie. Here's what's topping news. Those two British Airways passengers who had been under isolation at the Princess Margaret Hospital have tested negative for Ebola and been released. That, according to the Ministry of Health and Wellness, the men were placed in isolation as a precaution after recent travel from the Democratic Republic of Congo and the identification of fever during health screening procedures. Meantime, East Grand Bahama MP Crazy Thompson is raising concerns over the government's proposed seabed lease regime, arguing that it gives too much discretionary power to a single minister. Thompson says, while users of the Bahamian seabed should pay fair fees, the ability to negotiate alternative rates behind closed doors could undermine transparency and public confidence. And in news from the crime beat, a 26-year-old Royal Bahamas Defense Force officer is recovering in hospital after being stabbed during an altercation at a Bay Street business establishment early Monday morning. According to police, the victim became involved in a verbal dispute with an unknown man shortly after 1 a.m. The confrontation allegedly escalated into a physical altercation during which the suspect produced a sharp object and stabbed the officer in the left shoulder before fleeing the scene. The victim was transported to hospital where he was treated for injuries that are not considered life-threatening. Well, that does it for your news headlines. A check on weather is next. In the general situation, a moist air mass ahead of a frontal boundary remains in place across the country. Disorganized afternoon showers and thunderstorms are likely as moisture lingers across the region, while the more organized shower activity tied to the boundary remains concentrated across the easternmost islands and surrounding offshore waters. The daytime high is expected to get up to 90 degrees Fahrenheit or 32 degrees Celsius. 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Once again, I'm Natario McKenzie. Have a great day, everyone.
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0: 103.5 The Beat. Happy Monday to ya. Starting the week off right. And hopefully you are too. Appreciate y'all being locked in here with us, man. We can do what we do to make our weeks go a little faster, go days a little faster. And of course, keep you bouncing, all right? DJ Melody for you here. It's a Lunchbox Mix. Don't forget, it is all about Paradise Games. Yeah, man, they're holding you down as they do. Don't forget to please play responsibly. And of course, the Nassau Cruise Sport getting ready and geared up for you as they move into their preparation for First Friday. It's going down this Thursday. Don't forget, all right, because it is a holiday. Y'all keep it locked right here where it's at. It's all about DJ Melody, more than just music. It's 103.5 The Beat.
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Yeah. I can't see him coming down my eyes, so I gotta make the song cry. I can't see him coming down my eyes,

0: Motivational Monday. We keeping you moving as we do. Don't forget, it's all about our sponsors for you this hour. Paradise Games holding it down in a major way. 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It's where it's at. And, of course, we always encourage you to play responsibly. You have right after midnight on Tuesday, 48 hours of double point play, all right? So definitely check them out. Also, big up to the Nassau Crew Sport. Yeah, man, they holding you down. Don't forget, this Thursday, it is the holiday edition of First Fridays. 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Great DJs, great libations. Of course, yeah, big up to Liquid Courage. They're going to be a partner with them on that too also as well. Double the fun. Bring it on out. And let's enjoy the holiday weekend as we do, all right? Taking a quick break. We're coming back. More from DJ Melody on the flip. 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
3: 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As we said, it's all about the Lunchbox Mix. DJ Melody doing a thing for you here on a Monday. Big up to the sponsors, of course. That's a nice Clue Sport fam, and of course, Paradise Games, keeping you where you are at. All right, turn the volume up. We can get you through the second half of your lunch hour. Keep it locked right here. More than just music, it's 103.5 The Beat.

password. Cause let me make a squirt on my bummy shirt. I don't care about you, but if I wanna take her, I don't let her run my paper, I erase her. Ever since I was a youngin' had a lot of haters. Low with a 4-5 tucking razors. Poor George, which it to the beat I

0: That's right, Mornings Music, folks. 103.5 The Beat, baby. That's DJ Melody doing her thing for you. And, of course, making sure that we keep you bouncing as we do. Big shout out to everybody who had us locked in during the hour. Big shout out to the One Tunes. Of course, can't forget my Doctor's Hospital Fleet crew holding it down. Shout out to everybody out there working out in the sun, in the heat, doing the things, keeping us all comfortable and riding nice. You know what I mean? Shout out to all of you know. Appreciate you. Don't say my car clean still this week. You know what I mean? She little lady. She little lady. I just saying. You know what I mean? Thanks. Appreciate you. All right. Of course, also a big shout out to our PPL fam, man. Definitely holding it down, working hard as they do what they do, keeping the power on as we need them to. And I almost forgot I was supposed to send a big shout out earlier. Anatole Rogers, gotta send a big shout out to the soccer fam doing their thing. They won, making history as the national soccer champs, taking over in their big win over the Windsor School over the weekend. Big shout out to them, man. Shout out to the Anatole Rogers, first public school to ever win this championship, by the way. That's a big doggone deal. So big shout out to Anatole Rogers and their team taking on that win, all right? All right, we're going to head back into our regularly scheduled programs. Don't forget, it's all about Paradise Games this hour. www.pggames.com. 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All right, okay? Thursday, it's going to be big time. That's right, the holiday edition of the first Fridays, kicking off June right. Get your squad together, get ready to head on out and turn up with the team. All right, I bet. Keep it locked in. We're gonna head back into our regularly scheduled program in just a bit. Keep it locked right here where it's at. Heading back into Unfiltered, more than just music. 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

Orange Music Folks, 103.5 The Beat, baby. Happy Monday to ya. Yeah, man, we are back. You're locked into Unfiltered here. We're in the midday. Go on and clock back in for me. 323-7775 is the WhatsApp number. And, of course, we're live on Facebook. And we are streaming, too, also, as well. So go on ahead and make that happen. Yeah, big shout out to the sponsors, man, for sure. They know what's going on. It's our Wendy's, Popeyes, Marco's crew. That's our Atos fam. Definitely check them out. They've got you covered. Breakfast, lunch, and dinner. To also as well, of course, our Ace Hardware, Nassau fam. We can't forget, it's also all about our Assure Win fam, and we can't forget our Liquid Courage fam too, also as well. All right, yeah, all right. So you are locked in to the midday with Mo Andrew in the midday. I'm all by my lonesome, but that's all right. I got each and every one of you, and I'm hoping y'all can help me out because I have a question for y'all out the gate. Let's go in. I need to know if it's a big deal or not, all right? Is it a big deal? Is meeting the family of the person you're dating a big deal? I need to know. Is it a big deal, right? When you're dating somebody, you're with somebody, you're in a... No, let me don't say dating, sorry. If you're in a relationship with somebody, is meeting the family really that big a deal? Or is it just meeting the family, right? So I have people who feel like, if I introduce you to the person I'm dating, or I mean, if I'm dating somebody... And I introduce you to, like, my friends and stuff like that. Like, I just introduce you to my friends because they my friends. I was going to be around them regardless. You just happen to get to be along here for the ride. Now, obviously, you hanging with me and my friends on a regular basis, I think is different. But do you feel like you turned a corner when you've met their friends? And on the flip of that, do you feel like somebody means that much more to you because you've introduced them to your friends? So let me hear both sides of this, because I have some people who feel like I introduce you to anybody at all, it don't matter because that's my life continues. And you have other people who say, nah, you're not meeting my friends, you're not meeting my family until it's serious. So where are y'all on that line, on that level? If I introduce you to my family, do you now feel like, okay, yeah, I'm in there, and more importantly, if they introduce you, do you feel that way as well, right? So let me know where y'all are at with that. How important do you hold that standard, right? Shout out to this person who says, out the gate, my life is my life. It really doesn't matter. Sorry, one sec. Okay, my life is my life. To me, it really doesn't matter. If I choose you and I like you, I'm going to introduce you to my friends because you probably be just okay enough to do that. Shout out to this person who says, friends is one thing, my kids is something else. You cannot meet my kids unless I know you are going to be a part of my life, but friends don't matter as much to me. Shout out to this person, I introduce them to my friends early because my friends help me spot things that I may not see. Good point. Your friends really are the people who be flagging. Like, the friends be like, so you didn't notice everybody who walk in the room, they distracted? Fair. Shout out this person who says, yeah, I introduce them to my friends off the bat because my friends help me see the things that I can't see. Shout out this person who says, family is a no for me only once I know it's serious. Shout out this person says, kids will only meet you once we are definitely in a relationship. And this person says, friends, yes, family, no. Okay. All right. Yeah, see, for me, I feel like, where am I on this? If I have to be honest, I don't think I mind you meeting my friends because, again, I value my friends' input. I think I want my friends to be able to be like, no, they seem nice, or he seems cool, or...

0: he don't talk much, or you know what I mean? I don't mind that. I actually approve of my friends giving me a little bit of feedback. That doesn't mean they're going to tell me who I could date or who I shouldn't date. I'm not like, whatever they say isn't necessarily gospel. But particularly if I think I'm getting to like the next level, yeah. Now, mind you, my first date situation with a person is mine. That's going to be us. That's going to be whatever. I think once we've gotten past the, like, we've been out on like a couple dates and we're like, okay, bet. Like, we think we want to take this to another level. I think that's when I kind of appreciate having people's input. Shout out this person who says, okay, well, I'm glad you asked that. We're going to get into that later. This person asked, well, it depends on what you're saying with dating. And I guess that's why in the beginning I kind of was like, okay, not necessarily the dating part, but once you're with a person. This person says, Mo, I was dating somebody. Oh, dating, air quotes. I was dating somebody for 6 to 8 months, met the family, met the parents, hung out with the friends, only to find out I was one of quite a few. So I'm not sure it really matters. Shout out to the person who says, it depends. I'm not introducing you to my folks who are important to me until you're important to me. That's pretty clean cut to me. That don't sound like that depends. That sounds like that is what it is. Shout out to the person who says, Mo, when it comes to my kids, I don't want any and everybody being a part of their... Hold on. Oops, close it. When it comes to my kids, I don't want any and everybody being a part of their thought process. I am a single dad, and I don't want them to think it's a rotating door. I have boys. I'm trying to set a standard. I appreciate that very, very much, particularly as a single dad saying that. So this person who says, oh no, Mo, the kind of friends I have, I better be serious, because if I ain't sure, they'll change my entire mind. So no, only when I know I want to see where it goes will I invite them around. This person says, whoop, they don't say air horns, I can tell you that, wrong button. So this person who says, for me, it really depends on the person. I've had people that I've known for 3 weeks and introduced them to people almost immediately. I've had people who I've been off and on with for 6 months and they never even made it to know what my parents look like. So it really kind of depends on the person. I think that's fair too. I think we get a different vibe from different people. Timelines can look different for different people. I don't know that there's a set answer, but I'm starting to take away that pressure off of people that, like, we have to be serious to introduce you to somebody that I'm interested in. I don't know if it has to be that deep. Shout out to Lakeisha who says, if I introduce you to my friends, you're a keeper, but I'm the friend who, if you met me, I'm gonna FBI you. Facts. That's also me too. I can be like, what you wanna know? Do you need me to deep dive? What do you know about this person? Also, though, my friends know that too. Like, they'll be like, hey, you know him? Do you want me to? Please? Sure. Let's go. We'll figure it out. I'll see what I can find. You know what I mean? But again, that's usually pretty early on. At the same time, I don't go putting myself in people's business where it's not necessary. So if you just introduce me to somebody and you cool it and y'all enjoying it, cool. I'm just there to see how I feel like that person is about you. I'm very protective of my friends that, like, in that I hope that I can see things about them, and not in a way that they putting on, not in a way that, like, they doing extra because they know the friends are watching. I want to just see them in their natural, like, I want somebody who's so comfortable around you, they almost forget that us as the friends are there while still being cognizant that we're there, because I don't want them to put on for me. They need to just be good to my friend, you know, that kind of way. Shout out to D who says, friends, possibly, depending on how deep we are. Family, nope, that's marriage, and I ain't doing that no more. You stay right there. You don't know, girl. Your boy's coming, he could be right around the corner. You know what I mean? I know, girl, I know. I just joking, girl. I know. Do what you want to do. Yeah, I don't know. I think we started putting all this, like, times have changed. Let's put it like that. I think there was genuinely a time when we knew that meeting the parents meant something, meeting the family meant something. You didn't have somebody that you would get introduced to or introduce them to if you didn't feel like they would be sticking around. I think the other thing, though, is at that time when that was happening, people were dating with definite intention. People were dating under the pretense of, I'm dating this person, we're seeing each other, we're moving forward, and this is going to be my future. So I want you to meet who I'm about. We wanted to learn from who we were meeting around them. I like to meet friends of the person I'm dating because I feel like singularly, people can give you an idea of who they are because of what they want you to see about them. The way their friends are around them and the way they are with their friends, you can't hide. You can't, because everybody have at least one friend who inevitably is just going to be so to the core themselves that it's going to give you a good picture of, no, this is what this friend dynamic is like. And I like to see that up front and like on the nose. I want to see that. I want to see you in your natural environment. I want to know that like the cool that you show me is the cool that you are. The relaxed that you are, the chill that you are, the whatever you are, that's just who you are. I don't want the curated experience where I have to guess, you know, if you're putting on or if you're being the person you think you need me to show up as. I really on that run, to be completely honest. Shout out to B. He says, I've been with my girlfriend for 4 years and she's never met my daughter. She'll meet my daughter when we get engaged, but I can't be anyone around my daughter. And see, I'm glad I'm hearing the dad speak up about this because I think that's an important pocket, right? Like we always say that like the moms are super protective or whatever else, but I'm glad to hear this is now the second father who has said like listen, like I'm a parent and I don't want them thinking that like this is a flim-flam situation. I want to know that it's locked in. They said friends and parents, I don't care. Fair. Shout out this person who also says, honestly, friends and parents, you can meet them, but I don't care what they have to say. They are not going to decide who I date. Facts. Also true. Like I said, my friends aren't going to deter me or decide who I'm dating. But I also know that I trust and value the friends that I keep around me. And if they say to me, boy, Riss, I don't know. Like, something about him just seems off. Either that's going to really align with something that I was feeling, or it's at least going to kind of give me something to say, my friend wouldn't say that for no reason. But again, I know I have super sensible people around me who care about me, but they also know I also could be stupid. So they also could see when I self-sabotage it. If I think something is off. Shout out to my friend, say, if you see a billionaire coming my way, let me know. Girl, if I see a billionaire coming my way, I am sweeping the floor in front of them for clearer access for everybody. Shout out to friend says, also, I need to ensure that my friends never dated that person. That's true. Nassau is small. Our circles often overlap and interlink. We are a Venn diagram when it comes to circles and people and things like that over here. So I could see a lot of times it's like, let me just make sure this person ain't in your, you know, purview, if that makes sense, right? Shout out to D says, kids, nope, they don't like anyone and they'll hurt your feelings, buddy. This is not incorrect. Them children ain't smiling up off air. You have to earn your way around or in. But that's also why I see why parents would like not be in a rush to introduce kids. Shout out to person who says, I'm a mom of three. I've been divorced. The only man my kids have ever known has been their father. This is new territory, but I've been dating and none of the men I've been dating have ever met my children, save for one, and we are still together now. Okay, so this is the most recent person that you're dating, I assume you're saying. How long have y'all been divorced, if I can ask? Just curious. I'm just trying to see if there's a timeline for that too, right? If you have kids, does it matter how old your kids are? Because I feel like if you have older kids who understand, right? Like, if your kids are in their 20s, you know, it's whatever. But I would imagine if you have children who are, you know, still very much imprinting on the idea of like parenting with their father or mother in real time, that might be different. Shout out to Mr. Banner. He says, I have rules of separation and my friends are less than 5 people, not the same as associates. Correct. I am with you on that. And they are family. I have family I don't mess with at all. So no, we are not a part of them. My personal life is personal, you and me. Everyone has past dirt, and if you have to function on past transgressions, then I'm guilty as well. And every adult in Nassau are 2 squeezes removed. You are correct. You are correct. Yeah, I ultimately, nobody's gonna tell me who I can or cannot date. Any friend who has been my friend knows from time. I didn't care what you tell me. If I want to know if that hot, I can touch that for myself. That's just who I am as a person. Sometimes that has worked to my detriment. As I've gotten older, I've been able to take people's point of view, though, particularly people who have been right about things for me in the past. But I also like to think that I've done some maturing as well in the way I kind of make decisions and the way I have people around. I do value my friends' input. I also, again, to Mr. Banner's point, I'm talking about the people who are like, they might call. Like, they know me better than I know myself. Those people, yeah, I can't take it lightly if they say to me, like, hey, girl, I'm not sure if you know, but just saying, here's something about this person and or whatever else, right? Do y'all want to know, D, to your point, you said sometimes you need to know if they've dated your friends. What do you want your friends to tell you if they know something about your person? Like, do you need them to say to you, by the way, they used to date my friend and they cheated on her? Or do you only want to know if there was some, like, abuse there? Or do you want to know if you find out they had money problems? And do you only want to know if there's, like, guaranteed proof of this thing? Or you don't want them to tell you nothing? Where are we on that? Because some people, you know, some people feel like they don't want you to skew their judgment, or you could just be saying something because you heard a thing. This is rough for me, right? Because I don't think that I have anybody who would ever tell me something out of spite, but I do know how we can hear something and we could take somebody's word as bond. Somebody could have been in a spiteful place with that person and could have created a narrative about that person that is not even accurate about that person. Now, if you dated that person and you are my friend, no, I need you to tell me that. I don't care if y'all went on one date or if y'all were together for 4 years. I need to know that information. And if you experienced something that affected you directly with that person, that I'd want to know. The other stuff, I'm not so sure, unless you know proof of them being abusive. Other than that, like, I think you could probably keep it. I think you could probably hold it. I don't know that I want every little thing. To Mr. Banner's point, we all come with a past. I don't need to know that he cheated on his baby mother 10 years ago. I'm gonna assume that everybody in their lifetime has cheated on somebody. That might not be true, but in my mind, I'm just gonna put that there, right? But that's not something that I think that I'm gonna hold against you in real time. Shout out to Dee. She says, give me all, in all caps, the details. I'm still gonna make the final decision on my own, but I value my real friends' opinions. I think that's where I'm at too. I don't think I have any friend who's gonna be like, child, but you know what they say about him. They say he used to be a real hot boy back in school. But we 40. So you mean 30 years ago? I know what you know what I mean? Like, I don't, that ain't the type of, don't add that to the nonsense, right? But if you're gonna tell me, you know, his last marriage ended because allegedly there was some stuff going on with her, his wife's sister, yeah, I might want to know that. You know what I mean? Maybe he told me that already. Maybe he didn't. Maybe that's the question I then get to ask. I don't know. I think we're all moving in a world now too where if you know you have big secrets, you got to be able to stand behind them. If you're going to go date somebody seriously, if you're going to go be in somebody's face trying to be taken as a serious candidate, you're going to have to be willing to put all your cards on the table, because you can't assume that nothing is going to not be found out. So if you know you're looking to settle down with somebody and you know you have a past about you that is legitimately your past and that's not who you are, or maybe it is, I think you got to be ready to be 100% on the, yes, this thing happened, and let that person decide if they're willing to give you a chance through that. Because more and more of us are walking away. I don't care how much time has been invested. If you kept something from me from 2 years, 3 years, and I find out and it's a deal breaker for me, and you had all that time to tell me and you was doing your darndest to hide it from me, I gotta walk away now. Because not only did you not tell me when you could, but you were willing to die on me, bet on me not finding out, and lie to me about that thing. The fact that you needed to keep that a secret that long makes me feel like that's still a part of you. Because otherwise, you're supposed to give me the opportunity to see that you're not that person anymore. But you hiding that from me in real time? Nah. Nah. I'm going to have questions. Like, where does Serene came from? That's a question. Very valid, because the sun was just out spiking. But there we are. But yeah, that's where I am on that. I'm going to make my own decisions, but I want to know if you know something serious. And if you are dating me with the intention of this being like a serious thing, which, by the way, let me be very clear. Your girl, Mo, for anybody who might be curious, I am dating solely for intention at this point. I don't want to hear that I'm looking to have fun, have a good time. I'm not the girl for you. I'm not that. I had to have this conversation with a gentleman very recently. Respectfully, nice guy. I wish him all the best. That's not where I'm at. I'm not looking for fun. I've had fun. I was 20. I've had my 30s. Like, I'm here. Like, so everything, know that anything at this point is, we're not doing games. It's not fun and games time. It's not, you know, what it is when you bring in toys, show and tell, we ain't doing that. You know what I mean? So please know that that's where we're at. And I think most people, this is going to segue beautifully into our next conversation, but most people have to know what that means. If you know you don't want something serious from that person, leave them alone. Leave them alone. Particularly if they've been upfront with you about what it is that they want, leave them alone, right? But like I said, I value my friends. I want their opinions because I don't think they're going to ever intentionally lead me wrong. At the same time, if I'm dating you, I expect you to be real about who you are and what you coming with as well. Yeah, you know what I'm saying? Like, we grown, all right? Shout out to Mr. Gator said, when a man introduces a woman to friends and family, it means nothing. It doesn't even indicate seriousness. Preach. When a woman introduces a man to friends and family, it means a lot. The level of trust is super high, and more than likely, she sees a future. I can agree with that for the most part. In a nutshell, friends and or continue that player stuff from man, but not from women. Okay, so I think they're saying, in a nutshell, men can introduce you to anybody, it don't mean nothing. Women introduce you to people, it usually means more. Boom. So in a nutshell, yeah, that player stuff varies from men to women. All right, gotcha. Let me see, I got two more comments, I think, here to read. Shayu, who's an LMAO. Nisha says, Mo, these women are so dishonest and delusional at the same time. It's crazy, man. yeah, it's wild. And let me see, I think I have one more comment here on my phone. And then we're going to get to a break. Man, say, G, you talking about me? No, I'm definitely not talking about you, friend. I'm not talking about you. This came from the original question. I don't know if you were just tuning in. The original question was, does it matter does it matter from you being the person doing the introduction or the person being introduced? Does meeting family or friends of the significant other signify to you that you're that much more important or they're taking you that much more seriously? That was the original question. We kind of went into other avenues from there, but that was where the question started. And no, that was not about you, friend. That was literally from a conversation I was listening to where a woman said as much. She was like, you know, honestly, you know, we'll get into that in the next segment, but it was about taking somebody as a date or a plus one to a wedding and whether or not that marked that person being serious with you or not, or if they just didn't want to go to a wedding alone and you just happened to be the person on their bingo card at the moment. That was it. And so the conversation kind of spawned from there. All right, we got to pay some bills, but we will come back with the other side of this conversation, actually. Don't forget, it is all about Popeyes. Yeah, man, Popeyes doing their thing with their delicious club sandwich. If you haven't tried it yet, I don't know what you're waiting on. Definitely get into it. Also, big shout out to Ace Hardware and Nassau, celebrating 2 years doing their thing as they do. Don't forget to check them out right there on St. Albans Drive. We'll be back, folks. It's now a moist Monday. I don't know where this rain came from, but they did say rain all week. So be prepared. Keep it locked. We'll be back. More than just music. It's one of... There's the thunder. 103.5 The Beat.
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0: 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Sorry. Got a little carried away there. You locked into Unfiltered here in the midday. Excuse my smock here. Trying to like sneak lunch in the meantime. You know what I mean? It was a little intermittent fasting thing. He's gotta get it in the account. I'm just saying, all right? Big shout out to the sponsors, of course, holding us down. That's our Etos Farm, our Wendy's Popeyes, our Marco's Crew. Of course, Ace Hardware now, so our Assure Wind Farm and our Liquid Courage Farm too. Also, as well, you're locked into Unfiltered with Mo Andrew in the midday. It's Momo. All right. Ladies and gentlemen, I have some information for you that may or may not make you feel better about the fact that you can't seem to get that good for nothing knucklehead out of your head. I may have an explanation for you as to why you still talking to yourself in the mirror saying, you ain't sick of this? What's wrong with you? What you call that number four? You know what I mean? Like those moments, I might have an explanation for you for why we feel like we stuck on stupid when it comes to the ex stupid. Scientists have discovered, not recently by the way, but in case you didn't know, let me let you know. Scientists have come to realize that in doing scans of the brain, that the exact same brain receptors that light up when a drug addict or fiend is going through withdrawals and or a craving are the exact same brain receptors that light up when you're going through a breakup and thinking about your ex. There you go. Yeah, that is. So don't feel bad. You're literally going through withdrawals from your ex the same way your body goes through, your brain goes through withdrawals from a narcotic. You know what I mean? From a drug. Your ex is literally a drug. Your ex literally has you doped up and stupid. So the same way you be like, gee, y'all doing that for crack? Oh, y'all doing that for poop? You see what I'm saying? Yeah. Your brain has the exact same reaction. This person who messaged me say, but a sick mo. Yeah. Your brain sees your withdrawal from the person that you would have been experiencing things with as the exact same thing as withdrawing from crack cocaine, from heroin, from etc. Now, you might not have the same physical reactions, but it's why you can't seem to stop sending the text messages or scrolling to see what they're doing or checking your phone why they haven't messaged or what's on their status. It's the same reaction. Like, your brain is going through the same, where's my fix of this thing? Where's my fix of that person? How come I haven't heard their voice? How come I haven't smelled them? How come I haven't, like, your body literally goes through the same process in a breakup or as a withdrawal from a drug. So, what do you do? Well, what do you do when you're trying to get over a drug? It's hard in the beginning, right? We have things that trigger us. I too also as well still feel like chocolate. It's a good response, you know what I mean? Just say it. Now you could think of chocolate in whatever way you like to deem fit, but just throwing it out there. Shout out to Ellie says 112 said it best. You already know that I'm a fiend. Yeah, but the thing is, if you can't give me that vibe, I ain't really interested. Yeah, I agree. But I want you to know that that is why for some of us, when we go through that breakup, even when we know that person wasn't boop, they do us bad, you know. Whether it was cheating on us, whether it was something physical, whether it was the way they spoke to us, whether it was the way they ignored us, whatever it was, it doesn't matter. You ever realize, even when you knew you were supposed to be out of this relationship, you still had that moment of thinking about them, about the good times, about the whatever else. Your mind was still fixated on great moments or good things or whatever else. You still thought about that person. You still had moments of missing that person. Even when this person did you dirty. Even when you know you deserve better, even when you know the best thing you ever did was leaving and you probably should have left sooner, you still have that moment. You still have those thoughts that run somewhere. You don't tell your friends. You don't even have to tell me, but I know. I know you still have. I know in the darkness and the stillness of night, when you roll over and look at that pillow and or your phone and or just have that flashback in your mind every now and then. I know. Because it's happened to me too. We're not singular in this universe. We've been there. But it is literally your body going through a withdrawal from an addiction of sorts, right? Because that person was kind of programmed into your mind. That they were feeding, they were the dopamines feeding the thing. Like they were feeding your consciousness. They were feeding your heart muscle, if you will. They were feeding some part of your ego, your psyche. They were feeding a need. And then they're gone. And so, of course, there's the part of you that tries to reconcile. Do they really have to be gone? Did I make the right decision? How many times have you questioned if you've made the right decision? You know you made the right decision. You've been telling yourself for 8 months you needed to be out. But you still find yourself asking yourself the same question. Did I make the right decision? Was I too hasty? Should I have given him one more chance? You know, I'm not perfect. Nobody's perfect. Maybe I was being too hard on them. Maybe this was really going to be the time that they were different. Yeah, should Ellie say unhealthy bod? Yeah, but here we are. At least now we understand that, like, it isn't that we, like, you know, we like to say y'all stuck on stupid boy, y'all like bad treatment. Honestly, it ain't that cut and dry. You know what I mean? Should this person say, my God, Mo? Listen, I'm just telling you what the science has said. I'm just telling you. I'm hoping to bring a little bit of understanding and clarification to the situation at hand. That's all, you know. But much like every other drug addiction, what they tell you, you got to do the steps. Got to work the steps. Don't let the steps work you, right? One day at a time. Get through this hour. Get through this day, get through this week, get through this month, get through this year. You got to do the baby steps. No, we're not going to answer the phone calls. No, we're not going to go check their status. No, we're not going to drive out their house at a random time and touch the hood of the car and see if it's still warm. No, we're not going to go see if that girl car who you thought was with him, even though he said that wasn't a girl who was with him, and they just go work because it's actually with him at the bar where he just posted the status to say that's where he is because that's where he's be on Thursdays. No. All the no's. You just have to baby step your way through. And each day you get a little bit stronger. Then you have to go do the reconciliations, right? Then you have to go back and apologize to the people you hurt. You got to go back to the friends who warned you and told you, but you were swearing Christ off the cross, not my good man or woman, girlfriend, whatever your situation may be, right? So now you got to go do those mea culpas over there because they was looking out for you, but you couldn't see it. They tried to have that intervention to save you from you and you, but you couldn't see it, right? So now you have to do all those kind of walkbacks, right? Now you have to reconcile with your body. You have to apologize to your body for the things that you put it through, for the situations that you know it didn't need to be in. You got to do the steps. Just like any other drug. You got to do the steps. Remember not trembling moments and that Ferrero Rocher, right? You gotta put something else into that space to replace the thing, right? That's why they say a lot of drug addicts, you know, have to turn to, they sometimes they go to smoking cigarettes to keep the edge off, right? I was gonna say what I was saying, but you know, you gotta supplement it with something less dangerous, something safer, something less maybe addictive. I'm just saying, you know what I mean? You gotta find the thing to replace the bad decision. Maybe it's reading. Maybe take up another hobby, right? Maybe spend more time with family and friends. I don't suggest jumping from one bad habit to the next. Chocolate again. Chocolate is often the thing that they say that you should use to help you get through addiction. Some people is gum, sweets, sugar. Sweet things often help you with taking your mind off of stuff. Just saying. Sorry to wonder if everything was worth the crash out, but it was a thrill while it lasted. Well, you know what I mean? All you can say is you have to be grateful that you landed on your feet. Sometimes people don't ever recover. Some people don't recover from these levels of addictions. Some people don't get to fight and fight back and get back to themselves. We've seen the people who have lost themselves to relationships. Lost. I mean, like, shell of themselves. A shell of a human being. A shell of a person. Just in the sunken place. Just know that it's not just you. All right, when you have those moments that you need to fight and you can't understand why you can't get them out of your mind. Well, now you know why. Shout out to the person who says, Navy Drive, just say no to love. I mean, hey, or that, you know, I'll never say no to love, but you know, just know that every time you put yourself back into that cycle and you going through that hurt of the reconstruction, it's not in your, put it like this. When they say that's all in your head, they're right. But also, they're right. Like, yeah, that person is still in your head. Literally, your brain is still trying to figure out where they are, why they're not present. So you have to recondition. You have to retrain. And that's why I would tell y'all, I don't think the best thing to do is jump from one relationship into the next one, right? If you are an athlete and you hurt your knee, you're not gonna go run a marathon. You ain't going to go do sprints tomorrow. What you gonna do? Rehab. You're gonna slowly but surely strengthen the knee. Same thing with the heart, it's a muscle. Same thing with the mind. You have to slowly but surely strengthen the mind, strengthen the heart before you get back out there. Eventually, when you get cleared, maybe by a therapist, then you go back out and you start doing light jogging. Then you start doing like little local community things. Then you work your way back up to the marathon. No, some of y'all want with your broken knee, jump right back into it and now make yourself a problem for somebody else. Now everybody got to drag you across the finish line because you decided you was ready to get back out there, but you weren't. Because you were still injured. You were still in a place of what should have been recovery. Y'all see what I'm trying to say to y'all right now? You know what I mean? We got to take this healing thing more seriously. And now that we know that it's not like we just gluttons for punishment. We just kind of slaves to the system that is our mind. We slave to the dopamines. And we got to kick the habit and slowly rehab our way back to the place we need to be. You see what I'm saying? I just want to put it in perspective for you, all right? Say, sound like you're talking heavy to someone. Heavy today, Jesus. Listen, if this message is for you, please receive it with the kindness that it was intended. I came to bring a lightness to your load. Because somebody under the sound of my voice today literally was asking himself why I don't leave this man or woman alone. Why? I still calling on them. Why still here? Why I can't? I know I'm supposed to be playing with this fight. Why? I can't seem to shake this thing. And it's because you're not treating it like the addiction that it is. But you're stronger than that. And knowledge is power. Now that you know what you're up against, now you can move differently. Now you can look at them differently. Now you can see that that person is actively deteriorating your brain. You want them more than you want the power of your own brain function? The power of decision? The power of knowing better and doing better? Now, see, once you know better, we do better. Each one reach one. I told you, that's what we're doing all month. That's what we're doing. All right? This has been a part of our hard 75 treacherous. Right? That's what we do it. All right? Shout out to the person who says, Mo, so just say no to Miss Pretty Pretty with the Yes. Yes, quite honestly. I mean, unless you want to stay in the grips of the addiction. You see what I'm saying? I'm just saying it to you. Shout out to my friends. Hey, I'm really liking this chastising. Listen, I'm not chastising. I'm simply informing you to something you may not have been aware of. I'm putting the power back in your hands. So often we feel like we are literally enslaved by the pull or the grip that person has on us. And now I'm letting you know, in a way, it is that. The same way you would want to help your friends get away from a drug addiction, friend, I am trying to help you recognize that this man or woman is that for you too, and you need that same kind of help. You need to know I'm in your corner helping you take your life back. One day at a time, one moment, one text, one response at a time. If you got to block them, block them. If you got to delete their number, delete their number. But you have to do everything to give yourself a fighting chance so your brain can recondition itself so you could get back to being you. That's all. Just saying. I'm here to help. I am simply here to help. All right, show this person says, Mo, shut it up. But also show this person who says, Mo. I see 17, it was Mo. Oh, girl. Yeah. Show this person says, Mo, you making plenty sense. I don't hear it, but you making plenty sense. And then lastly, shout out this person who says, hold on, I try to reload. it says also being around friends, if they cut you off, please call your friends. See, I'm telling you, call them, get them back in their good graces. I say the grips of the addiction is so wild, girl, isn't it though? Yeah, anyhow, love y'all, bye. Stay strong. I got y'all. I'm here to help. Okay. All right, we got to pay some bills, speaking of help, and we will be back in short order. Of course, we're going to get into our overrated versus underrated in just a little bit. Definitely want y'all to keep it locked right here where it's at, though. Don't forget, it is all about Ace Hardware now, so for all your hardware supply needs, make sure you go and check them out. We can't forget, also, it's also about a sure win, man. Definitely keeping you with ways to win. They've been having you pull up to the pumps and getting some cash too, also as well. Don't forget to follow them on socials for more information. Of course, you must be 18 or older to play. And of course, please always play responsibly. All right. We're going to be back in a little bit. Keep it locked, more than just music. It's 103.5 The Beat.
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yes you did. Ooh, so girl, if you talk like you walk, come and talk to me.

just might. Oh, I just might. I just might. Oh, I just might.

Lounge Music, folks. 103.5 The Beat, baby. We are back. You're locked into Unfiltered here in the midday on a marvelous, motivational, manifestational Monday. That's right. We are here doing a thing for you. Right now, it's time for us to get into some overrated versus underrated. We're going to pick a topic. All right. You can let us know how you feel about it. 323-775 is the WhatsApp number. You can hit us up on the Facebook Live feed as well. And of course, you can message us individually or in the Unfiltered group. Today's overrated versus underrated is going cashless. Going cashless. Shout out to the good PM. He sent me an interesting article about this today. And I'm going to read it to you while you give me your responses on going cashless. All right, going cashless. Let me know how y'all feel about it. Is it overrated? And for those of you who don't know what I mean, going cashless, meaning no paper currency. You know, you go to a lot of places now, restaurants, they tell you they don't accept cash at all. It's only card.

0: came from a comment from Dave, a gentleman by the name of Dave Ramsey, if you're not familiar with him. But he says, here's what no cash actually means. A cashless society means no cash, zero. It doesn't mean mostly cash, and you can still use a wee bit of cash here and there. 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I think those who support a cashless society aren't fully aware of what they are asking for. 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Your child can't go and help at the local farmer to earn a bit of summer cash or down by the mechanic. 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No more little jobs on the side because your wages barely cover the bills or put food on the table. 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No more cash gifts from relatives or loved ones. What a cashless society also guarantees is that banks have full control of every single penny you own. Every transaction you make is recorded. All your movements and actions are traceable. Access to your money can be blocked at the click of a button when/if banks need clarification from you, which will take about 3 weeks, 1,000 questions answered, and 5,000 passwords. You'll have no choice but to declare and be taxed on every dollar in your possession. The government will decide what you can and cannot purchase. If your transactions are deemed in any way questionable by those who create the questions, your money will be frozen for your own good. Forget about cash being dirty. We have to consider how we're being led. Cash has been around for a very, very long time, and it gives you control over how you trade with the world. It gives you independence. If you are a customer, pay with cash. If you are a shop owner, remove these ridiculous signs that ask people to pay by card. Cash is a legal tender. It is our right to pay with cash. Banks are making it increasingly difficult to lodge cash. Please open your eyes. Stop believing everything you're being told. Almost every single topic in today's world is tainted with corruption and hidden agendas. Pay with cash and please say no to cashless society while you have the choice. All right. So this was sent to me. Now, of course, some of that goes into deeper of his personal beliefs or whatever else. I don't know if you heard what the overrated versus underrated was, but it was going cashless. This idea of a overrated. Cashless society, right?
1: Overrated.
0: Okay. So I hadn't really thought of a lot of the things that this person, that Mr. Ramsey had brought up. Some of the things, though, I think you can work around, right? Like, you know, if we're moving everything to digital, then... right, exactly. You know, you can still teach your kids money management. They just now have access to banking through you, which you can also monitor. You know, if everybody's moving to this tap and pay system where I could tap my phone to yours, I could still give you a little $10 that shows up. Like, so I can still do those things. Now, where they got me, though, is this idea of not having access to your money when you want access to your money. And let me tell y'all, because I didn't get to rant about this, but let me rant now. The way I was moneyless over the holiday weekend, mm-hmm. and I was traveling mm-hmm. because my bank decided mm-hmm. they were doing upgrades that should have taken, I don't know how long, but definitely extended beyond that, mm-hmm. left more than me in a very ridiculously precarious situation. And had I not been traveling with family who was able to assist me in this situation, I don't know what I was going to do. And quite frankly, it's not enough to say we sent an email out. Because what you want me to do? How am I supposed to estimate the cash I need? So you want me to just take out, what, thousands of dollars and just have cash on me? And now I have to get that transferred into U.S. money.
1: And then if it's over a certain amount, declare it.
0: I have to declare it. So that's not saying this whole like, oh, you know, well, we sent an email. That's BS, especially on a holiday weekend. And then, first of all, the email that you then forwarded me the times, it stopped working before that time.
1: Mm-hmm. Which did you?
0: And I was already out of the country by then.
1: Uh-huh.
0: And when you said it would be back, it was not. So when I thought at least by Monday, 8 a.m., mm-hmm. I would have had access to my money, I did not.
1: And
0: there was no response of sorry. There was no email to say we apologize. There was no nothing at all to communicate that this was like, so, like I just had to deal with the fact that I did not have access to my money.
1: And no compensation for it.
0: Absolutely no compensation.

0: position. Oh, but they can yuck them fees out.
1: Yeah, every month.
0: Beginning of the month, end of the month, they can yuck them fees out for sure. So when you look at that aspect of things, and again, you know, sometimes I go to make a purchase and I understand the security of things. Don't get me wrong. And I appreciate it because I know scamming is real. But quite honestly, when I want to go purchase something and you can tell me I can't spend because I'm over my spending limit for the day, it's my money. What you mean over my own spending? Like there's certain things to where I am kind of like, yeah, hold on.
1: But that's a sign right there.
0: Agreed.
1: To me, I feel like we need balance.
0: Agreed.
1: We should never go 100% cashless.
0: Yeah.
1: Never. But I do understand the importance of being cashless or you being able to use digital currency.
0: I agree. But I think both things can be true.
1: We need both.
0: I agree.
1: We can't survive solely on a digital currency.
0: I am 1,000% against the idea of zero cash existing. Yeah, too many things can happen, right? And so, no, that isn't the only bank that I have, but it is my primary bank. Was my primary bank, right? And so, moving forward, it made me think in a different way. Like, okay, I'm going to have to be able to know. I need then to have the apps where I can move money, where I don't have to go to your ATM machine, where I don't have to come inside to take money out.
1: But still, that's still being monitored, and that
0: absolutely.
1: Can still, my whole thing.
0: There's
1: about
0: still
1: it
0: fail
1: is,
0: safes. It could still fail. You what, could get in this conversation because you always have plenty of money.
1: What I don't like,
0: no, the overrated versus underrated, just to catch them up, is being in a cashless society. Do you believe in going fully cashless?
2: No.
0: Okay, here we are. All caught up.
1: Yeah.
0: Go ahead.
1: I just don't like the idea that a bank or government can tell me, mm-hmm. can put a block on my account,
0: yeah.
1: for whatever reason they deem.
0: Mm-hmm.
1: That scares me.
0: Agreed.
1: I have money on my account, I need to access my money, and you're telling me, well, you just made X amount and you just X amount is on your account. That hasn't cleared yet. All your accounts are frozen until we can sort out or prove that you got this from where you said you got this from.
0: Yeah.
1: Even though everything is legitimate, my hands are tied at this point. Because they ain't answering no phones.
0: Mm-hmm. Go ahead. Get on in it. It's a conversation.
2: It's a give and take.
1: How so?
2: Because at first when you sign up for a bank account, they ask you a limit. So if your monthly limit is $3,000 and get a shoddy deposit $50,000.
0: I
2: have
0: you in the wrong way. No, I can switch it.
2: Yeah, so I was saying when you open it, account, they ask you a monthly limit. So if you say, hey, my monthly limit gonna be $3,000 and Mo deposit $5,000 today and I go deposit to your account another $20,000 today, they gotta hold that and be like, hold on now.
1: Yeah, but
0: I don't have the issue with that as much if that's what you decided that is. You know what I have a problem with? When you can tell me how much money I can spend off my account in a day, because that's your rule at your bank.
2: Whoa, it depends on who y'all banking with.
0: No, but this is my point. But every bank is different.
1: Yeah.
2: Yeah, but that's just like every job, though.
0: Absolutely.
2: Yeah.
0: But you know the difference here? At some point, because remember now, the whole idea of this is when we're cashless. The point is, when you're cashless, you have to subscribe to one of them. In a job, if I don't like it here, I can move to another job or find a way.
2: I think it'll be a whole. Yeah. Let me get the words together. No.
0: Go ahead.
2: I think it'll be mm-hmm. more open. Like, so I think the government will have to put like a.
1: But that's the problem.
0: Hold on. Let me finish the complete thought.
2: During COVID.
0: Okay.
2: It was a point where I think. Now, I could be wrong. Someone could correct me at a bank or whoever. But I sure it was a point. You could have take up to $3,000 off your ATM without $3,000 per day. Mm-hmm. You know, it used to only be $1,000 a day. Then I think they went to 15. Mm-hmm. Then people were complaining.
0: Mm-hmm.
2: Then I think they did it where you could take up to like $2,500 or $3,000 off, like at almost every bank.
0: And I think that was because, you know, we weren't allowed to be out as often.
2: And that's what I'm saying. So if they do the cashless thing, they might do it. It's not like, okay, we cashless. Nobody really coming in the bank. Because even now, I think you could go to your ATM and take up to like $2,500 off.
0: Depends on the bank.
2: Well, that's what I'm saying. I think the government will have to say, all of y'all have to go to this $3,000 a day or $5,000, up to $5,000 a day. Mm-hmm. You know, I'm just like last night.
0: Here's the thing. They don't have to. We still going to have to follow by whatever their rules are. We can hope that.
2: Well, yeah.
0: We can hope that we see the benefit of them recognizing, this is my money. Give me some money management over my money. But you know the other thing? And I don't do nothing illegal or nefarious. But something that Mr. Ramsey said in there kind of struck me a different kind of way. You can now see every transaction I make. How much people use have to pay for little things here and there that you don't need nobody to be able to see that you paid for this thing. You might not white watch your wife, though. You're still helping your cousin with the drug problem who need the money. Now we all the way out here. You got to be writing something weird on the thing because you tapping his little thing to give him the cash to move the things around.
2: I understand that, and that's why I feel
0: cash. I mean, you already said cash should still be cash.
2: No, I'm just saying cash ain't going nowhere. I think for another, I would say at least another 20 years.
0: I would hope not in this lifetime.
1: You say in 20 years. You don't know how quick 20 years is.
2: I even think further than that.
0: 20 years, like you would still be round and young.
2: But I still think it could be round. And I still think, just like me, I don't think gas going nowhere.
0: Yeah, I don't.
2: I don't think gas is going anywhere.
0: I don't know if we can ever be on all electric vehicles, but I don't know. Because I don't think there was a time when back in the day, they probably never saw us having electric vehicles either. So who knows? Like anything is, I feel like once you could think about it, the possibility exists. So yeah. I don't know. And let's be very clear. They're pushing for a cashless society. Like this isn't something that people are making up. Like we've seen that this is the thing that a lot of countries are trying to get people to kind of like take on. So it ain't like somebody just sitting on the dark web.
1: I don't like that. That's
0: fantasizing about it.
1: That's too much control over for our government.
2: First of all, for us. I ain't even talking about the US.
0: Really?
2: For us to be cashless, we have to have seamless technology.
0: Yeah.
2: Like seamless.
0: We could be the last people to get that.
2: Nothing I like more than when I sit down in a restaurant, they tell me they cashless and I got like a couple dollars in my pocket and I know their machine ain't working.
0: Yeah.
2: Like y'all can dig this cash today.
0: Yeah.
2: Cause ain't no way y'all can tell me y'all cashless and don't dig the cash because it gotta get paid for. So it's like.
0: But more importantly, I love when y'all like to tell me the machine down, to your point, but y'all don't take cash. So I didn't come with cash because this. Y'all are telling me y'all cashless. I know a restaurant right now. I don't even think about going to the ATM for enough money to cover it. Because every time I come in there, it's the same. Yes, yep. We are cashless. So your machine better be working every single time. Because what you want me to do?
2: That's why I say you need like a seamless technology.
0: And I have been in places where they were like, oh, well, you can go and get the cash and bring it back. You know how crazy that sounds? You know how crazy that sounds? You pay for my gas money to go do that, eh? You at this point, so you got to take something off my bill, homie.
1: That's then trusting me to come back and pay that.
0: I mean, usually they'll just hold your card. If they already have your card, they might hold your card while they do it. I'm just saying. But either way, you have now put me in a position that it is of grave inconvenience because you already had me in a position of grave inconvenience. So now I'm double inconvenience because I could have just had cash on me just in case. But you didn't tell me this cashless, so why? Now, shout out to Kevon, who makes a good point, who says, you know, he says rated, because his point was, I feel safer not having to carry money around, also I can budget better. I'm not mad at that. If that works for you, that's great. I think my problem comes when you only have the option of, and again, remember, that's the question here, being solely a cashless society, not like having us catch up on the digital market. I like the ability to be able to swipe and not have to carry the cash. I just don't like when you tell me it ain't gonna never be an option. Shout out to Nita. And again, this is why, even for everything you saying, Shadi, to your point, we love to come up with these great ideas and then figure out how to make it happen.
2: Yeah, I mean,
0: let's be real.
2: Yeah.
0: Let's be real, dog.
2: I just see it.
0: Okay.
2: What Nita say?
0: Picture this, paid $5 for a domestic transfer Thursday morning, and it's Monday at 2, funds ain't reached yet.
2: I know just what bike she drives.
0: Okay. So what we doing?
2: Tell I feel a pain.
0: What we doing? I'm just saying, you know, but I said it to say, be careful what you wish for, be careful what you ask for. Shout out to Tony said, I thought going cashless was good until the bank closed and I couldn't access my money over the holiday. Now going cashless could kick rocks, boy. Shout out to this person. Because that's the next thing. If you're going to have all of my money access, you have to come up with another way for me to then access my money at all times.
2: I think all of the
0: online banks, can be down, yeah. ATMs down, and banks closed.
2: All of the banks.
0: You better open these banks then. Yeah. Y'all better be open Saturday and Sunday then. Somebody got a wake.
2: So like, for instance,
1: but physical cash, even if the banks are open, physical cash won't be a thing if in that particular scenario.
0: No, I'm talking about that situation in general, right? Oh, okay. Like, even now, I feel like if you're going to do things to inhibit my ability to get to my money, you have to then give me a way to get to my money. It ain't that's good true. Enough to just say, well, we warned y'all, you wasn't going to be able to touch your money for 5 days.
1: Because I don't understand why they keep...
0: What if we take it all out?
1: What and closing banks. Like, a lot of the banks.
0: Because we move into a cashless environment. Society. And that's my point. It is a real thing. That's one less person to pay. But as we become more and more reliant on technology, to Shadi's point, technology gotta be tight.
2: It gotta be tight.
0: My internet is dropped 17 times a night.
2: Yeah, it gotta be on point.
0: And buffer. You know what I mean? So what are we talking about? Shout out to person who says, say more, I was so hot, babe. Yeah, trust me, we all were. We all still see that. Because again, it's the inconvenience of it. You can't get people used to a way of, there's 7 million ways to pay a bill in the States, in Europe. They have cash apps. They have all these, I could transfer to you to do the thing on your card. If my card down, I could still get the money to you through a different app. Over here, we don't have that same ability, right? And shout out to all the apps, the Sand Dollar and everything else who try to make other ways to move money around. But the reality is, if a system is down and you have all of my money, also, I guess, note to self, don't hold up all your money in one place. Grammy always say, don't put all your eggs in one basket. But
2: that's the inconvenience. I believe that story.
0: Well,
2: yeah, only with money.
0: Yeah.
2: Any else, I show all my eggs in one basket.
0: Gotta go hard or go home.
2: Yeah.
0: That's it. That's where we at.
2: But that's the same thing, because no longer than last night it happened. Mm-hmm. I used a certain bank to try order some off Best Buy. Card declining. Yep. Check the card. Yep. Money on the card.
0: Yep.
2: I go on to my next bank. Put that information in.
0: Straight.
2: Man, I get that email quicker than that thing process.
0: Yep.
2: Your card has just been swiped. Best Buy, blah, blah, blah, for this amount. And I was correct. Like, all the banks just seem to see them.
0: They're not.
2: They talked to the person this morning. Oh, you supposed to call us. Let us know. We have to.
1: Why do I have to call you? It's my money, but.
0: I see. And this is what we got to get on. We got to get. We got to get on.
1: I have one card. To do transactions
2: with any banks.
1: No,
0: we're sponsored by
1: no bank.
0: No.
2: A little plug, I like all the red banks. I love the red banks.
1: Yeah.
0: Also Slay.
1: It makes sense.
2: Yeah,
1: you know?
2: I just love the red
0: holla at your girl red bank. I have come to realize I need to open another bank account. I have more than one.
2: Make sure it's the red. Any of the red banks. Hold on. Any of the red banks.
1: There's a certain red bank up
2: but
1: the road.
2: But it's a certain red. I love that one. The one up there. Yeah, I love that.
0: I feel like everybody been preaching to me about one bank. All banks are not created equal.
2: Hold on, which know. They talking about the red bank?
0: Yeah, it's a
2: which
0: red bank.
2: Which red one?
0: Yeah. I can tell you off here.
2: But not all if it's that, if it's that one, it's like Illuminati, but once you get in.
0: You win.
2: Yeah,
0: this is probably the same one.
2: Yeah.
0: Because one thing, plenty of checks and balances, boy.
2: Yeah.
0: I feel like I still waiting on my letter from my doctor to prove I have all my tetanus shots.
2: But once you get in.
0: You know what
2: in,
0: I mean? It's straight. Yeah, all right. Straight. And now we really got to move. Smile. Anyway, we didn't talk about that. Anyhow. All right. Anyway, folks. Listen, we got to pay some bills. We will be back. Let me make sure I got all your comments because y'all stay around with me. And you know when the greatest engineer of all time walking there is Getro off. You know what I mean? So it's up to... I have to make sure I got everybody, you know, accounted for.
2: I would like to send a shout out to Drew. You know, Drew, I miss you, dog.
0: Ah, Lord. Your boyfriend been checking on you. I ain't gonna hold you.
2: Wow. Hold on now. Mo, we supposed to be on the CMT.
0: Sure, we are.
2: Wow.
0: Yeah. Shout out to person who says, it depends on the type of account you have. If it's a business account, you can take off more. This person says, CIBC allows 3K ABM withdrawal limit per day. This person says, say, and want me leave one of my children to go swing to the ATM to get cash to pay the bill after you say you was cashless? You gotta be crazy. Say, cashless is the devil's work. Must say, very convenient, but leaves you vulnerable to, let's imagine, a widespread shutdown. Very scary. Hard cash is always best, no lie. Shout out to my good Washington Commanders fan. And yeah, I do feel like there's an element of control to it as well. All right, folks, we're paying some bills. We're coming back in short order. Definitely keep it locked right here where it's at. More than just music, it's 103.5 The Beat. The wait is over.

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0: Orange Music Folks, 103.5 The Beat, baby. And we are back. You're locked into Unfiltered here on a Motivational Monday. Hope y'all are having a great day. I'm about to start part one of a two-part conversation, but we can start it off today since I have two, I'd like to hope, emotionally intelligent gentlemen in my... in my purview, you know.
1: Depends on who you ask.
0: Well, it depends indeed. It depends indeed. All right, but yeah, you're locked in right now. Of course, to Unfiltered. Big shout out to our sponsors, of course, holding us down as they do. Be do be doing, and of course, y'all know how the thing go. Big shout out to our Ace Hardware, Nassau fam. Big shout out to our Liquid Courage fam, and of course, big shout out to our Ashore Wind fam too. Also, as well, I put you on camera, by the way, just so you know. There you go. Yeah, there you go. Everybody play along. Okay. All right. What by your understanding? 323-7775 is the number. I want as many people to answer me as possible because I think this is going to help us as a nation, as a society, as a nationality, to be able to have better fighting odds. Okay. By your definition, gentlefolk, what do you consider dating? If somebody says that they are dating, or if you say you're dating, not that you're dating someone. If I say, hey, are you in a relationship? You say, I'm dating. What does dating mean when you say I'm dating?
1: For me?
0: Yeah, for you.
1: If someone said to me, or what it is to me.
0: What is it to you?
1: To me is, if I say, of course, mostly, if I dating, or if lady asks them, mm-hmm. Today I might take Mo out to lunch, mm-hmm. Have a lunch or whatever.
0: Correct.
1: Tomorrow I might be able to take Susie out. Mm-hmm. The next day I might take Sandra out.
0: Okay.
1: That's dating to me.
0: Okay.
1: But.
0: Okay.
1: I don't have the brain capacity.
0: To be dating in that manner.
1: No.
0: Okay.
1: I have to remember too much things. That's why I was saying the whole eggs in one basket thing.
0: I got you.
1: If I say I want date Mo, I most likely go.
0: Do that?
1: Do
0: until
1: that.
0: You say,
1: until
0: this
1: Mo
0: ain't
1: fail,
0: happening here. Okay.
1: And
0: then Susie,
1: yeah,
0: get the chance.
1: But
0: okay.
1: I respect people who could do that. But that's what I think dating should be.
0: Okay, fair.
1: So I don't have a problem with it.
0: Got you. Fair. Okay.
1: But I don't have the mental capacity to do that.
0: And if you're dating, and even though you only dating Mo, Are you okay with knowing Mo is dating Einstein, but also tomorrow might have lunch with Yuri, but dinner with Paul? Hold that right there. I'm coming back to that. Cosmo, what is your definition of dating? And y'all hit me up. 323-7775. What's your definition of dating?
2: Seeing and getting to know multiple people.
0: Okay.
2: Seeing and getting to know multiple people.
0: Okay. And so if you say from the onset with somebody that you're dating, are you letting them know that you are dating other people or open to dating other people at the same time?
2: You should.
0: Do
2: so
0: you?
2: If I haven't been doing that.
0: No, I'm saying, have you ever been in that situation where you've been dating? Okay, and so everybody knows.
2: Yeah.
0: Okay, so that was my circle back to your thing, because when you said you don't have the mental capacity, when you're dating Mo for lunch today and Susie tomorrow for dinner and on the weekend you have plans with Sarah, do all those ladies know that you are dating? And so you're not beholden or exclusive to date only one person, or only you know you dating openly, but you're not telling them
1: me,
0: that information.
1: I try that. I would. But it is just too complicated.
0: Okay.
1: And honestly,
0: letting them all know or just having more than one person?
1: Having all two is too complicated sometimes. Because the having more than one, I mean... I love people, but I love my pockets as well.
0: Okay, okay.
1: So,
2: you're a big spender, though. That's why.
1: It ain't about being a big spender.
2: What is it
1: because
2: about?
1: You don't have to be a big spender to know that you spend a lot of money in 1 week.
2: What's
1: I mean, because
2: a typical date to you?
1: A typical date, like price-wise?
2: Yeah.
1: It could go anywhere from like $75, $50, upward to $300. It depends on how, that's why I say it. Monday might be, I say, Mo, let's link up. Mo might be cool with linking up to Starbucks, getting coffee with each of us. What them little Starbucks sandwiches.
0: Yeah.
1: Or what's not. Mm-hmm. So let's just say that day probably come to like $30, $40, maybe.
2: Right.
1: Mm-hmm. That's a cool little date. Mm-hmm. But Friday, I may want to go with Sally, and Sally may want to go to the place in old west, you know what I mean?
0: Yeah,
1: right.
0: Because that might be third date with Sally, but that was just first date with Mo.
1: Exactly. Right. So when I go to the place out west, the minimum I spend in there is $175, $200.
2: As a person, or that's just for the entire thing?
1: Let's just say for the entire thing. Okay. Just saying we don't wild out. Mm-hmm. So you done got Mo at $50 on Monday. Wednesday was probably someone else at an excellent $100, so that's $150. Mm-hmm. I done to the place out west, which is $200. I done $400 in. I done at someone's salary in 3 days. It's like, if I just do, like, focus on just Mo.
0: Yeah.
2: You could still spend that?
1: No, it would be highly unlikely you spending that much in that amount, in that least amount of time.
0: Particularly because those 3 dates might have all been with one person. Those 3 people might all need 3 dates.
2: Very true.
0: You see what I'm saying? Like, you might do the thing on the Monday with Mo, and then now again, you got to do something Thursday, or y'all say they'll do something this weekend. It might be third date for Sarah, because she back in town, so that's already a 300, but it was 2 dates with Mo, and now you have Miss Susie in the middle hitting you up on a Wednesday, so this is a five-date. This is a five-date weekday.
2: That's expensive for men.
0: Well, that's...
2: Why are you shaking?
0: Well...
1: No, I mean, I can't... Valid. The invalid, right? Because I know some dudes...
2: I only asked.
1: I know some dudes who ain't like me, bro. Like they look very at me true. And say it can't be them, and they go on dates where the woman is paid.
0: Very true.
2: I mean, I don't think I've been on.
1: Bro, I've witnessed it myself, and I'm like, I mean, good for you, but you know,
0: it ain't me. It ain't me. You exactly. And that's the thing. Like,
1: I'm out of it.
0: I think
2: teachers want it.
0: I think we have to recognize people date differently. If you're a dude who feel like money should not make the date, then you just need to also find a woman who feels the same way. But I don't think that a woman should call a man's pocket, and I don't think a man should be calling a woman tingsy because of what she likes or what her standard is either.
2: Well,
0: at some point, I think we have to come to regulate this idea of some people do require more than others, and maybe that's the first place to start as to whether or not we are equally yoked. Because I ain't going to hold you. I do need the dude who is going to be like, "Bae, I like nice things. I want you to like nice things. We like nice things together." That's great. Now, when we get to a space where we doing nice things, of course I come out of my pocket for you too.
1: That's the problem. My problem with dating multiple people is I'm a fixer.
0: Mm-hmm.
1: So, like, I can't be solving everybody's problems.
0: Yeah.
1: So, if I dating Mo, right, and I was to be walking Mo to a car and I see these two back tires bald, I probably be the person to say, "Hey, go to so and so tomorrow, change your Dubak tires."
0: Yeah.
1: At the same time, when I go to Susie tomorrow and Susie car shaking and I need like an engine block or something, like, I'd be like, "Hey, go call Sniper, tell him." So I'd be like, "I can't be helping too much people."
0: You know what? Self preservation. I like that though. See, but you can't be a dude who knows you this kind of dude and then you won't have multiple women and then won't complain and about the money you spent. Obviously, you gotta tighten it up. And honestly, it's usually the dudes who can't afford to do all these things that want to have all the different women to do these things
2: with. I don't think Shadi will complain about the money. He'd just be like,
0: he'd be kicking himself because they ain't asking for it, you know.
1: Yeah, that's what I'm saying. Because Mo ain't coming to me saying, "I need 2 new tires."
2: No,
1: I'm looking at Mo car and saying, "Well, the tires ball. Go to Cosmo tomorrow. Tell him Shadi sent you for 2 new tires. And now I got to deal with that on the back end because Cosmo could call me and be like, "Well, but your bill is so and so." And I just know that's the type of person I am. So I just rather deal with that with one person.
0: Correct.
1: Than 3 people per week for a month. Yeah, I ain't got it.
0: Shout out D, said, "I agree with both gentlemen. However, this needs to be discussed with the datee/dater because most of these humans establish a whole ownership/relationship in their brain from one date." Also very true. Yeah. I think the conversation that needs to be most open is everybody understanding what the rules of engagement are. For Shadi, his automatic is, if I'm talking to one person, if I'm dating this person, I'm only dating this one person.
1: Whoa. That's me. What I usually do. I want, because someone told me I should try just dating.
0: I think you should.
1: I try that.
0: But you're saying that doesn't work for you.
2: But to which level did you try it?
1: It doesn't work. Huh?
2: Which level did you try it?
1: I can't turn off some things in my brain. I can't turn off seeing someone need something and not helping them.
2: Same. I am in the same position.
0: Okay, but okay. If you will. We going in session for the rest of the week. This is where we are. Because I've come to realize my guys need some help. Honestly and truly. And I'm talking about the ones who think the way y'all do. I don't worry about vagabonds, right? But the ones who think the way y'all do. And the reason I encourage people, men and women, honestly, to date is, and I'm going to go back to this person who uses the experience of like being at a buffet, right? Dating, if we take the word date, to date is to literally go out on a date, to go and get to know somebody is the process, is the purpose of this thing, right? We automatically said dating to become exclusive to dating a person. Now, if you are dating and that is your relationship status, that is different from saying that I am dating Cosmo or dating Einstein, right? If I am dating you exclusively, that is because we had a conversation that says we have cut off all the other people that we were interviewing.
1: Right.
0: For me, dating is more like an interview process.
1: Right.
0: I might go on a date with you and be like, that was cool. I hope we get to do this again. If you feel the same way, we probably will. Now, if I do or don't hear from you, won't determine whether or not I go and see somebody else on another date, because maybe I already met Cosmo last week and we had already been on a date. I just met you and your vibe was cool, so I was like trying to see what's going on. Now, what I can tell you Marissa can't do is I can't be doing the dating y'all at the same time on some like, now we have to be balancing. Oh, and I say I can do this, I can do that, I can do that. If I know, okay, let's say I started dating Cosmo first. We went on a date. It was cool enough. It was whatever. Okay, give him another chance. I could go on a first date with you and be like, yo, this beat that by like 100%. But I'm not going to just cut that off because you may have showed up great once. So now I got to see what day two looks like. Now, I'm going to get to a point where I recognize I really prefer putting my energy here, because I don't care what nobody say. Oh, I just have the ability to love so many people. We all know when we feel in somebody more than we feel in somebody else. I don't care what nobody says. I don't care what if it's only on a matter of somebody's make you laugh more, somebody's more attentive, somebody's schedule might align more with yours and you need that level of communication. I know for Cosmo, communication is important. Cosmo ain't trying to be hanging on to no gal who we messaging you and you answer her at hour 15, 4 days later, but you done blue tick the vibe. That ain't gonna work for him, right? But he also recognizes, I need you to have your life going on because I have things happening too. There's a balance. So I think that we pigeonhole ourselves by thinking that once we start seeing a person and we liked one thing about them, this it. We got to put everything right there.
2: I have a comment for you.
0: Let's go. I have to read it.
2: Yes.
0: What am I reading? From the top?
2: Yep. No, right there.
0: Oh, bruh, soon as man tell the woman he dating, her insecurities hit, she'll get her plan B because she can't trust you to make her number one, or she think you already intimate with other dating and some, and vice versa for some men. But if a Bahamian man know you talking to a couple men, he gonna do his thing too, because he can say she ain't serious. I'm glad he said this, actually. You don't tell them you're dating. Keep the focus on them before you're faced with the perspective interrogations, and if you get official, she think you still seeing them girls from you was dating them and her. I ain't telling her and I don't want her to tell me. Let's just see if the powers bring us to official and hopefully we honest and ain't living a secret life. That's my 5 cents. Say anonymous. Oh, don't let her be out of a relationship where she was cheated on. My lord, trouble. Okay, here's the thing. I'm glad he said that. Okay, we run out of time. We got to finish this tomorrow. That's why I said this could be, we going to be here and locked in, right? Apparently, Shadi, somebody saw you at the place out west the other day, but we can get into that off air.
2: Yeah, don't worry about that.
0: We have to stop having this double lane of what we expect from people we not allowing people to have as well. Men can't want to date multiple women, but when a woman says she's dating multiple men, let's be very clear. Dating does not mean sleeping with. Let's be no.
1: In Bahamian terms,
0: no. That's the problem. Bahamian vernacular is wrong. We also put V for W. Okay, I don't trust us.
1: Vernacular.
0: Okay, vernacular. All right. The reality is, dating in my sense of the word literally means I'm seeing if I liked you to get to know you. If I'm going on a date with you and I'm going on a date with you, I'm probably not sleeping with either of you, because once I decide I like one of you enough for that, that person got to get X out. Me personally, I get what y'all think. It's still run, bro. STDs still run. I know what y'all feel like, but I'm not exposing myself all up and out there just because one person spent more money for dinner and the other one is making me laugh. No. At some point, I got to say one of these people have more of my interest than the next, and I got to go in that direction for as long as that's possible until it don't work, and then either you go on to the next or you hope that that's the thing you're locking down.
1: You know, this is why the Lord say you shouldn't have sex until marriage.
0: Yeah, well, how's that working out? Y'all married? Anybody new? How old is this? All right. All right, we gotta pay some bills. We gotta get out of here. We are gonna continue this conversation.
1: I will be up here tomorrow. God spare my
0: yes,
1: life.
0: Please, indeed. I need y'all to be a part of this conversation. We gotta figure out how we are dating, what we're doing wrong and or right, and how we could all get on the same page. Because I think this is why we're having so many misfires, why we have so many people in marriages that ain't working, why we have so many people settling for the thing that just seems like the thing that they need to do, and why we have people getting shamed because they are exercising their options. Like, that just sounds crazy to me. We too grown. Let's talk about it. All right, y'all, keep it locked. DJ Cosmo coming up next. Big shout out to the sponsors holding us down as they do. That's our Atos fam, Ace Hardware Nassau, our Shorewind fam, and Liquid Courage. We'll be back here tomorrow. Come check in and get unfiltered on the conversation with us. Keep it locked. 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

0: Could you possibly rewind and come again?
1: Okay. Morning's music, folks. 103.5 The Beat, baby. Yeah, man, that's right. Y'all know what it is. Happy Monday to y'all. Yeah, Miami, close it up right here in the midday. Appreciate y'all locking in, and I hope y'all enjoy being here as much as we enjoyed being here with you. Hope y'all are ready for this last power hour right here. We're gonna make it do what it does. DJ Cosmo taking you through right here in the midday. It's the pickup mix, baby. Of course, big shout out to the sponsors. I'm making it happen for you as they do what they do. Y'all know how it go. It is all about DJ Cosmo for you. Of course, Burger King, and of course, Balfour Consumer Meat Mart too, also as well. All right, definitely keep it right here where it's at. More than just music, it is 103.5 The Beat. Let's go.

longer I'm in the house party, tripping up my generation, sipping cough syrup, blankets, water, never no pancakes in the kitchen, man, not one of our lives is caught up in the daily superstition that the world is but the end, gives a f- we never do listen, less it comes

0: looked at me, then looked at it, then she grabbed it, then she said, get it understood.
1: You know what? I know this, because we wanted
0: the haters, the ADHD crazy. Hey, do we set a face? Oh, God. 12 bottles in the case. Oh, God.

AB. Yeah, man, y'all know what it is, man. You're doing your thing right here. And of course, we are making our way through. Gotta send a big shout out to Burger King. Yeah, man. And of course, Balfour Consumer Meat Mart. Yeah, man, they doing it. Y'all know how it go. And of course, who but them to make sure that we do what needs to be done. Make sure you keep it locked in right here. Go check them out. In the meantime, in between time, don't you dare move. DJ Cosmo getting you through in the midday. And of course, more than just music is 103.5 The Beat. I could use me one. One waffle, one double waffle. $1.50 more, you know. Gotta think about that. All right, y'all, keep it locked. We'll be back. More than just music. It's 103.5 The Beat.

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7: 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You're locked into The Pickup Mix. Big up to the Burger King fam and the Balfour Consumer Meat Mart fam, of course, holding you down as they do. All right, right here on a Monday. This is how you start the week off, right? It's a short week, so we're going to make it a good week, all right? Keep it locked in. DJ Cosmo taking you through. 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
1: Morning music, folks. 103.5 The B, baby. Yeah, man, y'all know how the thing go. Listen, it's all about DJ Cosmo. And of course, Monday is a rizap. Gotta send a big shout out to Burger King, of course, holding you down. Don't forget, folks, that double whopper for the low. 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I mean, $10.50, I think, like, including VAT. 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And, of course, ask them about their free shipping to the Family Islands. Yeah, they try to make it super easy for you to eat well. All right, y'all keep it locked in. Y'all had a thing go. We up out of here, man. Thank y'all for being here with us this Monday. Like I said, it's a short week. We gonna make it a good week, all right? Y'all keep it locked right here. It's at Eye of the Nation is up next. More than just music. It's 103.5 The B.

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0: Hello, welcome to Eye on the Nation. I'm Leland Miller.
1: And I'm Sunny Brown.
0: Happy Monday.
1: Happy Monday, guys.
0: We have to add this thing to the thing that we do on Fridays. Because what? While it is important not to kill anybody, and while it is equally as important not to make sure that nobody don't kill you, mm-hmm. Sunny, you also can't kill yourself. I want to add that in.
1: Yes.
0: We have to figure out a way to put that in.
1: But not, we reach that, you know, we go
0: no,
1: into
0: no, that. I know, I just... It's just because I thought about it, right? It's like, we had, you know, the murder rate has been trending downward ever since the beginning of this show. And so I want to tell Madam Commissioner that I believe that we are an added tooth in the jaw of crime prevention. And so crime against people are trending downward since the establishment of Eye on the Nation. I want to take full responsibility for that. And I think it is because every Friday, we admonish them, we implore them not to kill anybody.
1: There may be a disconnect from your mouth, from your brain to your... that.
0: Show me what other empirical data do they have to support why there has been a downward trend in crimes against a person since the establishment.
1: Yes.
0: It must be us.
1: We make people laugh every day. It's us.
0: Yes.
1: That's the only thing I could say. And shout out to the people who love to tell me that, though. I don't know, like, you know, I take it as a compliment.
0: Yeah.
1: You should, right?
0: Yeah.
1: They'd be like, boy, y'all do is have me laughing in the car.
0: Yeah.
1: But I don't feel like we be that funny all the time.
0: I feel like we be serious.
1: That's the thing. I'd be like, thank you, but like...
0: We were serious when I said that.
1: Yeah. But I mean, I guess he's a big joke too.
0: I also do want to say though, I don't know how much longer we're going to be able to stoke the desire for crime. Outside, it's getting very hot.
1: Listen to me and BPL.
0: Not for our sake.
1: For whose sake?
0: For Grace's sake.
1: Get it together this summer. Now, yeah. Thank God, and y'all gonna hate me for this, and then he can say I bougie, and then producer can say I bougie. But I had generator. No, we had generator. They cut us off.
0: Oh, boy.
1: But the generator...
0: Sunny, you cannot start the regular general conversation with I cut on my generator. You just...
1: No,
0: you
1: I
0: just,
1: didn't cut it on. It just cut on automatically.
0: Jesus, we have not us 85% of the people that can't be a part of this conversation.
1: But I can still say that it is too hot for BPL to be doing what they've been doing.
0: Okay, generator. Having person,
1: you know, you just have to pay for that,
0: crank,
1: right? You know, you just have to pay to put gas in that.
0: You know, you have to pay for the light.
1: I know.
0: Yeah,
1: and so now
0: you don't get away with
1: that. I also have to pay for the light, and I have to pay for the gas in the generator.
0: Oh boy!
1: I try to help the people who don't have generators.
0: Lord, if I had one generator, only you and VJ think having a generator is a bad thing, you know. Only two people in the Bahamas who think having a generator.
1: I am literally just trying to help the people out and tell the people, BPL do better.
0: Yeah. Do you know I was actually taken aback by that story for like 3 months.
1: What?
0: Every time I heard VJ tell the story about how he was on a generator for 7 years, I try to figure what kind of job they had. You know what it takes to run a generator for...
1: Maybe it wasn't like a big one. Maybe it was a small one.
0: That's
1: and maybe
0: worse.
1: They only used to turn a generator. I know some people...
0: Well, that's worse because you'd be talking about a high impact engine which runs off high combustion, which is gasoline.
1: I've interviewed people who have said that they lived without electricity. They had a generator, and the generator would only turn on at night.
0: Do you know what it would cost you to run that generator for 6 to 8 hours at night? Because you'd be talking about a generator.
1: Oh, I had to do it before. You love to talk about our area. They had us off for like 3 whole days. 3 whole days.
0: And Jessica, after Hurricane Matthew,
1: when
0: they made Shane Gibson
1: the
0: Tsar,
1: I
0: had no electricity for 28 days.
1: There was no extenuating circumstances.
0: Do you know what it also not had?
1: I would have understood if it was a hurricane. There was nothing. But there was no breeze. There was no rain.
0: They know you all had generator. They wasn't in no rush to cut the light back on. I bet you if they cut the light off to Quinta and Ali, they'll have it back on within an hour. Because Spooky them will be outside.
1: That's not true. And I always did not have a generator.
0: That is actually true. You could check that. There are urban studies that suggest that power companies are motivated to keep crime on, I mean, light on in areas where the crime might be affected.
1: But they're not going on turning, disconnecting people. I don't know why. It seemed like it was island-wide because there were people out east that were complaining about it. And the power was off out east when I was going to work this morning, which made traffic horrendous because nobody wants to let anybody out.
0: Mm-hmm.
1: There's no right of way. Everybody come in and it was just horrid.
0: Well, I want to say, as a person who lives in South Beach, BPL, y'all ain't cut off my light since 2004.
1: You had no power to just
0: get? You don't get me in BPL business. And
1: sorry.
0: For that, I just want to say that y'all are nice, that y'all are kind, and that y'all are important.
1: We'll be back, y'all. We have things we're giving away today.
0: Yeah.
1: We have a full show, a full lineup.
0: Yeah. Praise the Lord for BPL. You know, BPL used to cut off our light if we throw the mop and water outside too loud. BPL say, what that sound like? Water, click, light.
1: We'll be back, y'all, right after this.
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5: It's something different.
6: Yeah.
5: Like, that is something different. It is too hot for...
6: I went outside today.
5: And someone just
6: went,
5: start.
6: I went on my normal run-of-the-mill donation of blood, you know.
5: Mm-hmm.
6: Manda sent to me.
5: Yesterday?
6: Today. Yesterday was Sunday. I'm talking about, like the heat wave swallowed me. I can't even, there's no way I should walk out of my air conditioned car, and before I could get to the air conditioned door of the lab, I'm exacerbated.
5: Don't invite me to anything that involves going outside. I literally just told my cousin today, I don't know how I am an island girl. I hate the sun, the sand, and the sea. The sun.
6: You can't wear a sundress unless the sun out though.
5: Not necessarily.
6: Don't you want to wear a sundress?
5: Mm-hmm.
6: Don't you need the sun for the sundress?
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6: For all your everyday needs.
5: I do not have central air, thank you very much. She asked me why I turned on the central air while I was cooking.
6: Call Canoe. You don't have central air?
5: I do not have central air, but I don't think I have central air.
6: Hey, you got a generator.
5: Yeah.
6: I thought this was a hotel you was living in.
5: What y'all gonna do is y'all gonna respect me. I do not have central air. I actually don't know if I really believe in central air like that.
6: What do you mean? Hold on.
5: Because the last place that I lived in that had central air, mm-hmm. right?
6: You just
5: turn
6: like
5: it on to the bottom and turn on to the top.
6: Mm-hmm.
5: But if you're the only person there, you don't need the whole top to be air conditioned. Mm-hmm. I only need the room. So I just believe in putting units in rooms.
6: Mm, okay. All right.
5: Huh?
6: We'll let you have that.
5: And there's no unit in the kitchen.
6: You
5: I would have to turn on, yeah.
6: Put a little blower.
5: Kind of blower. I had the fan up on the counter. You know those black fans? Not like the Stan Lasko fans.
6: Yeah, yeah.
5: Like
6: the box
5: I had
6: fan,
5: the box of black box. Producers say no. Okay, let me stop talking because every time I talk, y'all just make me sound bougie.
6: Yeah.
5: And I just.
6: Soon you're going to tell us, oh, and by the way, the elevator in my corridor. You know, Negroes.
5: I have no
6: typical
5: elevator.
6: Negroes. We don't largely have these issues to deal with.
5: You know, I want to send a special congratulations. This is me ignoring you. to Anatol Rogers mm-hmm. on their historic victory. Listen, I always love when, and this is coming from a private school girly, and I'm going to say it, it's something about government school beating private school kids that is do something to me. I don't know. I just feel like it's a good thing. I don't know why.
6: No boy.
5: But the sport mm-hmm. that they beat them in, look. Soccer.
6: Well, now.
5: I would have never.
6: Hold on now.
5: This is the first time.
6: Don't forget, Lil Pele them is school. Town at all, Rogers.
5: What that supposed to mean?
6: You ever see Pele them with a coconut? Lil Pele them, you realize that Anatole Rogers services that entire southwestern corridor, right? And you realize that the people who occupy that residentially is Lil Pele them. Lil Pele them never get a soccer ball till they was 15. That means they was practicing with a coconut this whole time. And you could imagine if they could kick a coconut that good. Could you imagine what they do to a soccer ball? It's no, they who they beat? Who they beat?
5: Life for KA.
6: Windsor. Windsor them ain't stand no chance against Lil Pele them. You never saw them eight.
5: I'm ignoring you. I try to find the actual so I can.
6: I just saw them eight.
5: I'm ignoring you. I try to find the actual so I can.
6: I try to help you with this. I-

0: you
1: now,
0: from
1: I always
0: South
1: say
0: Beach?
1: I've lived South Beach since Lyndon Bentinck was the Prime Minister. That's 1981.
0: Anyway, go back to your life. Story about me and for my
1: Eggleston boys flew kites. Ridgeland boys shoot marble. But when you go into Monte Lights, my friend, Lil Pele them kicking dry coconut up and down and up and down and up and down Monte Lights. And so, largely, Lil Pele them is Big Pele now, and they move into the Southwestern Corridor.
0: Oh my God.
1: And now, new Lil Pele them, coconuts are not safe. It's no reason, no wonder. Windsor them can't, they can't compete against that.
0: Anyway, they took them down for the title.
1: How much they beat them by? 9-0?
0: I think it was like 2-1. It was like 1 point.
1: That's the same thing.
0: Yeah. But congratulations to them. Congratulations to Avatar Rogers. We wanted to start off by saying that.
1: Yeah.
0: Also, you in these comments, you ain't safe. Carla?
1: What?
0: Carla say, I could barely read that Iron Nation sign. Every episode, y'all getting closer and closer. Then she put the locks. Let me move over.
1: Oh boy.
0: Let me move over because Carla, you ain't saved.
1: Yeah.
0: You can read it now, Carla?
1: Yeah.
0: Can you see it now?
1: Yeah. So congratulations to Lil Pele.
0: Congratulations. Stop that.
1: What? What do you want me to call them?
0: Anatole Rogers.
1: Okay, Anatole Rogers. Who is called Anatole Rogers?
0: The senior boys.
1: The senior boys from Anatole Rogers.
0: Who won the title?
1: Who win the title?
0: Congratulations.
1: Affectionately known as.
0: Also, congratulations.
1: Little Pele them.
0: Also, congratulations to Stapleton School. I see they got. Oh, sorry. I see. My bad. I didn't realize the top was erased. Sorry, producer. This is yours. Oh, so you introduced that one.
1: Yeah, so last week, His Grace, Bishop Neil Ellis, had the fourth.
0: You call him His Grace?
1: That's his title, His Grace, Bishop Neil C. Ellis.
0: Oh.
1: He is. Presiding prelate, well, now retired, presiding prelate of the Global United Fellowship. And once you become a presider, you adorn the title, you know, one of those titles. But here's His Grace. So he put on the fourth induction of the Neil C. Ellis Circle of Excellence Award down in Porgy Bay, Bimini at the Resorts World, Bimini, which has now become the backdrop for the event. And it was a wonderful event, I'm told.
0: So what is the award for?
1: I'm going to tell you. Mm-hmm. Lil Dwayne Archer was the person that was inducted. And of course, there is a speech competition that you write the speech.
0: Oh, look at him.
1: Right? He was so excited.
0: You could tell.
1: It was a speech competition because it was like, I think he won by like 1 point.
0: Okay.
1: Right? There's a speech competition that you kind of sent in to be graded by a team of judges.
0: Okay.
1: And then you take extracts from that speech
0: mm-hmm.
1: and you have to write a second speech that you will deliver in an oratorical competition.
0: Okay.
1: That's what that was.
0: Mm-hmm.
1: And you do it among your peers that have all been nominated.
0: Okay.
1: This year, there were 5 contestants. And the winner gets a round trip ticket on the Bellaria. Because you know Bimanites don't care about coming to Nassau.
0: No, I've never been on a Bellaria, but
1: But you can't send Bimanites to Nassau. They don't care for
0: that. No, I wouldn't want to come to Nassau either.
1: So they get a round trip ticket on the Bellaria.
0: Mm-hmm.
1: They get an induction trophy.
0: I assume them and their parents.
1: Yeah,
0: they're kids.
1: Yeah.
0: Okay.
1: So you get the induction trophy, you get cash prize of up to $750.
0: Okay.
1: You get the induction stool, the induction medal, and then you get a 6-year full ride scholarship to the Gateway Christian Academy in Bimini.
0: All right, so congratulations, Tim. What's the name again?
1: Which also is the alma mater of VJ.
0: Oh, okay.
1: Yeah.
0: All right.
1: And so the name, Dwayne Archer is his name.
0: Congratulations, Dwayne. He looks very excited.
1: I like
0: to see kids who excited about education.
1: And he happened to be a public school child. Because there are only 2 primary schools down there. There's the public school, Bimini Primary, because they don't even have a name.
0: School.
1: And then there's Gateway Christian Academy, which is an all age. And so from the government primary school came the winner. He also, believe it or not, racked up this year's People's Choice Award. So all of the Biminites in attendance get an opportunity to vote at the award via some digital platform.
0: Mm-hmm.
1: For who they think should win the competition.
0: Okay.
1: And so not only did the judges think he should win,
0: but the Biminites.
1: So did the people.
0: Congratulations to him. I'm very happy for him. Congratulations. And I love to see boys involved in academics.
1: And they beat out 3 girls, believe that or not.
0: I love to see things like that, you know, because usually when it comes to academics, the girls usually kind of outshine the boys. But I like to see when boys do it. Yeah. So congratulations to him.
1: So he's now the fourth of what will eventually become 6 inductees into the Neil C. Ellis Circle of Excellence.
0: All right.
1: Yeah.
0: All right, so also congratulations goes out to Stapleton School today. I see that they were given a donation by the

0: member of parliament for their area, as well as the prime minister. Mm-hmm. I think we have that story, so let's play a little bit of it.
1: In a conversation I was having with the principal, and one of the things he said, you know, we are not mobile enough. And I indicated, well, I didn't say much then. I said, I hear you. and this is a demonstration that I heard what you said, and today what you requested is now being manifested to help these young people. I'm of the belief that no child should be left behind.
2: Now today, we're not just here to donate a bus, but we are here to create opportunity and cement the fact that education should not be limited by mobility, and our students should be armed with the equipment they need to get around. So as of today, the Stapleton School will be able to use this bus to pick up their students, to take the students to the various sporting events and other community and social events that the school has planned.
0: So congratulations to them. I mean, The bus looks new. It looks very modern.
3: Yeah.
0: So it's disabled friendly, obviously, because that's what the school mostly caters to. And they got a donation. And congratulations to them.
3: I also hope that they... So I realized this when I think Anatole Rogers got a bus. I certainly know it from the days of Prince William having a bus. I don't know. Maybe as we look into these kind of initiatives, we could also consider like a designated either person or... persons who, you know, because I remember going to Prince William, sometimes there would still be the issue of, well, who drove the bus, right?
0: Yeah.
3: And so these are, you know, I get it. A lot of times you do these things and to have the asset is magical because the school doesn't have the resource to get the asset. But I like to make sure, you know, we bake the cake.
0: And you know, it's a special needs school. It's a school for special education. And I think sometimes people overlook them and they need stuff as well.
3: Sure.
0: So congratulations to that. And also wanted to... point out that, you know, people saying after election a lot of things going
3: to
0: stop. Well, election is gone.
3: They was given the designer bag them the other day.
0: I was like, can I have a bag, please?
3: Yeah. I just want to know, you know, my parents have real estate in the Fort Charlotte constituency. I just want to know.
0: Sends
3: my money
0: bag
3: to stress me out, but
0: please,
3: that piece of property
0: please,
3: that I don't
0: man
3: even reside on. Is it okay if every now and again when you're all giving away fancy things that I could at least get some fancy things on behalf
0: Listen,
3: of the property to be on?
0: And driving down this morning, I see Happy Father's Day signs all up in Stapleton. I was like, did I miss Father's Day?
3: No, Father's Day.
0: When was this, Father's Day?
3: Today's June 1.
0: Yeah, so Father's Day for another 3 weeks?
3: For 2 weeks.
0: Two?
3: Somewhere around
0: And
3: there.
0: I was like, he already owned it.
3: I still remember when Father's Day is. My daddy did.
0: Wow. Okay.
3: Yeah,
0: all right.
3: Forget.
0: And also, the last person we're going to thank in our thanking segment is God. Because, no, Ebola. Remember last week, everybody was all terrible. Well, week before, I think it was week before last.
3: I'd also like to thank the pilot for taking them back.
0: Week before last, when everybody was all scared because I think we announced it here on the show that there were people that were sick on a flight that was coming from a country that had an outbreak of Ebola.
3: Mm-hmm.
0: And then they were quarantined in the airport. And then from the airport, they were quarantined at the hospital. And they had symptoms. And people were like, geez, what is going on? Anyway, they were tested. Tests came back negative. No Ebola.
3: Yeah.
0: So there's nothing to worry about.
3: So what happened to the symptoms, though?
0: Maybe they just had a flu.
3: Or maybe, or, you know, sometimes if you think about having a thing, you could have it. You know?
0: You think if I think about having some money, I'll have it? I can manifest some money?
3: Money's the only thing it doesn't work for.
0: Okay.
3: Yeah. But you know, like when you go and, you know, partake in debauchery and then, you know, and all of a sudden you notice like, I never had this little thing here.
0: What kind of debauchery are you talking about?
3: The kind that you participate in.
0: Me? I have no idea
3: you know,
0: what
3: I'm
0: you're talking about.
3: No, I'm Church of God. I can't tell you about it.
0: I have absolutely no idea what you're talking about. But anyway, no Ebola, nothing to worry about. Him, yeah. He did a good thing today.
3: Indeed. That tells you that I don't behave debaucherously.
0: Or maybe that's your way of having to take a test without not taking a test. Because you know you have to take tests in order to donate blood. But maybe that's the way he's get around taking the test by saying, you know,
3: or
0: I just gave blood.
3: Maybe
0: Sweetie, I just gave blood. No, I'm just
3: doing
0: saying.
3: Doing the work of him who sent
0: What
3: me
0: do you have to do is say, baby, I just donated blood while yesterday.
3: It is
0: I know
3: yet
0: I clean.
3: Still day.
0: I'm just saying, you know.
3: The Negroes.
0: Anyway, so yes, that was the only thing. There is no Ebola. So, will it only check for happen HIV? Well, at least we know we don't have that.
3: Among other things.
0: Among other things like what?
3: It's a full panel. They do a full panel.
0: Okay.
3: And it tests for my cholesterol.
0: And which now is that the is one free. That,
3: it is free.
0: Yeah, which
3: is
0: the and that's why you go and do it. So you don't have to go and pay the clinic.
3: No,
0: to do
3: because
0: it.
3: I want to give people a fighting chance. I want to add one more stone in their fight.
0: You know what? One of these days I'm going to go with you and I'm going to donate blood as well. What's your blood type?
3: O positive.
0: I think I'm either O positive or O negative. I know I'm one and my daughter is the other one.
3: So right, because she should have a daddy's blood.
0: So I maybe O, I don't know. I won and one of them. I know I'm O. But every time I try to go and donate blood, like I just get nervous and my blood pressures go up.
3: Yeah.
0: And it's be like, sweetie, you could pass out if we eat. So it's a no. It's a no.
3: You should probably carry like an ice pack, put it on your forehead.
0: Maybe. Yeah. Father's Day is the third Sunday in June. And them things up already?
3: Wow. It's a boss like to be ahead of the curve.
0: Then people say leave Pepe them alone. We called his grandparents' house the South Fork Ranch. Yes, he is an...
3: I'm an Anglestonian. That is who I am.
0: Well, they say, they don't call it Anglestonian. They say Anglestonite. So is it Anglestonian?
3: Who is or this? Anglestonite? Let me check their credentials.
0: This
3: who is that?
0: Portia.
3: Portia.
0: I know. Portia won a whole name
3: Portia
0: get called.
3: Been around a little while.
0: But Portia said, your grandparents' house, so you aren't from Angleston.
3: I was born in that house. I was born to a teenage mother in that house.
0: All of that was unnecessary. You didn't have to put my business out there like that. You could have just say.
3: Well,
0: it's
3: the only way for me
0: house.
3: To be. My mommy's 60 and I'm 40. She had to be teenage.
0: 60 and 40 is 20 years.
3: Yeah, well, the baby born when she was 20. It ain't make when she was 20.
0: I don't. That don't make sense.
3: I'm telling you.
0: No,
3: take
0: the,
3: my word
0: the
3: for
0: baby would have make either been made at 20 and still have a 20 or made at 19 and have a 20. Mm-hmm. At either point, she would not have been teenage. And even if it was 19, when people say teenage, they think 13, 14, 15.
3: 19 is 10. What you talking about?
0: You're erasing?
3: 19 is also 10.
0: But 20 and... That's that Angleston math, Mussy.
3: Trust me, take it away
0: from me. I don't have it.
3: But I'm
0: so people say, why are you putting your mommy business out there? I have no idea, y'all.
3: Because it already passed the, what you call it? We can't use it against it anymore.
0: The I'm statute 40 of
3: limitations? Yeah, I'm 40 now.
0: The TISM?
3: Yeah.
0: Oh, yes.
3: Can I do this?
0: But I can't say it because the people say I can't.
3: You know, I was in an accident the other day.
0: And you had to go see the doctor.
3: So to the physician in Bimini and to the nurse, Ash Kelly.
0: Mm-hmm.
3: Monday was wonderful.
0: You just remember to say thanks?
3: You know I was in a little accident the other day.
0: We'll be back, y'all. We have things to give away. An update on what's going on with Eric Player, Gardner, and more.
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0: Welcome back to Eye on the Nation.
1: Hello, welcome back to Eye on the Nation. I'm Levin Miller.
2: And I'm Sani Brown. Sorry, we were trying to get all
1: Who has an elevator in her corridor, apparently.
2: We were trying to get everything together for you guys.
1: There's plenty of sauce.
2: For the giveaways that we have. So we do have giveaways today. And this is for the Urban Renewal Van. Mm-hmm. So the Urban Renewal Van, they're having two fundraisers. So they have a sell-out, and then they have a raffle. The sell-out is this Saturday.
1: These some good four ball.
2: And the raffle is on the 20th. And so they're raising money in aid of the band's upcoming trip for Detroit for the Thanksgiving parade. So they they're going to go perform at the Thanksgiving Day parade. You know we love our Urban Renewal Band. And so we're giving away some sauce tickets. Mm-hmm. We have chicken and sheep tongue sauce. And we're also giving away books for the raffle with the prizes, round trip tickets, TVs, air fryer, cell phones.
1: Yeah. And I still haven't figured out how air this fried the chicken, but keep going.
2: And I air fried some chicken on Sunday. Mm-hmm. So we're going to be giving away stuff today, but obviously, if you can also go and support the Urban Renewal Band without getting free things.
1: So take your free ticket and then invite one of your friends.
2: So they could buy.
1: Aha.
2: Right.
1: That's
2: and
1: how
2: so
1: do it.
2: Because we want them to participate in this Thanksgiving Day parade. We want our kids to be able to, you know, participate in
1: it. I like when they play pa pa pa da pa pa da pa. Ba ba ba dum ba ba da ba ba da ba ba ba da ba ba ba da ba ba ba da ba ba. That's their go-to. You've never heard that?
2: Wow. And that's all I can say. My mother had four kids by 21.
1: Perfect.
2: Mama say, don't kiss. She never kissed. Clearly, she never kissed.
1: Perfect. You know, as a matter of fact, my greatest regret in life is that I didn't have children at 18 and 20. I wish I had children at 18, 20, 23, 25, 27, 29. And then I would have stopped. But I let my ma, who had baby at 19, tell me at 30, don't have no baby. That didn't make sense.
2: Anyway, in the 5 o'clock hour, we're going to give away these stuff. Salsa tickets, raffle books. We're giving out whole books.
1: Yeah, because that's the only way you go in. You can't win if you buy
2: these
1: our tickets.
2: These are worth $5 each, you know.
1: That's a big time show.
2: Yeah. No, because we got to get the kids there.
1: It's a big time show. And I want you to notice, you know, this the only show I ever hear giving away $500 gift certificate, $250 building supply, buckets and buckets. We don't
2: tablets,
1: mess around,
2: tablets,
1: around here on
2: chicken,
1: I. But sauce. Yours just keep going over there listening to them other people. I even didn't know what they do on that show.
2: Well, apparently get sued.
1: Allegedly.
2: Allegedly. I wanted to touch on that too, but for me, I guess when we have some time, maybe if we have some time, about people talking about freedom of speech and being able to say things that you can't adjust. Mm-hmm. But, you know, we'll touch on that.
1: So everyone went big time things. Don't listen to them people show what you could possibly get sued on. Come over here to Eye on the Nation, where we have all loan things to give away.
2: Anyway, let me get back to what we're supposed to be doing before we get cuss out. So it is Mental Health Awareness for Men Month. When you weren't here, I think we did, it was like general.
1: You know, I was only not here for one day. You know?
2: Yeah,
1: you
2: but that,
1: do plenty of things while I was
2: here. Well, what I'm saying, but that day was.
1: If I take 2 days off, y'all might move the studio.
2: Let me know when you're done. You done?
1: Yeah, go ahead.
2: Okay. And so we also wanted to talk about the fact that it seems as though there's been an uptick in suicides lately, or attempted suicides. Mm-hmm. I think we had one attempted yesterday, one attempted maybe the day before, but in the past couple of weeks, it just seemed like it's always
1: life
2: been
1: is becoming increasingly harder.
2: Yes.
1: Life is and here's the thing, can I tell you? I think it is this generation isn't allowed to walk away. Like, okay, so I listen to older people speak all the time. And I'll tell you something that's curious to me every time I listen to them. Mm-hmm. If you talk to a man somewhere between the age of, I would say, 54 and about 67, this is my anecdotal research, of course, you will find that they've lived Katki, Freeport. All of them have lived in America at some point, mm-hmm. whether it is legally or otherwise, right? All of them have had like 10 years of living in more than one place, right? Most of them have either had two careers by now. And what it suggests to me is that there was a phase or a period around here where you could just walk away from things. Like you could just decide, I don't want this wife and children no more. And go get, like, it's not abnormal to run into a 65, 66, 67-year-old man who has a wife But and an ex-wife and children that people don't even talk about anymore.
2: But that also should not be a thing. Like, that should
1: it
2: not
1: shouldn't,
2: be.
1: But
2: you shouldn't be praising someone for walking away
1: no,
2: from
1: no, no,
2: their
1: I'm,
2: family.
1: And I agree, but I'm saying, I'm wondering, here is the research in it.
2: Mm-hmm.
1: I'm wondering if now that men are opting not to walk away, if that is why we are seeing the crumble.
2: I don't necessarily think so, but let's talk about some of the stories and
1: sure,
2: then we
1: sure.
2: can talk about what's going on. So the first one
1: mm-hmm.
2: was an attempted suicide probe. This one was a 41-year-old woman.
1: Mm-hmm.
2: So authorities say they received information shortly after 3 p.m. that a woman had allegedly ingested a large quantity of medication and was found unresponsive.
1: Mm-hmm.
2: Officers responding to the scene found the woman drifting in and out of consciousness. Emergency medical personnel took her to the hospital for treatment.
1: Mm-hmm.
2: Authorities said shortly after 3, oh no, they repeated the story twice. Investigations continue. So
1: mm-hmm.
2: she is, in that case, that woman is still alive. And then a couple hours later, police said that they were on the scene of a suspected suicide involving a man on West Bay Street. I think we have the video for that one.
3: A caller contacted Cable Beach Police Station reported that a relative was found hanging from the external balcony of the property. As a result, police came on scene. There they also met EMS, who confirmed the body to be lifeless. As a result, Madam Coroner also came on scene and confirmed of their findings. This male was found in a gated community off West Bay Street. This male believes to be in his mid-20s and appeared to be suffering from depression, but I cannot confirm this time. The male appears to be in his
2: maybe from investigations at the scene, because the last suicide that we talked about, I think last week, the husband
1: mm-hmm.
2: told the police mm-hmm. that the wife had been going through bouts of depression.
1: He say that the victim appeared to be suffering from depression.
2: You know what he meant.
1: He got there.
2: You
1: he met the
2: he
1: lifeless
2: meant.
1: Body suffering from depression. Something about this story isn't linear. I want the police press officers to stop this. The body ain't a body until it is lifeless.
2: You're focusing on the wrong things, okay?
1: Maybe. Get the ADHD. Two more seconds.
2: Okay.
1: So you found the victim lifeless, and upon your investigation, there are items, or according to what your investigation has unfolded, we believe that depression may be a cause. But what you cannot say is that the lifeless body appear to be suffering from depression.
2: I give that to you.
1: Okay.
2: But I'm also saying that you're focusing on the wrong things right now. Can we get back to
1: no problem.
2: Track?
1: Let's go back.
2: All right, back on track.
1: Okay.
2: So condolences, obviously, to the family. I guess they're going to continue
1: yes.
2: their investigations and update us more, I guess,
1: yes.
2: as the day goes on, or maybe tomorrow. But, you know, it is in line with the fact that it is Men's Mental Health Awareness Month. It's
1: yes.
2: observed in June, for people who did not know. And I guess it matters because men are often less likely to speak out about mental issues that they're having. I think that it's a problem in the Black community, period. I think it's a problem in the Bahamas. I think it's a problem in our community. And I think that we need to encourage more people, including men, to be able to express themselves. I think that we need to encourage people going to see therapists and psychiatrists and psychologists. And this one's gonna piss some people off, but I do not think that the church is the answer to everything. I think that you should go and seek help from your pastor, but sometimes you need some meds. Sometimes you
1: You're not
2: you know,
1: Miss Braids are nice.
2: I mean, this ADHD just is.
1: I just want to prove to you the thing that men don't have. So the thing that men don't have and why I believe there is a pervasiveness of it is because the community
2: the
1: rallies.
2: Ability to listen.
1: No, the community, I've been listening to you the whole time. That's why I'm being able to draw a comparison.
2: Mm-hmm.
1: The community rallies around hurting women, right? And so you see it all the time. Woman thou at loose and one bunch of hurting
2: because
1: women.
2: Because the women
1: streets.
2: Express themselves.
1: But agreed.
2: Continue.
1: It's because when I was 3 and I fell down and I had an abrasion to my knee and felt like I had cartilage damage, you know what they say? Shut up, you're a boy. Stand up.
2: Right.
1: Stand up and be a man.
2: Okay.
1: Yes, but could we also deal with the abrasion to my
2: mm-hmm.
1: knee and possible fracture? Yeah, no, we can't. Why? Because you just have to go there and limp until it heals. And so what happens is, and I watch this kind of stuff all the time, right? Like, I watch when women go through their struggles, their circles rally around them. One of my friends going through something, he got 48 hours to decompress. Before I start telling him, boy, I tell you, leave that gal alone long time. I don't understand why you still in your height. And so it is a cultural thing that the decompression chamber for men just isn't it isn't what it is for women. And that's a social thing.
2: I don't know if I agree with that completely. I know that my friends and I, we kind of like the same. The same thing you said, I listen to you, you talk, you say what you have to say, and you also have 24 hours because I don't hang with people who just gonna sit here and cry all day. All right, so what's the solution? We are very solution-minded. Mm-hmm. All right, you can't do this? Okay, what's the solution? What do you need? I also think the reason that women probably have more of a community is because women will talk about it more. Mm-hmm. You know, I would go to my friend and be like, girl, I need my little $200 because XYZ, and the friends will help. Mm-hmm. I don't know if men have that kind of relationship with other men.
1: I think that's the only thing we could call our friends for is money.
2: And then the other thing, and you proved it to me the other day when we were talking about abuse. You know, I think there are certain things men don't want to talk to their male friends about. A fear of getting ridiculed or it now being
1: that's
2: a joke. Because now I hear, look, he done gone now. He done tell y'all he depressed because the woman is cheat on him and all this or whatever. Yeah. Then y'all go, when he leave, y'all start cracking
1: no,
2: joke on him.
1: We can do it while he right there. But again, it's because that is the social makeup of our, for instance, right? And I worked in a divorce court for 11 months, right? And it is amazing watching embattled husbands come to court versus watching the embattled wife come to court. It's like, she come, her mommy with her, her auntie with her, they hold her scarf, they carry a bag, they press the elevator button for her.
2: Because we ask for help. Do y'all ask for the same type of
1: my
2: help?
1: My man in this court, in a plaid shape that he look like he buy.
2: For the same type of
1: help? I don't know, but I'm just saying, the community doesn't rally.
2: Because y'all don't ask for the help. Ask for
1: who
2: it.
1: Ask
2: the
1: who?
2: same
1: people who tell me get over my knee when I fall down on the street.
2: First of all, you need to go through your childhood trauma and relieve some of that, which is why I definitely believe that a lot of men and women are walking around here with trauma from their childhood that they're carrying into their older days. Mm-hmm. You could excuse that when you're a young person, but now you're 50, go see a therapist and deal with it. Like, stop
1: about what,
2: carrying
1: my knee?
2: About the trauma that you carried from you were three and that you're afraid now to open up and express to your wife because your mommy told you to be a man and stop crying when you were 3 years old. Mm-hmm. Now you are 50 and you are carrying all of this stuff inside of you because you, that little boy in his head is still saying, I can't say this because people are gonna tease me. Go and see a therapist.
1: Okay.
2: Maybe you should encourage your friends to go and see a therapist.
1: We are the therapists.
2: Oh, Jesus, not y'all. I wouldn't tell you nothing.
1: Fantastic therapist.
2: Even I would not tell you anything because y'all are going
1: to
2: turn it
1: you
2: into a joke.
1: You tell me, the gal do what to you?
2: Exactly.
1: Man, that's a joke. Let me tell you, you know what the gal do to him? And so what
2: see,
1: we
2: this
1: do-
2: this is what I'm saying.
1: No, but what we do is we like, I think the sociological acceptance in the Bahamas is, it could be worse, my friend, and it is not as bad as it is. I think that is where Bahamian men are.
2: I do not like that. I agree with you with that. I hate when people say that. It could be worse.
1: But
2: when
1: it could
2: someone
1: be.
2: Try to
1: but it could be.
2: Stop minimizing my pain just because it's a different type of pain that you experience. Mm-hmm. You can't tell me, okay, yes, I live in a big house and some people don't have a house, but you don't know the stress that comes with me living in this house.
1: Sure.
2: And the bills that comes with me living in a house.
1: Sure.
2: The person in a smaller house may be less stressed than I am.
1: Sure.
2: So don't minimize my pain just because you don't understand it.
1: No, I don't disagree. But so on the issue of this, and let us say for the record, right, that while my degree is in psychology, I'm not degreed enough to speak to this.
2: Mm-hmm.
1: I think when you consider how people cope and their coping mechanisms, right? You have to consider macro societal norms, etc., because those things shape who we largely are as a people, right?
2: Mm-hmm.
1: And I don't know if the thing that you're referring to, I think that is a lot of what we hear now from Bahamians that have gone and lived in larger societies, right? And so they come back, and I'm not sure that the sociology of it, that's why the sociologists around here, they annoy me, because
2: the people who went out there and got their degrees,
1: yes,
2: know what they're talking about.
1: Because the thing that they are trying to apply doesn't connect at this micro sociological, the thing that you were telling me, no Bahamian thinks that.
2: I'm not going to let you sit here with your 11 months in divorce court and try to make
1: boy.
2: People who've been to
1: oh
2: college.
1: Boy.
2: No, I'm. Yeah, I do not understand.
1: When you hear, when
2: no,
1: you
2: I'm
1: hear,
2: not going to let you do
1: when
2: that.
1: When you hear some of the larger...
2: When you're going to have to be specific. And if you're talking about a specific person...
1: I'm not talking
2: person,
1: about a specific person.
2: Well,
1: I'm talking about
2: can't...
1: I'm talking about the people that exist in the space of psychology around here. When you hear them, I instantly think to myself...
2: I'm making you more depressed. I am one.
1: I instantly
2: to
1: think to myself, I've actually not struggled with depression in over 30 years. So when I hear it, I immediately say, that's not what people think. And I can tell you that... I'm like a little roach, right? Like, so I move around in almost every pocket of this society.
2: I agree with the roach part.
1: And yeah, it means I'm everywhere, right? And I'm difficult to kill. But like, when I hear the things that I hear, the things that I see coming from this space doesn't line up with what I hear.
2: Okay, so we're not gonna, that's a different topic for another day. We're trying to encourage people right now to go and seek help. We're trying to encourage people to go to psychiatrists.
1: No, I agree, I agree.
2: Yeah, but what you're doing is not helping right now.
1: No, so I'm just saying, like, I also hope that we're able to get them in spaces where they can get help.
2: Mm-hmm.
1: But, you know, it's a very thin line between that help feeling like help and that help also feeling like a cross. And I've met people who have gone to therapy and they said, I couldn't go back to that therapist because
2: that
1: his
2: therapist,
1: or her life is just too pure for mine.
2: I've done therapy and I've done therapy with two different types of therapists for different, not in any event.
1: Mm-hmm.
2: One didn't fit, so you go to one that fits.
1: Sure.
2: It's like a relationship. You just have to find one that fits, that's all. You're not stuck with one person. We have
1: I like that analogy. It's always good to find one that fits.
2: It's a we have a plethora of psychiatrists, psychologists out there.
1: Agreed.
2: And you know, just find one that works. And if you have a church counselor you can talk to, sometimes I said the thing with the church is because sometimes the church can also sometimes feel holier than thou and they may not understand what you're going through. Which is why I'm saying maybe paying someone
1: Agreed.
2: Is a
1: counseling
2: little bit
1: shouldn't become a cross. That's the only takeaway I want here.
2: But if it is,
1: but go
2: you know,
1: talk to the woman. What? Isn't that what you admonishing them to do?
2: It's Men's Mental Health Awareness Month. So, you know, check on your strong friends.
1: Yeah.
2: You know, be a shoulder for some of these men to be able to cry on and express themselves. Encourage your male friends to,
1: Why are you pointing at me?
2: Because you're a man.
1: Oh, because I wanted to tell you, I've been homicidal before, but I could promise you I haven't been suicidal.
2: I'm talking to you because you are a man.
1: Oh,
2: that's
1: okay.
2: all. And you have male friends.
1: Okay.
2: And you're the only person in the studio for me to talk to.
1: No, but like you said, you talk to your male friends.
2: You.
1: I encourage your male. I just want to make sure we know that I'm.
2: I think we figured out
1: that, I'm okay.
2: that he's not okay. It's not you.
1: Okay.
2: All right. So anyway, check in with them. Encourage
1: Come see
2: them.
1: Me. Let me show you how to have what it is like. This joy I got, the world ain't get us to me.
2: Don't be friends with this one. He could take your secrets and they can make them into a joke.
1: You know the difference between a tragedy and an amazing story? The outcome.
2: You know, you use the one in here who say y'all is tease your friend who girlfriend has beat him up.
1: Yes.
2: I say tell the man go to the police. Y'all say no. Y'all
1: which police? Because now the police could tell this story. At least if all we do is tell
2: you
1: it by
2: what?
1: The book.
2: You know what? I done. What do you mean this is why you don't like red girls? What that supposed to mean? What liking red girls have to do with men's mental health?
1: Because that ain't good for your mental health.
2: It's a good thing I'm not red then.
1: Yeah. That's how I ended up in Makovi. It was a red gal. I could tell you that.
2: Anyway.
1: I tell you, I heal.
2: I done with you. I am absolutely done with
1: you. Ah, boy.
2: Anyway, so I just wanted to drop that in y'all's spirit so we can try and... You know, I don't know what's going on with this. A lot of people are depressed. A lot of people, and depression don't look the way that y'all think it looks. Depression.
1: Money.
2: Yeah.
1: Money. I think.
2: And relationships.
1: Money. Like,
2: and relationships.
1: Money so hard to get now. Like, you ever listen to older people, again, 60, 56, talk about, I remember there was this man named this who lent us some money one time to buy a house. Or, I remember mommy used to work for this woman who, they had no children and the woman gave us $30,000 towards this. You haven't heard these kinds of stories? That's how I know you was rich your whole life. Inner city people have these kinds of stories.
2: The point.
1: Mama did one buy the house and Mr. Simonet give her the 8 pounds and six shillings.
2: I also think social media plays a big part too because you see people living pretend lives and you see people, you're not where you think that you're supposed to be, you know? I'm 40 and I don't have my own house and I'm not married and I don't have a wife and I don't have kids.
1: Don't worry about that. These fellas is be trying to send their wife back. Don't worry about that.
2: And then what I'm saying is, you know, and then you see somebody who's 20 who just bought their own home, who has a beautiful wife and three kids and you want that family and you want that life and you don't know. It might be a lavender marriage or, you know, you just don't know.
1: Sometimes all it is lavender and even in a marriage.
2: I'm just saying. I think social media plays a big part too. Yeah. But anyway,
1: but
2: check on your
1: money. Because money is so difficult to get, I believe that is... Because there's nothing like the bill collector calling you. you are already doing everything you know how, and you honestly just do not know what else to do. Let me tell you what to do. Tell her, babe, come off of my phone before I like to tell Bill Collector.
2: Anyway.
1: I hanging up. I recommend you hang up so you don't say I hang up on you.
2: Anyway, we're off of that now.
1: Okay. Don't be depressed.
2: So, Ministry of Foreign Affairs sent out a statement. They finally was able to track down and locate Gardner.
1: Yeah.
2: So this is what they said in the statement. It's the shortest statement ever. The Ministry of Foreign Affairs wishes to inform the Bahamian national detained following that plane crash on May 12th in waters off of Florida was seen by Bahamian consular officials on Tuesday, May 26th. So last Tuesday. Mm-hmm. But due to concerns, nothing further can be said at this time.
1: There you have it.
2: Because remember, they sent out a statement saying they didn't even have access to him. They didn't even tell us where they talked to him.
1: Did they give them the envelope? Because the only thing we care about is the envelope.
2: That money is now property.
1: We didn't want the money. Y'all could keep the money. Here's the envelope.
2: You want to see the name on the envelope? The people don't tell you what the name is saying on the envelope?
1: I listen to them.
2: The Venville envelope? What's wrong with my mouth?
1: Don't worry about that. Stay with us.
2: The people in the comments want to know what kind of battery you run off of.
1: What?
2: Because you keep going.
1: What?
2: What kind of battery you run off of? I'm only asking. That's what they say. The person say, ask Miller what kind of battery he's run off.
1: This joy that I got, the world didn't give it to me.
2: I'm only asking what the people ask.
1: Yeah.
2: Say, we for sale and show. Say, Sanu didn't have the degree with the roach part. I did. He made a great analogy. He's like a roach, and I absolutely
1: agree. Like the little ones. I'm everywhere, and I'm difficult to kill.
2: Sanu, you're very close to red girl. Oh, I am not. I am...
1: She like a brown skin gal.
2: Yeah.
1: From up close. When you get up close to her, you realize she more like a brown skin gal.
2: I'm mine, your baby. A lot of people don't know the importance of communication. I also agree with that. Anyway.
1: And you know, I said your notice braids was nice, and you just go on rape to calling me names, and you never one time.
2: Because I was in the middle of a sentence talking about something that's important, and you talked about my notice braids.
1: So you know what you could do? Point and pivot. They taught you that in journalism.
2: I was actually goddess braids. You know.
1: Sorry, Miss Goddess.
2: I mean, if you're going to say, I'm just saying. There's
1: braids.
2: A difference between goddess.
1: Is it like an extra bundle as well? Because I noticed
2: no.
1: You got the little fluff thing going
2: goddess
1: on.
2: Goddess braids are the ones with the curly
1: with the
2: hair.
1: Fully in.
2: Right. Okay. Knotless is just regular braids.
1: Okay. All right. Okay, goddess.
2: I like that. Keep that up. You can keep that point up.
1: Oh,
2: but anyway, so they tried to ask the Prime Minister today about what is going on with politician number one.
1: Yeah.
2: What is going on with Eric playing Gardner?
1: Yeah.
2: What is going on with all of this stuff? And
1: Brave say, I come here to talk to you all about bus. Eric. That's how you spell bus.
2: I don't know.
1: Are they ambushing us again?
2: Something's happening in here. I think they are ambushing us again. But, Brave.
1: PLP, this us. You only have to ambush us.
2: They ain't want to. This is Eric, them people are ambushing us now, eh?
1: This might be the Coast Guard. Look outside. Look outside. See if you all see the helicopter.
2: Anyway, he ran into the car. And so now they're saying that he's avoiding the questions. I mean, it is something that reporters do. It is something that honestly, it's what they teach you in journalism class 101. The only reason no offense. We ain't care about that bus donation. We're not wasting our time to go to the bus donation. They can say, could you send us a photo and a thing and we can put the bus donation on news. The reason we went to the bus donation is because the Prime Minister is going to be at the bus donation.
1: I invite you all here to talk about bus.
2: And then we swarm you up with one bus question. So tell us a little bit about the bus. And then right after that we say, so Mr. Prime Minister.
1: $30,000 like the same amount as what Eric played.
2: Yes. And then that is what you do. I mean, it's journalism 101. It's literally what they teach us.
1: Oh, boy.
2: And they tried to do it to the Prime Minister today, and he said, no.
1: I come here to talk about bus.
2: He didn't even reply. I think he just hopped in the car.
1: Bus.
2: He hopped in the car, and he pull off.
1: Yeah.
2: I mean.
1: What about Eric? He said, Eric? Mm-mm. Bus.
2: But unfortunately for our Prime Minister, unfortunately for Brave, everywhere he goes, until this story dies down or something else happens, people are going to continuously ask
1: he
2: him.
1: He could
2: about
1: get
2: it.
1: Away with saying the matter is before the face of the court. You know the ramifications around speaking, particularly at my level, to any matter. That is where this matter is.
2: And then that's going to cause more things because then the opposition is going to come out and say, oh, no, he's the Prime Minister. He could speak. Oh, no,
1: because
2: no,
1: then
2: he's
1: you could say, well, then I don't expect for those on that side to understand. That is why they're over there and we're over here. But until such time as the matter is ventilated, I think it is in the best interest of the country that its prime minister not make utterances.
2: Okay, well, I only
1: see that's how you got to learn how to. Latrey, come to me for those lessons, as you call it, the shock and jive.
2: Oh no, you don't have to tell any of these politicians about shocking and jiving. You don't have to tell them. They are the best at shocking and jiving. Yeah. But anyway, the prime minister was like not doing it, so.
1: Yeah, that take me to my guy, because they're hot anyhow, and y'all love me with in a suit.
2: It was pretty hot. I ain't gonna lie. I feel like now is the time you gotta get rid of suits and stuff. Just wear a little hoochie daddy shorts and one little t-shirt.
1: But if the PM show up in a suit, you come in a suit. If the chief got a suit on, you put a suit on.
2: I think he needs to not come in a suit then, because they're hot.
1: You want to call him? You want to say, hey PM, I donated you this wonderful little closet full of island chic shirts that you want to put on. Courtesy of us. You just wear them wherever you go.
2: Anyway, we'll be back, y'all. We're about to give away these stuff. When we come back, we have some other things, some, I don't want to say gossip, but something that was all over social media yesterday. We're going to find out what you think, what your opinion is on it. When we come back, we'll be right back.

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1: Hello, welcome back to Eye on the Nation. I'm Nathan Miller.
2: And I'm Sadie Brown. All right, so we're going to give these things out now, maybe 5:30 when we open up the phone lines.
1: You know, I'm following your lead, Skipper.
2: I'm just asking.
1: I just wanted to call you Skipper and see how it felt.
2: Don't forget, or is it Goddess? 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
1: Canoe, for everything you need and more. See that?
2: Someone told me to tell you, tell Miller I don't need him anymore. His police cyclist brother sent that message.
1: I want to tell him he's an Anglestonian and that is why I'm so proud of him.
2: You are not an Anglestonian.
1: I grew him up in Angleston.
2: You are not an Anglestonian.
1: As a matter of fact, I am a senior man in Angleston.
2: Okay. All right. So let's get into this. So social media went crazy yesterday. You know, it's Independence time, kind of. And people are doing their Independence releases. Mm-hmm. And so this company, won't call their name, released their Independence line yesterday.
1: You know why?
2: Why?
1: Because Independence morning is like a baby born.
2: I never understood that.
1: Me either.
2: I never understood it, but it was a hit for 50 years. But 50, that's still a hit.
1: No. We replaced it with NASA is the capital.
2: You know what? No, I don't care what you say. I still need to hear Independence Morning.
1: It's like a
2: baby born in for me to believe that it's Independence. Wow. I know it's still NASA is the capital, but I'm sorry. That's just it for me.
1: 50 years, my friend.
2: That's still
1: smashing,
2: it for me.
1: Smashing success.
2: I never understood the song. It's very. But it's our song.
1: Indeed.
2: It's us.
1: Indeed.
2: And it definitely signifies independence for us. Well, anyway, so the internet went crazy yesterday, not because of the designs on the shirt, even though some of the designs on the shirts are really nice. And we're going to talk a little bit about that, too. And going down our Bahamian history, kind of what we, a little bit of nostalgia, what we did on Friday. So we're going to do a little bit of nostalgia today, too, of some of the places and things that are no longer with us in the Bahamas. In Nassau, particularly, that we grew up to. But the criticism was because the company, which previously would use Bahamian models of different shapes, sizes, and colors for their clothing, decided to go a different route this time, and they used AI, which everybody is doing now, which is why I'm sick of seeing these AI flyers. Mind you, I have no problem with using AI. Chatty is our third host. But it's how you use AI,
1: right?
2: You know, and the prompts that you give AI. And y'all need to stop with all these AI flyers looking the same.
1: And but everybody can be slim in the flyers as well.
2: Right. So the company used AI models.
1: Okay.
2: And AI generated images. And people went crazy. There were people that hated it. There were people that defended it. I kind of see both sides of it. From a business standpoint,
1: AI
2: you're saving money. Right. I mean, I don't have to pay. And photographers aren't cheap anymore.
1: Neither are models.
2: Yeah.
1: If I show up, my brother.
2: No, but some of the models do it for, I don't know if the models for this particular company did it for free. But I know some people do it for, like, you get to keep the dress you're wearing or publicity or whatever. So I'm not sure if they paid the models. But I know for sure they paid the photographers.
1: Okay.
2: Photographers now could range you anywhere from $1,500, $2,000, depending, I mean, that's the beginning, on the campaign, if there's a video attached to the campaign, if there's a behind-the-scenes video of the campaign, how many people they have to take photos of, how long the day is, if it stretches into several days. And for a big campaign like this, I expect the bill was pretty hefty. I don't think it was on the lower 2,000 side. I think it was on maybe the higher side. So from a business standpoint, you save money. So all of the profits you get directly from selling this clothing, you get to keep.
1: Correct.
2: But But from a personal standpoint, you know, some of the people were saying the reason that I bought clothing from this brand was because I connected with it because I saw myself, mm-hmm. right? I saw Levin. Mm-hmm. I saw someone who shaped like me. I saw someone with my same color. Mm-hmm. I saw someone with no bungi. I saw someone with plenty bungi.
1: With a big bungi.
2: Yeah. I saw a thick gal. I saw a skinny gal. Mm-hmm. I saw an older woman. I saw a younger woman. Mm-hmm. You know, I saw a white woman. I saw a black woman. It was a range. Mm-hmm. And now I don't relate to it anymore.
1: Sure.
2: And it everything looks like it's for a size 2 light skin woman,
1: right.
2: And a big
1: and
2: muscle man,
1: brand, yeah.
2: who's, I'm not, stop that. And a big muscle man who's go to the gym.
1: Yeah.
2: So it started a big argument on mm-hmm. Facebook. What do you think?
1: I think that's, you know, I think this is one of the things that people are continuing to say about AI, right? Like, you can't let AI make you lazy. You still have to go and connect with the cultural norms.
2: Okay.
1: AI cannot factor that. Like, AI can tell you just from its general gathering of information, right? But when I say Gussie Mae, your brain has a picture in it.
2: Yes.
1: Right? When I say Bobo, your brain has a picture in it.
2: Right.
1: While AI can give you the general silhouette of what that thing is, there are everybody remember their granddaddy had the duster on in the house in the middle of the day. We know it was the peach duster
2: okay.
1: with the white neck. But you have to live in a Bahamian house with a granny to know that.
2: But you
1: Chatty can't know that.
2: You could type that into chat.
1: This is the thing you always tell me.
2: Mm-hmm.
1: You have to know how to inform
2: mm-hmm.
1: your...
2: You have to be very specific.
1: With how you inform your AI, mm-hmm. right? And that's why when we going to talk about saying people, we don't ask my chat. We just ask yours.
2: My chat.
1: Uh-huh. Mm-hmm. So until these people realize that AI isn't just something you could kind of use like foil.
2: Mm-hmm.
1: You have to actually build it in order to use it. I think we're going to see more of this.
2: But the thing is, they did, though, because they had Core World
1: mm-hmm.
2: on one of the, which obviously they would have had to, well, no, that's on the shirt and not necessarily, no. They were on one of the photos.
1: Mm-hmm.
2: The person was on a phone, mm-hmm. the Patelco phone, mm-hmm. and in the phone booth.
1: Mm-hmm.
2: That is something they would have had to put in the
1: sure.
2: in the prompt,
1: sure.
2: because that takes us back to nostalgia, right?
1: Mm-hmm.
2: So that's something they clearly had to
1: agreed,
2: put in.
1: Agreed.
2: There was another one. I think they were walking through what Core World used to look like. Now, Core World ain't been open from
1: Jesus was a baby.
2: I must see was in primary school. Mm-hmm. I don't understand why they closed. I thought it was so nice. Maybe I don't know. But I never
1: maintenance more than likely.
2: Yeah. But it's still there, and I think
1: it is.
2: It's still
1: the,
2: there.
1: The LJM is in the back there now.
2: Yes. But so they did put the prompts in. So I don't think the problem was connecting to the nostalgia.
1: Mm-hmm.
2: I think the problem legitimately was we just don't like AI models.
1: Hmm. Agreed. But here's the thing, right? So why? Because the AI model. Because, okay, how many times do you actually see, and you know does this pretty well, Saj. What's his name?
2: Saj. Yes, and I don't know
1: he
2: his
1: creates
2: real name.
1: AI...
2: generated stuff. We've played a lot
1: during
2: the politics.
1: That look like people you could easily identify.
2: Okay, yes.
1: So you see the difference? And so you have to inform your AI in such a way, just call Saj. Yeah, call Saj, let Saj tell you how to figure this out. Because what you cannot do is you cannot create something that look like Dora the Explorer or because that's just not who we are.
2: Mm-hmm.
1: We won't connect with it and it'll be wasted advertising. And while the AI advertisement may be cheaper than actually hiring the camera photographer and the model,
2: mm-hmm.
1: right? If you offend the public, the recovery work in marketing you will have to do will more than likely be double the cost.
2: Do you think that the public is just easily offended nowadays?
1: Yes. But we must know that about them.
2: Okay.
1: And we must just let them be who they are. Because guess what? They aren't in the business of profit raising. The company is.
2: Okay.
1: And so the company has to say, there's one bunch of people who like to be offended. But we know that about them. And so you know what we're going to do? We're going to put effort into not offending them.
2: So would you change your whole concept? It's too late now. It's already out there. What would you do?
1: But you could, Quentin told me this, right? He's a pilot. He said, when you lose power in the plane, remember one thing. The plane is designed to fly.
2: Mm-hmm.
1: Fly the plane. And what does that mean, converse, in this instance? It means So you have a problem. Mm-hmm. Man, don't flip over because it's a let's figure out how to rest this bird on the ground. So this is a flop.
2: Right. Well, I'm not, I wouldn't necessarily say it's a flop, right?
1: Based on the backlash I've seen.
2: I mean, we'll have to wait and see if the stuff still sells.
1: Sure.
2: So, right? Before you say whether it's a flop or not.
1: So you could do like some parody advertising.
2: So, but what I'm saying is, I think they wanted to take you down, like I said, this nostalgia route, right?
1: Sure.
2: With the Patelco and the Core World no longer being here. And, you know, like take you back in time and make you feel what you used to feel when you were growing up. Kind of like when we hear certain
1: music. I'm into nostalgia. I'm from South Beach.
2: Yeah. Now you're from South Beach. 2 seconds ago, you was Anglestonian.
1: I'm an Anglestonian that is from South Beach. Go on.
2: Anyway, they wanted to take people down this journey. Mm-hmm. Kind of like Friday when we were listening to the music and I heard a song and automatically I thought about when I was in sack dance in the corner getting sweaty, you know, having the time of my life with my friends, mm-hmm. right? And when you look at Carl World and you look at the images on the clothing, I automatically think about the time that I was in primary school.
1: And they take you to the tunnel and the water leak on you.
2: Well, you know, water leak on me that I remember.
1: It was always leaking. I remember that about it.
2: Okay, you a little older than me, so I don't know about the water
1: leak. They might have fixed the leak when you reach it.
2: But the point is, and the Patelco phone booth, and even the hairstyle that they put on the model was one of the hairstyles you wore back in the day, which is coming back, by the way, the big gold hoop earrings and the flip and the updo. So I think the whole ad was about nostalgia, right? The problem I think people are having is not with the ad, but with the fact that the models don't look like them. And they cannot connect. The average Bayman don't look like this.
1: She look like a little tenderoni.
2: She's not real.
1: Yeah, they just look like that when they're 19. They don't look like that after 19. So
2: excuse me?
1: What did I say? I said something?
2: I think that's the problem that people were having.
1: So all you have to do now is now that you have these artificial generated people, mm-hmm. put their mock-ups up, right? Because here's the thing, AI also uses a beauty palette to create AI people, right? That means that someone somewhere fits one of these palettes. Just ask for AI lookalikes and see if you could onboard some real life models. And now you have the Ken and Barbie doll?
2: Yeah.
1: You could kind of do like a real life Ken and Barbie something.
2: Well, this is what people are saying. Someone said those other big brands that use AI didn't make it off a direct relation to the Bahamian people. So we don't care if the big brands use AI. We never saw ourselves in their marketing. The problem is, this place literally made their brand off of not just their beautiful designs, but the connection to the Bahamian people that we develop from seeing familiar local faces in the marketing. Mm-hmm. It's about seeing ourselves in the product. That is what Bahamians are set about. We look upset about. We look forward to seeing those local faces in the ads, and that low-key is what has us going back and buying the clothes.
1: I agree. And, you know, I think people kind of saw it as Bahamian luxury. Mm-hmm. They came up with like a luxury undertone and mm-hmm. they came up with like a luxury undertone and

0: now, like the Fashion Novas and stuff, and you will see the rules.
1: Hey, the Monica and them on Bahama Avenue are bustly. What are you talking about?
0: And you will see
1: you never see them, eh? This Monica on Bahama Avenue is full 38D with a 26 waist and a 38 hip. I don't know who this Monica Ma is.
0: They're moving away from the the thought and the concept that beauty
1: is petite.
0: One shape, one size, yeah. One color.
1: Yeah.
0: They have even different races and ethnicities and shapes and sizes, mm-hmm. and hairdos. And I think that is what we liked about them originally. I also remember maybe a couple of years ago, they were also criticized because they only had a certain hue of people in one of their ads. Mm-hmm. And then they did another set of ads and it was just young, old, light, dark. So it's not, I think they listened to their customers. Sure. I just don't think that they thought the backlash would have been
1: If you've missed with this, again, my greatest advice
0: to you.
1: What
0: would you do? You already spent all your money on this campaign.
1: The plane is designed to fly. Fly the plane. Just don't flip it over. Try to put the bird on the ground.
0: I don't understand how.
1: So, like I say, I'm sure there are real life parodies to some of these people. So let's see if you could find some real life parodies and put them in your ad.
0: It's still AI.
1: No, I'm saying, how? Find some. Say, hey, do you look like this AI person? We might have a modeling gig for you.
0: But they already had specific people they used to use every time.
1: Don't use them no more. Because obviously y'all want people who look like this. That must be what that mean. You all move from your specific people to bring these people. Find some people who look at this because that's obviously who you all want.
0: Anyway, they were taking people back in time. You know, that's all. I guess, to feel nostalgia. You used to go to Crystal Palace?
1: Yes.
0: What was that for?
1: Spring break. Crystal Palace was some of my first spring break encounters. When I would go and handle pamphlets, of course.
0: Oh, jeez.
1: Telling people of the gospel of the good news.
0: Uh-huh. Uh-huh.
1: Hallelujah, hallelujah.
0: I remember the Rainforest Theater. I remember going in the Rainforest Theater with my mom, mm-hmm. watching pageants. Really? Did they used to have a bunch of pageants in the Rainforest Theater at one time? They used to have dance shows. I'm almost positive I used to go with my mom to watch shows.
1: Cabaret shows?
0: Productions.
1: Alanis had cabaret shows. I remember the Rainforest Theater would have didn't James Catlin do some work in there? I think it was James
0: I can't
1: Catlin.
0: Remember. I mean, this was... Crystal Palace and stuff is literally just a faint memory in my head.
1: No, but I remember Rainforest Theater. There was Crystal Palace, there was the Nassau Beach, right? And if you was less money having, you'd not go to the Crystal Palace because that was an expensive hotel. You would actually go by the Nassau Beach Hotel. And then you'd just walk around the back fence and enjoy all Crystal Palace's amenities. That's what we did as 17 and 18 and 19-year-olds.
0: I do not remember. I don't think I ever stayed at Crystal Palace.
1: No?
0: I don't think... I was not old enough when Crystal Palace was... I don't think I've ever been on that little slidey thing.
1: No?
0: No.
1: Are you such a
0: whippersnapper? I don't think so. Maybe, I don't know, maybe my mommy have
1: you
0: to tell me.
1: You don't raise your voice in this room with me no more.
0: I'm just saying,
1: I'll tell you that right now.
0: Was I? I remember... my mom worked at Atlantis from... Atlantis was Atlantis.
1: Mm-hmm.
0: So if we had to go somewhere, it was always... Atlantis. She'd been there.
1: We would also go to Crystal Palace during Junkanoo time, right?
0: So you could
1: sleep by the hotel and then go from the hotel to Junkanoo. Because Junkanoo is the one night of the year that sweethearts could run rampant because you get to sleep out because nobody can ask you nothing. Junkanoo, Boxing Day and New Year's Day is the only 2 days you get to stay out of your house the whole night. And no one will ask you where you've been.
0: Independence.
1: But see, they want you to take your family to that.
0: No, Junkanoo
1: is the one night where you could say, baby, you know I gotta go. We battling. And you could go missing for 24 hours. No one gonna ask you where you been. So people used to rent the hotel. You go by the hotel, right? I knew this in my while I was handing out pamphlets, right? About the gospel
0: How
1: of the
0: How old were you renting these hotel rooms?
1: 18
0: in
1: and 19. I joined the Defense Force when I was 18 and
0: You
1: two
0: were
1: weeks.
0: Renting hotel rooms at 18?
1: Yes, I had a government salary.
0: It's not the money. What were you renting hotel rooms for at 18?
1: To go to Junkanoo.
0: Junkanoo on Bay Street.
1: Right. So it was Crystal Palace on Cable Beach. That's West Bay Street.
0: West Bay Street.
1: Mm-hmm.
0: You would rent a hotel West Bay Street mm-hmm. to go. Your mommy believe that.
1: I was 19. Why would I ask
0: you
1: her?
0: You just said 18.
1: Why would I ask her?
0: You would let your 18-year-old son rent a hotel room?
1: You know, I was carrying a GPMG, right? Not a GPMG, an SMG, right?
0: Not the point.
1: You
0: were still 18.

0: Yes, and the government of the Bahamas was letting me drive their boat.
1: Anyway,
0: if I could drive a boat, you don't think I could rent a hotel room? And I remember I had like friends who used to work in Crystal Palace. I remember the M Tower being my tower, and they used to give us like the most brilliant discounts.
1: How much was like a room? Just curious.
0: If you got it on the employee discount, like $79.
1: Really?
0: Yeah, and you get the employee discount coupon, right? And then you put the little code in.
1: So was Crystal Palace all-inclusive?
0: No, that didn't come about until the Malia.
1: Okay.
0: The Malia was all-inclusive.
1: Okay, so you rented a room and then you still had to buy your own food and stuff.
0: Yeah, but who did care? I had a hotel. So what you do is you rent a room, because you're the big kahuna. And then you tell all your friends who can't afford to buy no room.
1: $79!
0: I was 18.
1: Okay.
0: You just tell me the other day how Lily just tried to get you to buy fries. You think she could spend $79? Okay, this is the same time. And so you tell your friends who didn't rent the room, you all bring the food.
1: Okay.
0: At one point, they kind of outlawed us
1: from
0: doing
1: it. And they used to let you all pile up in these rooms like this?
0: They didn't know we was piling up. You didn't need key to go in the elevator. That's why when the Hilton came out with the keyed elevators, no one ever liked to rent there because we ain't want no key. We just want to come up the elevator. You all come up one at a time. Not everybody come up at the same time. One person come up with the chicken. Then you give it 20 minutes, one person come up with the booze.
1: you could tell producers that they didn't say good old days. Y'all was doing some things.
0: Yeah, and then
1: the
0: one or two of y'all come around the pool entrance. Because everybody can't come through the foyer. Because
1: So all of y'all pile up in this room with girls?
0: I was there handing out pamphlets about the gospel of the good news. I just needed to eat this chicken to give myself some sustenance from all of this pamphlet handing out.
1: Y'all used to pile up. Man and woman piled up in this room. One room.
0: I feel like I need the Justice League. I need my lawyer now because you are asking me very difficult questions.
1: When the Crystal Palace was booked.
0: When the Wyndham, yes, you go to the Wyndham.
1: But
0: the Wyndham mean you had money because the Wyndham, I think, was like 2 times the amount of money.
1: Mm.
0: Yeah, you couldn't really.
1: But it's 10 of y'all. It's like $5.
0: But only one of us have money.
1: Okay.
0: So if you was the government worker in the group, naturally, you have the money. So back in the day when we were younger boys, right, you had two of the friends got a car. That's for picking up the cavalry. One of the friends got money. That's for renting the hotel room. And then everybody else is pitching with the chicken and the drinks. And now we got 18 people in the hotel room.
1: And women dated y'all.
0: We was renting a hotel. But you know what the real reason was, right? The spring breakers.
1: See, yes, he right about the hotel. You go up one at a time.
0: Yeah,
1: it was fun.
0: Two come to beat the pool entrance. Two come to the pool entrance. Three come to the lobby. Y'all come one every half hour.
1: This is the first time, honestly, I'm hearing this.
0: You've been to SAC. Y'all wasn't doing this?
1: No. Honestly,
0: the
1: no.
0: The girls who was visiting my friends, they were SAC girls. I just want to put that out there.
1: They wasn't. In my grade, SAC girls. Child. I was not doing that when I was in school.
0: SAC, I want you all come take a head count.
1: I didn't know anything about Crystal Palace and doing no hotel.
0: Yeah, and then
1: I did the hotel for my 16th birthday, but I did that at Atlantis.
0: And then if you had poorer friends, right? Because your poorer friends couldn't come to the Marriott because that was a little out of their range. You could have go down by the Nassau Beach Hotel, right? The Nassau Beach Hotel, like their toilet bowl, had no tank and thing like that. So I'm not making this up. They had the little silver toilet thing.
1: Sunny green. My friends and I rented rooms all the time when we were 17, 18, and 19. Crystal Palace and the Holiday Inn get beat by. Imagine me leaving Renee Brown house talking about I sleeping out.
0: Oh, she can know you're going to Junkanoo.
1: She was taking me to Junkanoo.
0: Right, and as soon as she dropped you off, your friends pick you up from Frederick Street.
1: No. As in she was sitting on the side of me in Junkanoo.
0: Yeah, mommy don't sleep, eh? That's the problem. Yeah, mommy like be wake too much. That's half the problem. Why she's be wake
1: and
0: all
1: you
0: the time?
1: Out all night?
0: Because you go on the Junkanoo.
1: Okay.
0: And what you do, you say, well, your mommy can drop you off. Private school children know this. The private school children road is Parliament Street. If you've been to private school, all us are going to meet you. Parliament Street.
1: I didn't do these things.
0: Oh, boy. See why you can't send your children to SAC?
1: Why?
0: They just don't know where to meet the private school children.
1: I had a wonderful childhood. I had a wonderful teenage years. I have things I remember doing with my friends. It just wasn't this.
0: And then what you do, and if you come from a big family like mine, right, you all come to a conclusion. You all play rock, paper, scissors to see who can get a job in the hotel. Because once one of you all get a job in the hotel, now you all have hotel discount.
1: Well, my mommy worked at a hotel.
0: Perfect. But we can't use her discount because she can see. Now, let me tell you what, let me tell you when I graduated.
1: It seemed like y'all was doing plenty little things.
0: Let me tell you when I graduated in my hotel experience.
1: Okay.
0: When my grandmother became a silver, whatever they call it, Atlantis, they gave my Grammy a transponder for the bridge.
1: My mommy have one.
0: I used to wow the gals with that.
1: You know, you have to, she don't have a transponder. She have the pass that
0: my
1: you
0: Grammy
1: have to
0: pay. Did the 30 years and they gave her the silver Jubilee transponder.
1: Mommy, you have one of them.
0: And then I go over Atlantis. The girls used to always say, well, you ain't gonna slow down. And I say, slow down for what? Woof.
1: These girls were easily impressed.
0: You ever had any transponder?
1: It was dull to get over the bridge.
0: It was 2003.
1: And they impressed by the fact that you didn't have to pay a dollar?
0: First of all, the transponder was new. These was nobody had ever seen these before that. You had to swipe your card to get over the bridge. You know that? So when my Grammy them get the first set of we been here dead long and all us dying from ailments the hotel give us, they give them the little transponder. And so what you do, you just stick the transponder right to the visor. When you go over the bridge, warp speed. and seriously.
1: I apparently was the only person. Now, I know about the one friend that had a ride. I had one friend right. who had a car at that time. And she used
0: I was
1: to pick,
0: also that friend.
1: She, I wasn't that friend. She used to pick everybody up and drop everybody off. We had the one friend with the car. So I know about that. I know about staying out clubbing late, but I never rented no hotel
0: rooms. You haven't graduated in your young adult life until your Grammy give you a transponder.
1: He'll be back, y'all. My Grammy gave me a car once.
0: You need a transponder.
1: Okay.
2: I on the Nation will be back right after these messages.
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0: Hello, welcome back to Eye on the Nation. I'm Leland Miller.
1: And I'm Sandy Brown. And we did promise that we were going to give out these SoundCloud tickets. So we're going to open up the phone lines. We're going to do that. You guys can call in, chime in. So we want to do like two a day. Chime in on whatever conversation we're having or anything that you want to talk about. I want to say this before we start giving out stuff. Give them the number.
0: 323-7775-698-0775.
1: I lived a life, okay? That's full.
0: Have you traveled each and every byway?
1: I had an amazing childhood. I had an amazing college experience.
0: So much more than this. You did it your way?
1: No, because y'all ain't gonna say, I'm gonna slap you.
0: You sure we knew?
1: Y'all in these comments making it seem like I never do nothing. That all I say is, I never rent room.
0: You never was in the Nam Tower.
1: What the hotel name?
0: You never been in the Nam Tower.
1: That's all I say.
0: And that's why we know half of your life is left unlived.
1: Because I never rent room in Crystal Palace.
0: And you never had a transponder.
1: And I never had a transponder.
0: Okay. A transponder was a big deal. Don't act like everybody had one.
1: Don't act like I ain't had
0: I
1: no
0: had
1: life.
0: Transponder when Majestic Tours ain't had none.
1: That's why I could lay down now, because I've already done it. As a matter of fact, the times that we grew up was when the times when we partied and we had a ball before y'all was taking pictures and posting everything. And we had actual clubs to go to. It wasn't bars that they have a DJ that is playing music. These were clubs, okay? They wasn't selling no food. There wasn't even nowhere to sit down. You couldn't sit down in Fluidy. Sit down on the floor.
0: Yes.
1: Okay?
0: Fluid had zero jazz.
1: When Waterloo was Waterloo, they didn't have no food.
0: Zero
1: and
0: jazz.
1: No outside.
0: And they had a pool.
1: Yeah, they had a pool, but nobody really used to go in
0: the
1: pool.
0: The QC Turin would somehow end up in the pool.
1: Yeah.
0: Damn.
1: So don't sit here and, you know, y'all don't judge me. I just never rent room. Across the palace.
0: And had a transponder.
1: That's all. Say, I heard about these clubs. You know what? Raw Talent 1943. You trying me today. I'm not going to let you get to me, okay? Oh, someone say, sigh, our good hotel days, because somebody mummy worked there was always Radisson.
0: I can tell you that.
1: Crystal Palace, Atlantis, mm-hmm. and Comfort Suites.
0: Mm-hmm. And then there was the, what was the name of the marketplace, was it? Is that the name of the place you used to go for?
1: Nah, I used to eat marketplace.
0: Yeah, you
1: Sunday
0: go marketplace
1: dinner,
0: for
1: and
0: Sunday
1: you get
0: dinner.
1: Your brunch. Not your brunch, your buffet. Marketplace was a buffet.
0: Yeah.
1: Anyway, hi, caller. Welcome to the show.
0: Hi, caller, you there?
2: Yes, I am.
1: Hi, how are you?
2: Hi, Sunny.
1: Hi.
2: How are you?
1: Good, how are you?
2: All is well, and Levan, hello.
0: Hello.
2: What I'm calling about is not related to anything that you're saying, but I'm listening. But I wanted to say that can you ask Janaea Noel to please start the news at 7?
0: Okay.
2: Instead of
0: 7:30.
1: Castro cut off.
0: What? I was going to blame BTC. We can ask Janaea.
1: We can ask
0: Janaea.
1: Janaea's on vacation.
0: When you come back off of vacation.
1: Someone say Seaside Buffet. Yes.
0: Seaside Buffet was the one.
1: That's where everyone used to go and eat from.
0: Seaside Buffet.
1: Seaside Buffet. Absolutely. Yeah. Someone say
0: that
1: Real
0: Club Days. That was the
1: christening
0: spot. When you have a christening, when you christen the baby.
1: And then you go there. But it was like Mother's Day, Father's Day, big events like that too. You used to go there to the buffet.
0: I was a chronic godfather at some point in my life. I have now, standing godfathers against my religion.
1: Let's give away some stuff. Somebody else still on the phone? Hi, caller. Welcome to the show.
3: Hey, Sonny.
1: Hi.
3: Levan.
0: Hey, buddy.
3: Man, y'all let that little bit of rain scare y'all out, and y'all let all of the tequila and the different tequila and the sealer, everything just flew like a river on Friday night, man.
0: Well, I heard about it, but I can tell you one thing. Me and the rain don't be outside together.
3: You thought you would have believed, Sonny.
0: Listen,
3: oh my Lord.
0: I get wet for the first 11 years of my adult life. If I never get wet again in life, I'm comfortable with that.
3: Okay, good. But listen to me. Vet up or vet? Which one? There's two types of vet now. But listen to me.
1: Uh-huh.
3: You're talking about this club again. You're left on Friday with that.
1: Mm-hmm.
3: I remember one time when I tell you I was clean. I was dressed right up. I had a little too much one night.
0: Mm-hmm.
3: And they took me in Waterloo.
0: Mm-hmm.
3: And you don't believe I walked straight in the pool?
0: Yeah, I tell you, people used to walk in the pool.
3: Dressed right up.
1: I think I never see nobody. I ain't gonna see nobody.
3: Yes, I thought the pool used to cover up the pool. But the pool used to be open.
0: The pool used to be open.
1: I think I went.
3: Yeah.
1: We went in Waterloo after prom. We went in the Waterloo.
3: Yeah, the and then you had some people after a while, then the music hit them, some of them just used to be jumping in the pool.
0: QC Jurin.
1: No, I not. Well, I never been when people was jumping in the pool.
0: Yeah, QC Jurin.
3: Yeah, but I walk in the pool, you know, unexpectedly. But
1: I'm sure you still had a ball for the rest of the night, though.
3: Huh? Yeah, I do. Because ain't nobody going to get in a ride room and they call you that right up.
1: But at that time, you wasn't going home anyway, because from there... From there,
3: but
1: you
3: listen,
1: go get
3: let
1: food.
3: Let me say this before y'all cut me.
1: Yeah.
3: There's foolishness really running on with this politician one.
1: Mm-hmm.
3: This has to come to a halt. This has to come to a stop. Because all they're doing now, the fight with the government had to do to get off that list when they talk about that Norman Ski. And think, look at they trying to push us right back down to that again.
0: Mm-hmm.
1: Yeah.
3: We need to wiggle our way out of this because let's just say, God forbid, in 2031, the African win, there's much damage that they have already done to this country. They will need more than 5 years to try to clear it up. Okay. And I don't know if they understand what they're doing.
0: Mr. Davis said something in one of his speeches that I thought was so, I mean, just so amazing. He said, some people will light the city afire just so that they could rule over the ashes. I that's so profound.
3: But they need to do something. They need to, let's get, election is over, my friends. Election is finished. Let's govern now.
1: All right.
0: Thank you.
1: Thank you. Someone said, why are you cutting Mata off? Hold on. I think these are two different shows. I think that's what it was. You're going to have to eyewitness.
0: Oh, I ain't taking the responsibility for that.
1: Y'all, they could beat up on my good producer.
0: I tell you, I was going to just lie on BTC.
1: Let me even.
0: You could just lie on BTC. They cut his cut off phone all the time.
1: Okay.
0: Yeah.
1: It was BTC then.
0: Child, I know what BTC got going on.
1: Okay. All right.
0: I was in John Bull on Saturday. Have you ever seen, you know the kind of people that bother me the most? No, I'm serious. This is a serious thing.
1: Hurry up. Uh-huh.
0: Young people. Like
1: that's how you know you're old now.
0: No, but like this, there was this lady that walked in John Bull and like, I mean, she just looked like milk from the Mount Sharon.
1: 323-7775. We giving out the next person to call. We giving out one.
0: I said, my dear, you always just look like this. I mean, like her skin. It was just, it's like the sun never touched it. Why do you look so sprightly?
1: We're trying to get the Urban Renewal Band to perform in Detroit for Thanksgiving. So we're giving out some South tickets. So we doing what? Two I each?
0: Think, yeah, let's get
1: two. Two we're giving out in pairs?
0: So yeah. So
1: all right, so we're giving one chicken and one sheep tongue sauce, and this is this Saturday at police headquarters, and it's served with Johnny Cake. Drinks on sale, so you get the tickets free.
0: I don't need to go there and buy a little bit of booze.
1: I'd say drinks. I would assume first thing in the morning, they probably have like juice
0: but
1: or lemonade.
0: Well, when is second thing in the morning?
1: Hi, caller. Welcome to the show.
4: So in.
1: Hi, we're good. How are you?
4: I'm wonderful, Sunny.
1: Hi.
4: I work with your mother, Renee Brown, for almost 30 years.
0: Yeah.
4: And I could tell you, your obituary had already been written if you was renting a hotel at that age.
0: She got Elaine out of sleep.
4: Renee Brown that I know?
0: She ain't.
4: How you have been dead already, read you your rights.
0: She ain't know how to sneak. You got Elaine out of sleep.
1: Listen, I wasn't doing it. And I used to tell people, my mom worked at the hotel, so she used to be out until 3 o'clock in the morning, yeah. And I still was too scared to do stuff.
0: You have to learn to sneak.
1: I good. Well, I grow up now, so I good. Well, she know my mommy, and she know why I do it. You wasn't scared of yours? I was scared of mine.
0: I was toting gun, what you mean? I had gun and boat and all these things.
1: My cousin mother worked there.
0: Yeah. So all I have to say to people like you is next time.
1: In another life.
0: Just
1: sneak up.
0: Land sneak a little bit.
1: All right. Hi, caller. Welcome to the show. They gotta hang up. Hi, caller. Welcome to the show.
5: Hello.
0: Hi.
5: I call in for the ticket.
0: They call for the ticket. I can tell from her voice.
1: When you say hello, we can hear you call for the tickets. All
5: right. That's right. I call for the ticket.
0: You even ain't got to do nothing for this. You could just hold the line. We can get these to you. See that?
1: Yeah, give our producer your name, and you can come pick him up from the station, okay?
5: Okay.
1: All right.
0: Yeah. We just give ratings on the show. We just like to give ratings.
1: All right, next person, we're going to give one to our people on YouTube. Just say you want the tickets, and I'm going to give you those tickets. Same on Facebook. One person on Facebook, say you want the tickets, and you come and you pick up the tickets. It's one Cheap Tongue sauce, one chicken sauce for police headquarters on Saturday coming. The Urban Renewal Band, we're trying to get them to perform in the Thanksgiving Day Parade in Detroit. So you get the free tickets, but at least you don't buy something.
0: Go to Sandy, say go buy lemonade when you reach.
1: All right, Tamara Ramsey 5455. Is that your real name, Tamara Ramsey? She just say, I want the tickets in big caps.
0: Yeah.
1: On YouTube.
0: Give it to Tamara.
1: Tamara, is that your real name?
0: Tamara. I mean, that girl was so delightful. I want to go back to John Bull next week.
1: What are you even talking about
0: just,
1: right now?
0: She just looked like a velvet jacket.
1: Friend say, your mommy, her cousin, when we used to work them hours too, and she used to be sneaking.
0: You have to sneak. Mm-mm. You have to sneak.
1: Mm-mm. Right, good.
0: And you know what,
1: all
0: you
1: right,
0: know what
1: Tamara
0: else?
1: Ramsey on
0: like,
1: YouTube.
0: You know, because you know I was in law enforcement, right?
1: Uh-huh.
0: So everybody, mommy had me down to be like the trusted friend. Mm-hmm. So once leave and call, you could go. Mm-hmm. So people like you, one phone call to Renee, Renee was going to let you out immediately. Oh, I say, hey, mama, how you doing? This is Lee-Wen. And I call, she say, Lee-Wen, that's you, eh?
1: Listen, I didn't start.
0: I say, yes, Renee. Man, Sonny, oh, Lord.
1: High school was different. Like, after high school and stuff, it was like, at one point, I know she used to talk with me. She used to be like, this child, we wasn't doing nothing. That was clubbing days. And, you know, clubbing days used to be out until 5, 6 o'clock in the morning.
0: My grandma used to look at me with disgust.
1: My mommy used to be on the phone when I'd walk in the house. And me and my god sister, we used to go out together. And I'd walk in the house, and I could hear her on the phone talk. You know, the child just reached in the house. Mm-mm. Same clothes she had on last night. And then my guardian would say, yeah, well, such and such in here. She'd be like, yeah, because she's walking in right behind her.
0: No, my grandma used to say, you live your whole life like this? Like how, Grammy?
1: All right, Siobhan Thompson on Facebook. You every get weekend. The tickets. If that's your name,
0: and
1: Siobhan.
0: And I'd be grappling with my life, by the way. I'd be.
1: Listen, I ain't gonna lie. I graduated high school when I was 17. So I would say between 17 to like 23, 24, mm-hmm. press.
0: Yeah.
1: God and press. Yeah. I don't know. And
0: then, you know, when you go into the law enforcement circle, like there's
1: Siobhan Thompson on Facebook for these.
0: There's an enchanted creature known as the squad mate, right?
1: Mm-hmm.
0: My friend, that is a road that leads narrowly towards destruction.
1: Hi, caller. Welcome to the show. Oh, Lathera Ward is her name.
0: Hello, caller.
1: Lathera Ward.
0: Hey.
1: Hi.
6: Yeah, I have a pair of soft hands. Y'all have any more tickets?
0: Well, listen, you know I like to send fellas with the soft hands now. Him and soft hands guys.
1: All right. We'll give it to.
0: And you make sure you tell soft hands put on some shoes where she have to tiptoe it.
6: Okay.
1: And make sure you and soft hands at least buy a drink or Sandy something to help
0: lemonade.
1: These people from Urban Renewal.
6: Yeah, have some lemonade with some Stoli in it.
1: At 7 o'clock in the morning?
0: A little bit for
6: don't
0: the stomach sake.
6: Don't worry about that.
1: The so-so from 7:30 to 11, so y'all make sure you pick up soft hands.
0: Tell them you're tricking the worm. See the worm? They're expecting the medicine after lunch.
6: Exactly.
0: But if you pour the medicine in before lunch, bam, you got them.
1: All right, we might as well just finish with the last two then.
0: Why not?
1: All right.
0: Yeah, why not?
1: Boy, Levon gets some bad talks. Say she look like Velvet Jacket and Milk from Witch Mountain. Y'all is be listening to Levon. That's what your problem is.
0: Listen, this girl was... Have you ever looked at someone that was so attractive, looking at them hurt? Like, cause I can't, I mean, I have to squint my face.
1: Did
0: why
1: you get
0: you?
1: A number?
0: No, I could see this as a very younger, but like, why do you look so just?
1: I thought older men loved younger women.
0: I like old birds.
1: Older women date you when you call them old birds?
0: Of course, you know, cause you have to pressure cook them. I don't know if the tenderoni could handle this amount of pressure cooking.
1: Hi, caller. Welcome to the show.
7: Me and the woman there.
0: He's present.
1: He is.
7: What's happening?
0: Hey, good buddy.
7: Sonny.
1: Hey.
7: Again, stay clear. Don't talk your business. You're a decent woman. You're all right. You hold the fort.
0: Hey, and she ain't letting that story go, you know. And you know, the more as we finagle into this, she been out one time every 3 years from.
1: That's not true. I just didn't rent from.
7: Y'all remind me, Lee, and I don't know if you remember this, right? So. Mm-hmm. when I used to go clubbing, big grown man, and I ashamed to say this, I was a big grown married man having years, right?
1: Mm-hmm.
7: When I come home, my mother gone to one of the hardware stores, and she started putting latch on the door.
0: Yeah.
7: I can't tell you how much time I sleep in the garage in my car as a big grown man. So you go in them club, and I thank God for my decent mother to say that made me a good man, but she started putting latch on the door. So I don't know if anybody ever get locked out.
1: No, my mommy locked me out.
7: Latch on the door. Every time I go in the hardware shop inside Kelly's, I get traumatized.
0: Every time you go to the latch aisle.
7: Latch aisle. I run from them latch aisle. But just thought I should share, man. But
0: you know something? You know something? You needed a Grammy who was into skullduggery. So I lived in the house with my mother, fine. But my grandmother lived there, right? And for the low, low cost of 3 Heineken, Grammy will jailbreak you.
7: Boy, listen, I had one Grammy, you know them old-fashioned rum with the heavy, not them cheap shit they sell in the rum.
0: Yeah.
7: Them say with the weave on it, but you used to break them across your back.
0: Yeah, so, no, my Grammy was wayward.
7: My Grammy. Good topic for the day.
0: Thank you, buddy.
1: My mommy never locked me out, but my grandmother definitely would. She used to say her house locked at a certain, and her daughter, she'd say, I can't remember what time it was. I think it was either 9 or 10. And she say, and when my door lock, it don't open for no one until the next morning.
0: No.
1: So you have to be in the house.
0: No, by us.
1: And she ain't giving you no deadlock key. You only had the bottom lock key.
0: No, my grandma will jailbreak you. So what you do, if you know you're going out to wheel and deal and practice in debauchery, right? Before you go, you just get her one little bag and you put it in a brown paper bag and you slide it and you say, Florence, that's for you. She on guard all night.
1: No, my grandma.
0: So when you reach, you say, your ma just gone in the room. So you take off your clothes by the front room, right? Because you have to pass the washroom in order to get down the hallway to the. So you take off your clothes in the front room, throw them in the washroom. Now, you quickly go to your room. By the time it's the lady open her room door, you done in your room, right? Yeah, because Grammy on guard.
1: No, my Grammy would lock me out.
0: The price, and this
1: my Grammy would lock me out and my mommy out.
0: For the low price, a 3 Heineken, you'd be home free.
1: Wow. All right.
0: Get yourself a Florence.
1: All right.
0: Hello, caller. Oh, no more calls. 323-7775.
1: What time you coming to work tomorrow so I can bring your stuff? This 66,000? And tequila?
0: You ain't gonna stop till you end up in this white van.
1: They asking me what time so they could bring my stuff. Is this the 66,000?
0: This is the part of the story where you don't tell them.
1: I asking if this the same person. Is this 818
0: Shanda
1: and 66,000?
0: Please, let's put it out early. And all points pull it in for a white
1: he
0: delivery
1: say yes,
0: one.
1: This the same person. All right, 818.
0: Ask
1: and we'll
0: him
1: be here.
0: Ask him if he want is a Chevy.
1: I'll be here at 4. Well, no, we start at 4. So 3:30.
0: We suspect that the one might be a Chevy, Commissioner.
1: One thing with you, you go, hey, boy, I want my case.
0: Just listen.
1: And my 66,000.
0: Listen out for tumbling sounds, because that might be Francesca rolling around in the back of the van.
1: We have 2 more set of tickets to give away. Who are we giving them to?
0: Oh, boy.
1: Facebook. Anyway, somebody else say, I want the tickets. Carla Jackson on Facebook. You get these tickets. Make sure when you go, you buy a little soda and drink from the church for urban renewal.
0: With the debauchery around you. And I want to tell you all that I'm from the church.
1: Okay, I see the brunch place. Brunch person. Producers say Aquafire.
0: Oh, boy.
1: Carla Jackson, is that your real name? Carla Jackson, let me know in the comments if that is your real name. And Rashad Davis, let me know in the comments if that's your real name. If so, these last set go to Rashad Davis and...
0: Carla Jackson. Yeah.
1: If they tell me that this their real name. And stop calling me weird. I wasn't weird. I went out, okay? I could name y'all several clubs that I went to. You know when somebody say, use a racist, and you say, I have black friends? That's how I feel right now. Trying to convince y'all.
0: You didn't have a transponder.
1: That I used to go out. Okay, Rashad Davis from YouTube said that's his real
0: name. And then when we graduated to the Rio. But the Rio was short-lived because the Rio used to have all kind of weird stuff. They used to be closed half the summer and... One bunch of weirdness. We didn't really like it there too much.
1: Carla Jackson, let me know. If you don't let me know, are we going to open it up and give it to the next person that calls? You know what? Next person that calls.
0: 323-7775.
1: No, I didn't do that. But I mean, we used to be out. And that's the thing. Like, I look at what the kids are doing now. Like, when my nephews and my daughter's going out, they could only go 2 places. There's no clubs. There's nowhere for them to go and have fun. And then everybody taking picture. Yeah. You can't even do nothing no
0: and
1: more.
0: And then in my law, enforcement days.
1: Or when the Tingham used to take picture and then used to, certain clubs, Fluid used to take the picture and I used to go through and look to see who I could see.
0: You remember when Tree Light Entertainment started the thing where?
1: Tree Light used to do the pictures.
0: Boy, there used to be some scary pictures.
1: I get catching one or two little Tree Light pictures. And then he used to be trying to call people to take them down.
0: Yeah.
1: Could you ask them to take this down?
0: So in my law enforcement incarnation, right? Every Friday night, I would make it my job whenever I was on patrols. We would patrol the Marina Village.
1: Mm-hmm.
0: This is back in the day when I had the muscles, right? And so me and the muscles would go out there. And I would just, walk around and uphold the law, of course.
1: Yeah, uh-huh.
0: And I would be upholding the law. But it was a wonderful, wonderful, wonderful little place to keep the king's peace.
1: Hi, caller. Welcome to the show. I'm ignoring you.
0: I'm telling you. Fantastic.
8: Hi, for the ticket.
0: Let not your heart be troubled. Tickets coming to you now.
8: Selena, this is Selena Hyla.
0: Hold on, Selena Hyla. And so while tell Carla, don't let the rapture miss her like that.
1: Carla, sorry, I can give you something else, Carla.
0: We can figure something out.
1: We have other stuff, Carla. Sorry about that. You take too long.
0: You might like this a little more than sauce anyway.
1: Yeah, you might.
0: So yeah, while I was keeping the king's peace, I would just traverse the little Marina Village. Wonderful place for keeping the peace.
1: You can't do that no more. You know, you can't just walk up and down there no more.
0: In His Majesty's shoes?
1: No, I mean now.
0: Oh, yeah, I tell you I should do it in my while keeping the peace capacity.
1: Okay, hi, caller, welcome to the show.
0: And you know what I say? Are you
1: sick? Oh, we don't give away. We be doing
0: but let your heart be troubled, because we don't have no more ticket.
9: Golly.
1: We just give away the last set. We can do these once tomorrow, man.
0: Yeah.
1: Hi, caller. Welcome to the show.
0: Word with day word, we can do one a day.
1: Yeah, we can do one of these a day. Yes.
9: Yeah, man. All the tickets done gone.
1: Yeah. Sorry.
9: But it was a great show today, I hope you all have more things tomorrow.
1: Thank you.
0: And you know something, you all people on the radio, I want you all to do something for me.
1: We do have more things tomorrow.
0: I tired of this number on Facebook not growing. I want all of y'all now. What? I know you're stuck in traffic.
1: There's listen on phone.
0: I just want the numbers on the Facebook to go up.
1: Oh.
0: Click on the Facebook, like and share ILTV Studios
1: page. But you should
0: page.
1: Tell them at the beginning, not when the show is about to end.
0: I know all them here now.
1: Okay.
0: Go on the Facebook, type in ILTV. And when you type that in, you're going to see
1: the
0: thing.
1: Click on the live.
0: You click on the live and you click like and follow. Because I want to see this number go up, because I haven't seen it gone up in a long time.
1: Someone say, in my days, I had to be home before 5:30.
0: They was running the halls.
1: A couple times I reach home, little son of.
0: That's what my Grammys say. See, the problem is.
1: But that's because you go home, you get breakfast after the club.
0: If I come home 5:30, my Grammys say, see, I be trying to look out for you, but what you think be running here is a whole house. Grammy, if I come home, how does coming home at 5 make me any more or less of a whore? I don't get it. What whoredom could I have participated in at 5?
1: But this says the only thing open after 2 o'clock.
0: Oh, I know. I'm from the Church of God. What are you talking about?
1: They say the only thing open after 2?
0: Imperials.
1: Imperials closed now.
0: And I don't understand why.
1: These people say if you
0: pay
1: for their data, they can listen free on the radio. If you paying for their data.
0: Oh, boy. BTC are our friends. you just use the data. They've never told me no. BTC will sort it out.
1: Okay. So we'll encourage people from now on to go on the live and watch
0: live. I will see the number go up. It ain't moving a little while. I want it to go up.
1: Okay. Yeah. It'll go up next time.
0: Maybe we can have 5 million people from all around the world.
1: If that's what you believe. If that's what you believe.
0: And that's what Tingham say. You have 5 million people from all around the world.
1: Tingham also put on the wrong number of people that voted for them.
0: And they have the most incense any trade party. I guarantee the BDP feels different about that.
1: The BDP?
0: Yeah, you know, what's his name? Henry Bostwick.
1: Oh, well, it was before my time. Yeah. Do you have the numbers from that?
0: I know they win enough seats to be the opposition.
1: You know, it's crazy that you could come home. You could have then. You can't come home 5:30 now because everything is closed 1 o'clock. Where you been? Back then, clubs used to be open until 4 o'clock. So you could get away with that.
0: You spent a gas station. You never see that gas station in the 90.
1: The one where all the fights is be?
0: Once you duck the fight, you okay. Mm-mm. So all you have to say is, can I have one sauce, please?
1: I had one breakfast from there one time.
0: Mm-hmm.
1: immaculate.
0: Yeah.
1: I'm not gonna. I don't know. I might have been a little.
0: Let me tell you something.
1: Tipsy.
0: Nothing. This on the weekend. This house is healing the sick and raising the dead. I tell you. But sometimes, I go to a little place on Friday night, right? Because I like to do a little Kleptum tonicing, right? And so when I'm done with the Kleptum tonic, I go and I listen. And this, you know, the sauce is good because you hum while you eat it. Every time you put a spoonful of this hot water in your mouth, you say, God, thank you so much, Lord. Oh, thank you, Lord. Yeah, you have to do this. I'm telling you.
1: I don't have it. I don't have it. We're giving away more stuff tomorrow. We're giving away whole books.
0: And I don't want you all to keep putting pressure on us about giving away things, because when you all listen to them other people over there, they don't give y'all nothing.
1: Y'all can't say everything to me on Facebook. I gave the same amount of tickets on YouTube that I gave on Facebook and the callers.
0: You know, they crucified Jesus and he raised Jairus' daughter, right?
1: I mean, I'm just saying, they say everything is me on Facebook. That ain't no, that ain't true. Say, great show. Thank you, Antonio. Sorry, Carla. I am so sorry, but I'm going to hook you up.
0: You
1: learned
0: the words for the song, yeah?
1: Well.
0: Search out my left pocket.
1: No. I
0: see. Searching for a Colt automatic. Him looking if me have any ratchet.
1: What's the name of the song? Look,
0: he say, what is your number?
1: What's the name of the
0: and
1: song?
0: And I don't answer. He say, what is your, and I still don't answer. He say, what is, and I really don't answer. So he yuck out, he chopper. Me mama, and me started to answer. 64.

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0: This is your Eyewitness News headlines and weather for Monday, June 1st. Good day, Bahamas. I'm Natario McKenzie. Here's what's topping news. Those two British Airways passengers who had been under isolation at the Princess Margaret Hospital have tested negative for Ebola and been released. That, according to the Ministry of Health and Wellness, the men were placed in isolation as a precaution after recent travel from the Democratic Republic of Congo and the identification of fever during health screening procedures. Meantime, East Grand Bahama MP Crazy Thompson is raising concerns over the government's proposed seabed lease regime, arguing that it gives too much discretionary power to a single minister. Thompson says while users of the Bahamian seabed should pay fair fees, the ability to negotiate alternative rates behind closed doors could undermine transparency and public confidence. And in news from the crime beat, a 26-year-old Royal Bahamas Defense Force officer is recovering in hospital after being stabbed during an altercation at a Bay Street business establishment early Monday morning. According to police, the victim became involved in a verbal dispute with an unknown man shortly after 1 a.m. The confrontation allegedly escalated into a physical altercation during which the suspect produced a sharp object and stabbed the officer in the left shoulder before fleeing the scene. The victim was transported to hospital where he was treated for injuries that are not considered life-threatening. Well, that does it for your news headlines. A check on weather is next. In the general situation, a moist air mass ahead of a frontal boundary remains in place across the country. Disorganized afternoon showers and thunderstorms are likely as moisture lingers across the region, while the more organized shower activity tied to the boundary remains concentrated across the easternmost islands and surrounding offshore waters. The daytime high is expected to get up to 90 degrees Fahrenheit or 32 degrees Celsius. 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Once again, I'm Natario McKenzie. Have a great day, everyone.
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8: This is The Beat. We're more than just music. We're everything. We're experiences. We're downfalls. We're getting back up again. And we eat Ebola. Enough Ebola. This weekend drained me. I was outside. There was a time. And boy, the days of our life. Shout out to everybody who partied with me this weekend. We out of time. Shout out to DJ Chili. Representing the brand well. But this week I'm a bit under the weather. But I have no regrets. You live hard. You party hard. Sometimes life hits you hard. So get up, dust yourself off. Keep going. Keep fighting. Do it for you. Do it for Rue. It's 103. It's the firestorm. Big up to everybody in the TikTok from early. Big up to Nakia. Big up to Anna. Emma. Big up to Marzie. Big up to Mo. We brought to you by Jimmy's Wines and Spirits. We also brought to you by Stronger Than Before, Super Mario. Bringing you a big, big, big time experience. Make sure you're there, so. All right, into the music. Thank you for everybody sending prayers.

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1: When our friends talk about you, all it does is just tear me down.
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1: Make these memories for us.
0: Monday is a mood because to anybody in traffic right now.
1: Hearts were never
0: University Drive creeping.
1: Time's forever frozen still.
0: Just take your time.
2: I'm going on during this time. I feel there's no one to save me.
0: Just hold on.
2: This all or nothing really got away. You're driving me crazy.

0: sometimes you just gotta feel it. Sometimes you just gotta let it sink in. 103.5. It's the beat. Monday is the mood. Came to come for with you. Sometimes I just wonder if people is here Kim to come. Like if you're listening for the first time, you think my name is Kim. My name ain't Kim. My name is Cam. Cam to come for with you. A bit under the weather. Hence, if you're watching on the stream, you see the towel over my shoulder. That ain't just summer fat boy towel. You know, this weekend drained me. You know, and I gotta applaud Jilly for kind of changing the pace. Sometimes, you know, he loves to be slack. He loves to be fully energized. You don't want to take a break. You don't want to take a minute. You don't want to take a time to just feel, just breathe, and just feel emotions, or just take a break, take a breather, you know? And being set a back and pushing to my limit this weekend, because we had a ball, I realized I got to really stop and smell the roses, you know? Stop and smell the roses and just appreciate the beauty of life and just everything that I take for granted, you know? So I thank God for life, for health and strength, and as I take my time and heal, I'm on a healing journey that, you know, I can see the rainbows in. You know it's gay month.
1: It's what? It's
0: gay month.
1: Gay month?
0: Pride month.
1: I thought it's mental health awareness month. Mental health. Hold on. Just saying. Hold on now.
0: How is it pride month and mental health awareness month?
1: Hold on now.
0: That little problem.
1: Because it's my month. Pause. I talk about men's mental health awareness month.
0: I said
1: month.
0: Something similar last year, and you look at me funny. But the video going around where the boy say, oh, happy gay month because you gay is the...
1: No.
0: That video going around, that's how I know it's like pride month.
1: No.
0: I got you a cookie, a cake with the rainbow on it because you gay is the...
1: Don't work this month.
0: How could we get... Like, why we have to share a month?
1: Seriously, like, they're not like, the women, they're not the share a month. Like, they're the women month.
0: I mean, the ladies have the whole month to themselves.
1: Yep.
0: You know, and we got to share with Juneteenth. Why men's mental health got to get pushed to the corner? You know? And you see all the suicides we're seeing and suicide attempts. Man, listen, that's why ain't nobody check on me. And I realized that way. I realized everybody's hitting me up like, Cam, do this. Cam, do that. Wear the thing. And round me. And like I'll go missing, you know, under the weather. And people be like, okay. Oh, you don't check in for me. You ain't know what I can hear you. Ain't nobody who check on me. Who check on Cam? And then these said it's coming to TikTok every day. And they come to hear Chili. They don't care about me. They say, oh, hey, Chili, you jamming. Oh, Chili, oh, this is a good mix. You press record? What if I don't press record on life? Check on your strong DJs. Check on your radio people, you know, let's just be tough, let's be rough over there, babe. Let's be rough over there. All these party I gotta go do and promote, and all this free pizza.
1: I gotta flip that whole script you say just now and like make it about me, but I give you the time to shine, so I just let you have it.
0: Shitty, I ain't shining right now.
1: Okay, I ain't shining right now,
0: you know, so yeah. Men's Mental Health Awareness Month. Let's not forget it. Let's not have it overshadowed. Because, you know, sometimes, sometimes I told Chitty earlier, I was like, Chitty, I ain't gonna really talk much today. And look at me. I defy my way through. Anyway, be brought to you by Super Mario, Stronger Than Before. And my voice in the commercial, I think, so I can let you go to the break.
1: It's 103.5.
0: Go on, say it for the people who are inspired by this show. Hey. They love to listen to this show. They happy that we on right now. Go to the break with the people.
1: See, you're looking for enthusiasm. I'm enthusiastic right now.
0: That's what I have to deal with.
1: But why you doing that,
0: that's
1: though?
0: What
1: like,
0: I have to deal with in this building.
1: Hold on. It's but like, you want me to like jump up and down, like it's do a bar flip to go to break?
0: It's depressing. So just
1: how
0: know,
1: is it depressing?
0: When I party with Super Mario, I'll be stronger.
1: Hold
0: than
1: on.
0: Before.
1: Hold on. Let me do it. It's 103.5. It's the beat. Okay, let's go. The way to-

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8: 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Chill it. Easy.
9: Yo, Chile, is that?

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1: Pure again.
0: I can talk, or you only want
1: to. From the world, I'm coming pure again. Maybe I understand the reason why I'm leaving.
0: So you don't want me, dog. You want Jack, your dog.
1: But that doesn't make it any easier to bear.
0: Yeah, you know Jack, your locker, break. I the wake. I hear, I check up, buddy. You right here. Okay, I'm gonna come for with you, DJ Chili in the business, 103.5. This is the beat. Shout out to everybody pile up on the live. Gotta shout out Brunel. Brunel on the check-in. Made me think of all my gym people, because Brunel is going to the gym. And then she's two dances on TikTok. So happy, you know, just improving my mood. Shout out to everybody pile up on the TikTok right now, bro, because tonight it's on side and they come to... They come to say hey to me and make sure I'm doing okay. I appreciate y'all. Look all y'all maternity. Hey, pile up on this live. Big up to everybody on TikTok right now. Let's get back into the music. We brought to you by Jimmy's Wines and Spirits. Super Mario is stronger than before. Corona. Crazy thing. Let's keep the vibes going. Monday's a mood.

0: said we're gonna run these tunes today, but you see the sky up now.
1: Feeling that I've lost my touch. Miss some love, baby.
0: It's the place dark.
1: Baby, I love you, my darling. Oh, I love you.
0: Snatch up type of thing.
1: Baby, I need you, my darling.
2: What? No, boy.

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1: See Martinia. 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Glad I'm here.
2: Shitty, make sure I play my song of this rhythm. You know, I like when the girl come in.
1: Yeah, it's not the first, not the last. So much pretty girl up
2: there. Monday is the moon. Are you feeling for real though?
1: So I'm

0: Lies, they just lie. It's a habit.
1: Check the account,
2: Nothing.
1: What in the account, Chili?
2: Nothing.
1: Oh, Lord. Big thorn.
2: I can do.
1: You know, we balled over the weekend. Look up there, everybody. It was all this. You know, I was right on there.
2: I

0: phlegma.
1: More of my
0: phlegma.
1: Done curly on.
0: Till your song ever start playing, you just start scrolling through your phone.
1: I'm trying a lifetime to find you. Give me a moment just to remind you.
0: I tell love you, that lady. Pull that flick it up. What a sick. You ever hear a song and make you just search for the chat?
1: Come on.
0: Let me see the last thing I say in that chat.
1: My time.
0: Let me see what all pictures still in that chat.
1: Again.
0: Let me look for that.
1: God.
0: Let me send a voice note.

0: lightning bolt. You came in like a lightning bolt. We got to everybody who rocking with us, riding with us on this. What it is? It's the face of June. We got to all my June babies. You know, I got to say happy birthday goes out to Jaden, my fave. All right, then. Jaden asked you what type of cake you want. You ain't on the team, baby. You ain't on the team, dog. She asked you what cake I want, like options. I say, you know, money, Ron. We don't just do, you getting a cake for your birthday? I got multiple. Big Jake, she got multiple cakes for her birthday. She is the birthday. You know what a birthday in June. Let me stop, boy. These guys just take their birthday so seriously. And that's a funny one. Shout out to the ladies who was go missing and pop back up a week before they birthday. They say, I wonder where she come from. I miss you. What you saying? I ain't never been so long. And you saying, boy, you know, this can't go missing for long. And then when you check the status, the birthday countdown. That rough, boy. Hey, I didn't get to do my weather.
1: Hold on.
0: Let me check the temperature right quick. Go ahead, Jenny.
1: Before you do the weather. You know one thing I realized, like, over the course of me working, y'all, right?
0: Working, y'all.
1: Anyway, like, how long have you been here? Like, 4 or 5 years? And, you know, over the course, I've seen everybody come in with their little... The little jam and then it's like, I never bring nobody in. Okay.
0: Today, never bring nobody in this studio.
1: Okay.
0: You know that.
1: I say, okay.
0: But you was scary on. But you was scary on ridiculous.
1: Because I say, okay.
0: You was scary on ridiculous. Oh, hold on.
1: No, I never bring nobody in, y'all. Yeah? Why are you looking at me like that? Like, I didn't. The only person I bring you was my cousin.
0: Cousin.
1: You know that's my cousin, though.
0: Shout out to all the cousins. We all have cousins.
1: No, but you know what I'm talking about,
0: though. I have cousins, too, boy.
1: Babe. Oh, you trying to start that. Just because I say, okay, when you say that now, you trying to, like,
0: wait, all us have, all us have cousins?
1: No, but it's like, how you trying to, wait, but you weird.
0: Wait, Jenny, I have
1: you
0: a cousin.
1: So weird. No, we don't.
0: Marcellus, you have a cousin? You have a cousin?
1: Okay, yeah.
0: Wait, all us have cousins?
1: Wait, I don't care, babe. I don't know about this no more.
0: Okay, let me do my special weather report.
1: I can do my
0: weather report special.
1: I can do
0: the basic weather.
1: No,
0: but this is the special weather notes. Saharan dust. You don't even know Saharan dust was wrong. You were sneezing when you coming in. Saharan dust is a significant level of Saharan dust that's going to move into the Southeast Bahamas and it takes some key.
1: You ain't even in the Southeast Bahamas.
0: Yeah, but it could move up. You know, and then it may infiltrate the central Bahamas. Air quality may be impacted along with visibility. All right, so persons with respiratory issues should take the necessary precaution. You know, like me, I got respiratory issues. Mm. You know? So also just know that the low pressure system will help to draw tropical moisture across the northern and northwest Bahamas over the next several days. You want to know what that means?
1: Okay.
0: Increasing the likelihood of showers and thunderstorms.
1: Okay, can I do the weather now?
0: Okay, so let's look out for this rain. We can keep you all locking. Shout out to the Met office. Go ahead.
1: Anyway, for my meteor... Oh, yeah, my report. It's current 82 in the capital.
0: That's the Apple widget.
1: Hey, this is not the Apple widget. This is from me.
0: Because
1: I was a meteorologist.
0: You're no meteorologist.
1: Anyway... But. It's 82 in the capital with a high of 87 and a low of 78. Mm-hmm. Cloudy conditions will continue for the rest of the day. Don't call for any rain today.
0: Wind gusts. No. You won't see outside then.
1: You ain't raining now.
0: You see how dark outside is.
1: It's cloudy.
0: Go ahead.
1: Windy gusts are up to 10 kilometers an hour. We don't do the miles per hour. The real feel is 85 degrees. It feels warmer than the actual temperature. The wind is going out. South southwest at 7 kilometers and gusts at 10 kilometers. Sunset is expected at 7:55 with a visibility of 20 kilometers and precipitation is 0.15. Nobody
0: care about that.
1: And the next full moon for my moon children is 28 days with illumination at 98%.
0: Shout out to Mitchie. Mitchie say she caught the moon rising. I miss it because, you know, we was busy partying. We was partying dead hard, and I really look up in the sky. But I missed the moon rising, so we got another month till the next full moon. Shout out to my moon children for real.
1: I have a question.
0: Yeah.
1: But this is a genuine question, like, for you. You just feel good when you lie. I'm just asking.
0: Yeah,
1: this is just a general question. This ain't anything but like anything else. It's just, you just feel good like when you lie.
0: Yeah, I don't lie, baby.
1: Okay.
0: I don't lie.
1: You don't lie.
0: No.
1: Okay.
0: We coming back after this quick commercial break.
1: I used to feel when you lie, though.
0: Brought to you by.
1: Are you feel accomplished when you lie?
0: Michelob. Brought to you by the Cruise Boy.
1: Just a liar.
0: Ace Tech. All right, we coming back.
1: Just a liar. Stop lying.
0: It's 103.
1: You can try stop lying this one. No?
0: It's Jane Bailey, baby.
1: It's the B.
0: Ice Gal, man.
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11: 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Them boys going crazy on the firestorm.
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14: 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Sing, kick it away. 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

0: 103.5 is a beat. I think we get a different type of slackness. Cause the place darker. They're dark. Let me check on my birthdays right quick and let me see. Happy birthday, Jaden, though. Like I used to say a million thousand times. Happy birthday to Jaden. You know, I love, appreciate you. I guess happy birthday goes out to D. Who D this is? Oh, that's not D. Hey, D. Look at the D's Electronics. I guess happy birthday goes out to Bantanje. Lyricalicious, you know, Bantanje. Always been one of my favorite artists. We play her every day on the station. Literally. Every day. Happy birthday goes out to my schoolie, Rashima Dean. Celebrating a birthday. And yo, my brother Shannon Joyce, man. Shannon be tuning in. Shannon, you're my brother. Celebrating a birthday today, man. That's my boy. My boy's a pilot, baby. And a happy birthday goes out to Patrice Morel. And I got a Patrice dub, right? Shout out to Patrice Morel, alright? That's all the birthdays right now. Let's get back into the music. We brought to you by Jimmy's Wines and Spirits. Drink some, get a little some, and love yourself, and then get into the slackness. 2 o'clock, 2 o'clock, 2 o'clock.
1: Baby, you don't know what I'm going to have to tell you.

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1: First thing in the morning, when I wake up,
0: that's they things.
1: Thank God for life.
0: Things always is things.
1: Number

0: bless me, baptize.
1: Oh, put it on, put it on. Can you use a blessing? Thank you to my people who already sent me with prayers. Hit me with some, you know, get well soons and these things. And I appreciate that, man. You got to check on your radio friend them. Because, you know, we so sometimes you got to realize we is the only friend you all have. Some of you all just don't have much friends. And that's okay. You know, I have plenty of friends. But I get low on friends for you. You know what I'm saying? Like, I ain't like one of them people who must be like, it just make me so annoyed. These people just be like, oh, one thing for me. I don't get much friends. I just keep the circle small. I don't care. Ain't nobody like you. Ain't nobody want to be your friend. So, oh, yeah, one thing for me. I just keep my circle small. Yeah, man.
2: I used to be surprised with friends.
1: But all I get is friends.
2: Because I feel like you're just frenzy.
1: I'm frenzy.
2: People might just be like, you know, like, because I had like a friend who was in school who was fat, and I feel like he was only cool because we fought, because he was fat.
1: I ain't gonna lie, it's some fat, you have some fat people who just, they just have to be involved, you know what I'm saying? But I like, even though I was the fat friend, I never is feel like I was the fat boy in the crew, if that makes sense.
2: So you feel like it's the fat,
1: like,
2: in the
1: okay
2: crew.
1: It's some fat people who is like,
2: no, but
1: they
2: who
1: just
2: you feel it's the fat boy in the crew.
1: I said leader of the friend group.
2: Oh, so you feel like you was the leader of the friend group. But yeah, I asked if you was the fat boy in the friend group.
1: No, like, especially in one of my my friend groups, all us fat.
2: Hmm.
1: Or like all us different levels of fat.
2: Hmm.
1: So it's like
2: different tiers.
1: Yeah. So, but usually, like, okay, like, you know how this could sound bad, but back in the day when people was mean, it used to be the black boy.
2: Mm-hmm.
1: And he used to be the fat boy.
2: Mm-hmm. And you was the fat boy.
1: And the black boy didn't know he is the black boy.
2: Mm-hmm. So you didn't know you was the fat boy.
1: I never was the fat boy, though. Like, it was never like five of us. And then they say, particular fat boy, come here. I never was just the fat boy. I was more than just the fat boy.
2: But you was the fat boy too. You said you was more than the fat boy, but you still have to acknowledge that you was the fat boy.
1: Yeah, but like, okay.
2: No. But
1: you ain't understand what I'm trying to say.
2: But you missing the point though. The point was that you still was the fat boy.
1: Okay, but on context, but not in the general sense of my place in the friend group.
2: Okay, you was in the fattest boy in the friend group. Okay, no, but probably
1: even,
2: the friend group was just the fat boy.
1: Okay, I could have been the fattest boy in the group,
2: mm-hmm.
1: and there's other fat boy. But, or you okay, let's say it wasn't no other fat people in the group. My role in the group wasn't just the fat boy. Like, people didn't just say, oh, that's Mike, that's thing.
2: Okay,
1: I'm trying to say
2: you was the main fat boy, you know. That's what I'm trying to say. But I'm trying to say that you still was the fat boy.
1: Yeah, like.
2: Okay,
1: like,
2: that's all.
1: Like, if
2: that's
1: you all. Just look at, like, you just call it. If you just look at everybody in the friend group quick, you'd be like, okay, the black boy, the fat boy, the, you know, the bowleg boy or whatever. Then yeah. But like, as far as people be like, oh, that's scam, whatever, blah, blah, blah.
2: I feel like I just don't get away sound. But anyway, I was gonna say it sounds far phobic when I say it, but I was gonna say, like, I feel like an asshole.
1: See,
2: like,
1: Queen A say, so what should he have against fat people? He fat phobic.
2: But you fat though.
1: I hate fat people. But I allowed to be fat phobic.
2: Whatever.
1: I allowed to be fat phobic because I fat.
2: I don't care. But like, I feel like having a friend group and also just a bunch of fat people, I feel like, especially in school, like, that ain't normal. See what I'm saying?
1: No, that ain't normal.
2: Because it's like, okay, if you inside like high school and foreign,
1: yeah.
2: Okay, all you might be playing football or something. Y'all might just be like,
1: yeah, but everybody ain't gonna be
2: linebackers
1: fat.
2: Or something.
1: I remember in school, it was too fat, but you used to chill together. They used to get teased.
2: Cause think about this, like, if it's 60 y'all,
1: right.
2: All y'all fat, y'all can't sit on the bench.
1: No,
2: all y'all can't sit on the bench.
1: Right, it's not gonna look ridiculous.
2: You need to even it off.
1: Yeah.
2: Like, I feel like maximum two fat people should be in a friend group.
1: That's a rule though. I think that's like I don't know what it'll be named, but maybe I could call it the 10 rule or the Timon and Pumba rule. You gotta have, if it's a fat boy, it gotta be like a skinny boy as a friend.
2: Yeah.
1: Like, your best friend ain't gonna be far too. Or like you, if your best friend ain't black, I mean, dark.
2: I mean, cause like, damn, like, watch this. Like, if I had a friend, but that still don't make no sense. Cause watch this. If I have a friend group, right, and it's like three people in a friend group, fuck, right, yeah, and now it's my time to drive around.
1: You shouldn't have 3-5 people in a friend group.
2: Okay, even if it's two, I still feel like that's almost a stretch.
1: You only should have two, unless you have,
2: okay,
1: like,
2: if
1: five,
2: it's two, all them gang ride together.
1: No, but if you have a friend group of like five and everybody five, that could ride.
2: That could what?
1: That could ride.
2: If five people,
1: right?
2: A five friend group,
1: right?
2: And all them five,
1: right?
2: Just a GBA.
1: That's an association. That's like an organization.
2: But everybody driving you in car.
1: Yeah, boy.
2: Okay, just making sure.
1: But if you have like three people in, or three, five, five and up. All right. I hate to be, man, I hate to just go into these debates. But it's philosophical.
2: I could go on the debate because Ian, like, okay, if it was two skinny people sitting here having a conversation, it'd be weird. It'd be wrong. But like, you was the fat.
1: Okay,
2: ambassador.
1: You know, the next break, we talking about dark skin. Okay?
2: That's
1: okay.
2: Nice for you, guys.
1: It's 103.5. It's a beat. Let me see your elbow.
2: What you trying to say?
1: Put
2: with
1: your
2: my
1: elbow to the camera.
2: Trying to say, because I ashy?
1: Put the camera, with the elbow, wait, to the
2: camera. I can fix up with lotion.
1: Where the lotion?
2: In my car.
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11: 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Let's work out a little bit before we go home. We brought to you by Jimmy's Wines and Spirits. It may not be raining, but it's dark outside. It's dark and light.

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1: Don't let life stress you, man. 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
0: My request, them you say, yeah, we have the best.
1: Get some meds.
0: Y'all stick out my home and I blow up my phone cause she want the vitamin S. Y'all want smoke.
1: I don't know about no vitamin S, but
0: car cause she want the
1: I had to get some Cetamol, some
0: skirt and
1: some cool and flu, little.
0: She want the vitamin S.
1: Little Claritin, little.
0: No less cause it good.
1: If you need the meds, get the meds. Try feel better.
2: What they say? The beat.
1: Some the better you feel. Don't need to check no bar. Check on yourself. I ain't check the bar still. I see 1K, my brother. Got some coming up, man. Check the bar. That's what it called. They'll be coming back. Nah, let's go to the next place.
2: 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The beat.
1: Let me play one or two of these and then I go to a quick commercial break. It'll be brought to you by Super Mario, stronger than before.

0: Life is precious. 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And if you're down, just make sure you come back up, all right?
1: The wait is over, Bahamas, as Super Mario Entertainment presents Stronger Than Before. 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